0: ikasi lakho likasi lethu
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2: Yeah, your man just dropped 50 on a watch. 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
1: Madod, ngifunga uma ngizakunyazela into niyibone ngamehlo. Ndazana nama gentlemen of honorable integrity. 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

0: Yeah. 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
1: Oh God, it's Major League.
0: Yeah.

0: Pedestrians, winter days are shorter. That means more walking in the dark. 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
1: Shoot, keep them to the fire, that's the whole point.

0: SABC News, independent and impartial, with Bongi Baliti Mandakana.
1: In the top stories at 6, President Ramaphosa has chosen to stay clear from the controversies surrounding the NPA and the IDEC. And the Umkhonto weSizwe party announces major changes to its leadership structure. Good morning. Welcome to the news at 6. President Cyril Ramaphosa has chosen to stay clear from the controversies surrounding the NPA's Independent Directorate Against Corruption, IDEC. This follows startling revelations from the Matlanga Commission that suggests some IDEC officials were using it for some reasons. The commission also heard that the case against the now suspended police commissioner Fanny Masimola was in fact consorted and had no basis. But Ramaphosa says he will allow the commission to finish its work before commenting on any matter emanating from its proceedings.
2: Say, I do not run a running commentary on what is happening at the Matlanga Commission. So I leave all that right to the end. If I run a running commentary, I'll soon be like you, a journalist. So I'm not a journalist, I'm the president who has appointed a commission. So please give me some peace, allow the commission to finish its work, and after that, then you can ask me all these questions.
1: Meanwhile, the Matlanga Commission has heard that an email was sent to former IDEC head Andrea Johnson, warning that the prosecution of crime intelligence officials has been rushed, but no response was received. This is according to IDEC's Deputy Director of Public Prosecutions, Peter Serunye, who told the commission that while his email to Johnson stated that there was a case of fraud, there was no case of corruption on the available evidence. Serunye has also concluded his testimony and was being led in evidence by the advocate Thabang Puwe.
3: My view is that the enrollment was rushed. However, there's a prima facie case of fraud, in bracket, not corruption, at least not on the available evidence.

0: also been removed from his position as the party's national chairperson with immediate effect, while Nomsa Dlamini has been relieved on her duties as deputy secretary general. Briefing the media in Durban last night, MK party spokesperson Sifiso Mahlangu announced members who will occupy the now vacant posts.
1: The president hereby appoints the Apostle Mxolisi Phakathi as national chairperson of Mkhonto Sizwe Party. This is done with immediate effect. The president hereby appoints Mr. Duduzani Zuma as the first deputy president of Mkhonto Sizwe Party. The president confirms that Comrade Tony Engeni is still the party's second deputy president. The president hereby appoints Comrade Willis Mthunu to serve as part of the presidency collective.
0: The constitutional challenge to the Expropriation Act took a dramatic turn in the Western Cape High Court as tensions within the government of national unity appeared to spill into the courtroom. Judges questioned why Public Works Minister Dan McPherson, who is cited as the first respondent in the DA's application, did not file papers setting out his legal position on legislation his department will ultimately be responsible for implementing. Instead, the minister filed an explanatory affidavit indicating he would abide by the court's decision while remaining available to assist on legal issues if called upon. But the bench questioned whether that amounted to a political rather than a legal decision. On that note, we've come to the end of this bulletin. Recapping the top story, President Cyril Ramaphosa has chosen to stay clear from controversy surrounding the NPA's independent directorate against corruption. For SABC News on True FM, I am Bongi Baliti Mantakana. Next update, headlines in isiXhosa at the bottom of the hour. It is now time for True Breakfast. Boys Osinazo Azile standing by.
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0: It is 6 minutes after six on True FM, like no one else. And for sports mega headlines this hour, we owe the country a World Cup, kucho usho Kri Conrad. And a Cronje confidence that SA middle distance can rise again. And lastly, George Bell has been ruled out of the rugby's greatest rivalry tour in South Africa. Catch these and more at 6:30. For True FM Sport, I am Azlimaga.
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4: And our weather today, Masipale Beach, so we're expecting a low of 10 to a high of 26. See at Butterworth, 10 to 25. At Tumakala, 7 to 24. At Digeni, 8 to 27. Kugombo, 15 to 27. At Flagstaff, 9 to 24. Gqeberha, 14 to 29. 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Maletswai, 1 to 24, Matadielo 2 to 21, and Designer 9 to 24, Mtata 9 to 27, Mangahu 3 to 22, Enuba 3 to 22, Epedi 13 to 27, Port Alfred 16 to 28, Port St. John 17 to 25, Kobo Kobo 10 to 25, Ekonga 10 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

0: legs. 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I've got the eyes. The very good. You should see when this song plays a good groove. Jana, Simanganyao song is a judge. Simanganyao. So move on, I can only one. Hagi, It's true breakfast.
1: Dumsa Maswana, in partnership with True FM, invites you to a first-of-its-kind Eziko Heritage Festival that will be happening in Hamburg Sportsfield on the 7th until the 8th of August 2026 in Pedi and Mushwa. On Friday, the 7th of August, is the community celebration Umgidi Wabantu. And on Saturday, 8th of August, is the Eziko Heritage Festival concert featuring the very best of indigenous music, jazz, and African excellence. On stage, we have top-tier performances from Dumsa Maswana, Mandisi Kyankis, The Soil, Lungiswa Blikies, Zawadi Amungu, Internet Arti, Joliza Bakasol, Tande Kamfinyongo, your incredible hosts, Speech Mzaumbi, and Zikona Zotaga, and many more refreshing local voices. 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
0: I don't know my Indonesian presence like a Hamburg because as an artist who took us to Zona, as Zange, Sasa Patron and Patekil, Indonesia is a Hamburg, it's a big cold, it's a good thing. Sega, Indonesia Hamburg, the weekend, 7 and 8, who took us to Maswana, who's part of the Ziko Heritage Festival. I was about money, can't mind it, I'm going to line up as it. The Colma, who's a Valaman, who's a Fuleman? Because I don't give a Valin. And the other man was a fool again, because I know how was the funny two man this. I'm funny, so what? Who in the atom shell?
2: Tilendo. Who tunes I
0: understand? I know that Tilendo. I'm going to take what it's a fool, but I got for because, yay, and yes, guys. I'm going to go to the weekend. Anything and everything else, I'm going to go to the weekend. Please don't. So if you're taking a handbag this weekend, because all of us bag a handbag, it's True FM. It's a success of a handbag. So I'm going to a handbag. I'm going to say True FM. I'm going to say, I'm going to say, I'm going to say, I'm going to say, I'm going to say, I'm going to say, I'm going to say, I'm going to say, I'm going to say, I'm going to say, I'm going to say, I'm going to say, I'm going to say, I'm going to say, I'm going to say, I'm going to say, I'm going to say, I'm going to say, I'm going to say, I'm going to say, I'm going to say, I'm going to say, I'm going to say, I'm going to say, I'm going to say, I'm going to say, I'm going to say, I'm going to say, I'm going to say, I'm going to say, I'm going to say, I'm going to say, I'm going to say, I'm going to say, I'm going to say, I'm going to say, I'm going to say, I'm going to say, I'm going to say, I'm going to say, I'm going to say, I'm going to say, I'm going to say, I'm going to say, I'm going to say, I'm going to say, I'm going to say, I'm going to say, I'm going to say, I'm going to say, I'm going to say, I'm going to say, I'm going to say
1: My name is Sunaza Yolo Vukani Vukani. It's underwear day today.
0: Yay!
1: Don't worry, I get good chum gama mako. Because yena uneng magi.
3: Okay, Pamela, this one.
0: What's my son of a guy?
1: That time I got Buzwan.
0: Like
1: he volunteers such information.
0: That is not so strong. I cannot go to the citizen of that morning on that day. A wrong graphic information is up. As the Heritage Festival this weekend, someone on Nagusa, what the Mungo on the show is performing a Humbug. Hey, hey, hey. For now.

0: kafama yakanda umuntu kanenda amakhamba S21 minutes after 6 and 2 breakfast, remember like no one else. Hyperphonic, Lieutenant Mzi, Kanda Lekhot, man. What a song, man. Yo, Lieutenant Mzi is doing so well. He's working so hard. There's a song they did together with Hyperphonic. It's called Amanda. Go check that song out. It's one of the most well-produced, creatively written song. Just so beautiful. Go check it out.
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0: celebrate 70 years of women's fortitude, we honor the fearless footsteps of Lillian Ngoyi, Helen Joseph, Rahima Musa, and Sophia Williams de Bruyn on True FM like no one else. This Women's Month, something extraordinary is happening in Gqeberha. The 9th annual Mbokodo Rice celebration returns on the 29th of August 2026 at the Capital Hotel, bringing together 300 influential women, leaders, entrepreneurs, professionals, creatives and changemakers from the Eastern Cape. 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
1: Breakfast with Boys Snazzle and Azina. It's 23 minutes, maybe 24 minutes after six on True Breakfast. True FM like no one else. Good morning. Welcome to the show. If you've just joined us, hopefully you're waking up in the right house in the right place and you're not in anyone else's house because
2: what if?
1: And also, Kaulele Mzini. Okay.
3: What
1: is? Okay, Kaulele Mzini. Oh, no. I'm not doing the breakfast.
3: I'm going to go to the breakfast.
1: Get out of my house. Get out of my house now.
2: Okay.
1: How? Also, this is my yokuza.
2: Okay.
1: You know, let's get to the topic. Let's get to the topic. Because you're. Oh, gosh.
4: Okay.
1: Namkete is blogger day.
4: Yes.
1: Last year in the kinder, I lost up Azile, and I was saying, I think social media has opened up so much that there's nonsense we shouldn't hear from nonsensical people.
2: Mm. Yeah,
1: there's people that should just shut up in life.
2: Yep,
1: they shouldn't write no status on Facebook or WhatsApp or Twitter or
2: like Tula.
1: The mama batulu mama bonge, bati the nature zabo, batibofa. So I can't say I exist and I appeal. And when I say that, I'm not even talking about a man. Famous.
2: All of them.
1: All of them. He was Abba famous.
2: I was about to say.
1: What's one Abba famous? Vamlo Marco. Wena Latusa. Tula.
2: Obama Bandu, whenever there's a big thing happening in the world, Zitin is on a celebrity. Zieken.
1: Israel.
4: What kind of thoughts or opinions do you think people should keep to themselves and not post on social media?
1: Yo.
4: There's a lot of harmful rhetoric.
2: Mm.
4: And I feel like there are some things you should just discuss with your group chat so that ichomi zakho zakwazi ukunqanda uba no chomi. lendo uitetayo, it would be harmful to abantu abathe nabathe. Noba wena awubathandi or awubafuni, but to call for their harm is not an okay thing to do.
2: For me, it's only a bit of a hard take. Please shut up about your religious belief. Like, we don't care.
4: Hallelujah.
2: Don't tell us what you believe in. Don't tell us what you practice. Just do it.
1: Yeah.
2: Just leave us alone. Because more ghosts are just tethering and a crowd gang here to us. Hey, shut up.
4: Shut up.
2: Please.
1: For me, it's political alliances. That has divided the entire world.
2: Yeah.
1: And on top of that, go back to America. Okay. My name is What kind of thoughts and opinions should people keep to themselves and not post on social media? Bongi?
3: I think you should just let people be, man. Because you into content consumer uyifumana yabo miyeka benguye abafunayo kuyimamela lanto bazoyimamela wena xa ungayifuni scroll up scroll left scroll right immediately umbona kaye do the worst and block
2: I feel like I'm going to stand in the
1: basso.

0: A study after sex with Skeeter and her is called Smile. More music coming your way this morning, but some more than a Okay. 072-999-8092 WhatsApp, call us 086-000-2375 News headlines.
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0: That was 28 minutes before 7 on True FM, like no one else. And for sports this morning, for the first time, kicking it off on athletics news, former world champion of the 1,500-meter bronze medal, Johan Cronje, believes that South Africa's middle distance running still has the talent to return to its former glory days. Now, Cronje says that the decline in recent years is not permanent, but stresses that Athletics South Africa must strengthen grassroots development and provide young talent with the better opportunities. He also pointed out to the national champions, champion himself, Utsepo Chite, as proof that South Africa remains competitive, and insists another international medalist is not very far. And then moving over to cricket news, the Proteas head coach Shupri Conrad says that they owe the country a World Cup after years of heartbreak and near misses, and will do everything in their power to finally deliver on home soil. Now, South Africa will be hosting the 2027 ICC Cricket World Cup alongside Zimbabwe and Namibia in what will be their best chance to finally break the hoodoo in the international white ball holy grail. Now, Conrad says that they are very much aware of what is expected of them in that tournament and are very much themselves convinced that they can at least do what's best for the country. But let's hear what Conrad had to say.
1: We owe it to the country, there's no doubt. We owe the country a World Cup, and we'll be all bent on delivering, Ken. It's not going to be easy. It's never meant to be easy, but we're all a bit excited. We're all a bit excited about this summer. We're all a bit excited about playing in our home World Cup. And when I look at that trophy from a distance tonight, I'm like, yeah, I'd love to get my hands on that.
0: And then closing it off on rugby news, New Zealand hooker Ooh George Bell has been ruled out of the rugby's greatest rivalry tour after suffering a calf injury in training. Now, Bell is expected to miss up in the next 6 weeks, with Bradley Slater called up to join Udavi Rennie's squad up in Zanzi Africa. Kumbule, the touring captain, Cody Tyler, also nursing a niggle and unlikely to feature against the Stormers on Friday, meaning that Slater could also step up into the action. And that brings us to the end of the sports right now. Coming back again at 7:30. Otherwise, for these and more, go to our website. That's sabcsport.com. 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
1: It is exactly 18 minutes to go before 7. That is K.O., Danya Dev, Scott Mapuma, Mario Hotel, Play Juice Trill, and KP. It's on the floor. We get into more music after this.
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0: 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Help us give flowers to our true sheroes and celebrate the unsung heroes of 1956 and beyond. 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Nominated Mabeja-based unsung female hero, a woman that played a significant part in the struggle in your community, or a woman that continues to shape, lead, and make positive change in the Eastern Cape. Send a 30-second voice note to our WhatsApp line, 072-999-8092. Introduce yourself, nominate your hero, state where they are from, and what they did or still do for the community. We will get in touch with them to give them their flowers and celebrate them in the Imbokodo Rise Women's Celebration on the 29th of August, 2026. 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Batinda Bafazi, Batinda Imbokodo, like no one else. 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
1: It's exactly 11 minutes to go before 7. That's music coming through from Uncle Waffles and Real Music's God, what a boost. We get into a conversation this morning, Zabuza, and I'm trying to think about what thoughts or kind of opinions should people keep to themselves and not post on social media. Let's check what's happening on our socials.
2: Yeah, we got some people coming through on Facebook. Parjee's Black Star, Utsi, never post family issues or drama on social media. Ngoba, ezondaba zawufika sizifakelwe izithende ezimnyama zamaphara. Zibe yinto yohlekisa. Hey. Uthi Brati, no matter how brave you are, never post an image of someone on social media without their permission to do that. But abantu ndiyabona bayithatha lightly loo nto abanaxesha layo. So Nwabo Khashani uthi, morning scheme, uyabona leyo poster umntu ongasekho ngaphandle kwemvume yefamily, andiyithandi too. 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Yho, kuthi mandife kuba kudala zinqandwa ezi zinto. Hlonitshwayo Nonhlahla uthi stop posting your love journey. Qhoba Busuli uthi isn't posting on social media trying to reach out for positive support and open opinions? Anything that you would want people to not say about yourself? Let's see. Smariel Taba uthi, sensitive work issues, sensitive family matters, and the most common being an unvalidated social media post. Sharing those could put you in jail. That's true.
1: That's very true.
2: That's true.
1: That's very true. All right, we're going to get into our voice notes just after this 072-999-8092.
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1: True Breakfast with Boys, Snazzle, and Azita Malaka. All right, with that being said,
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1: What kind of thoughts, opinions should people keep to themselves and not post on social media? Let's see what you think on our WhatsApp. Good morning.
4: Boys.
1: Hey, that's me.
4: Was a P.
1: That's right.
4: The president of the Waves, the beer of the Eastern Cape. Manga and a boy's glum glum. For me, it's so stale among the cons happy man. So stale bow and now believe Orlando, Naglia, so you want so stale and a political organization. So stale political party, yako, tower, yako, yako. Speed someone on socials. You are a well, sharp voice.
1: Thank you so much. Thank you so much, sir.
5: Hello, Bongi. 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
1: Alright, thank you so much for coming through. We appreciate it. That's what we're going to leave it at. So do come through in the second hour of the show. We chat to Zawadi Yamungu on the show this morning. I'm excited about it. I can't wait for it to happen. Oh, Zawadi.

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2: As I always say, I do not run a running commentary on what is happening at the Madlanga Commission. So I leave all that right to the end. If I run a running commentary, I'll soon be like you, a journalist. So I'm not a journalist, I'm the president who has appointed a commission. So please give me some peace, allow the commission to finish its work, and after that, then you can ask me all these questions.
1: Kwezinye iindaba, umbutho umkhondo wesizwe ubengeze utshintsho kubunkokheli bawo kuquka ukususwa kwesekela lokuqala uGqirha John Hlophe njengosekela mongameli. 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
3: The president hereby appoints the Apostle Mxolisi Phakathi as national chairperson of Umkhonto Wesizwe Party. This is done with immediate effect. The president hereby appoints Mr. Duduzani Zuma as the first deputy president of Umkhonto Wesizwe Party. The president confirms that Comrade Tony Engeni is still the party's second deputy president. The president hereby appoints Comrade Willis Mthunu to serve as part of the presidency collective.

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5: It is 6 minutes after 7 on True FM like no one else. And for sports, making headlines this hour, CM Tanda Kolisi and Etzebeth lead the box return into Buenos Aires. And then Ukatleho fires at Banyana into the knockout stages of the Women's Africa Cup of Nations. And Morumuka Island's captain not worried about delayed starts of the season. 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
6: In our weather today, Masipale Beach, where we're expecting a low of 10 to a high of 26. Sea Butterworth 10 to 25, Ekumakala 7 to 24, Edigeni 8 to 27, Kukombo 15 to 27, Flagstaff 9 to 24, Mabeja 14 to 29, Garriga 14 to 29, Ekomani 4 to 22, Lusigisigi 10 to 21, Emakanda 10 to 27, Maletswai 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5 to 25.
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8: Good afternoon, sir. Good afternoon, sir. Good afternoon, sir. Good afternoon, sir. Good afternoon, sir. Good afternoon, sir. Good afternoon, sir. Good afternoon, sir. Good afternoon, sir. Good afternoon, sir. Good afternoon, sir. Good afternoon, sir. Good afternoon, sir. Good afternoon, sir. Good afternoon, sir. Good afternoon, sir. Good afternoon, sir. Good afternoon, sir. Good afternoon, sir. Good afternoon, sir. Good afternoon, sir. Good afternoon, sir. Good afternoon, sir. Good afternoon, sir. Good afternoon, sir. Good afternoon, sir. Good afternoon, sir. Good afternoon, sir. Good afternoon, sir. Good afternoon, sir. Good afternoon, sir. Good afternoon, sir. Good afternoon, sir. Good afternoon, sir. Good afternoon, sir. Good afternoon, sir. Good afternoon, sir. 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
0: So-so!
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0: So-so!
2: Boys, Snazzle and Asina Vata on Q Breakfast. 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Nominated Mabeha-based unsung female hero, a woman that played a significant part in the struggle in your community, or a woman that continues to shape, lead, and make positive change in the Eastern Cape. Send a 30-second voice note to our WhatsApp line, 072-999-8092. Introduce yourself, nominate your hero, state where they are from, and what they did or still do for the community. We will get in touch with them to give them their flowers. And celebrate them in the Imboko Dorise Women's Celebration on the 29th of August, 2026. 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
1: Well, at exactly 11 minutes after 7 on True Breakfast, True FM like no one else. Welcome to the second hour of the show. Welcome to True Breakfast. If you've just joined us, it is the second hour of True Breakfast. And in the second hour, man, Unscramble the Word is coming up next, but also we chat to the one and only Zawadi Yamungu on the show this morning, which had everything to do with Ezigo Heritage Festival.

Metro Breakfast with Boys, Snazzle and Azita Malaka. 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

0: It's 19 minutes after 7 on True Breakfast. So if I'm like no one else, I'll scramble the world. It's coming up next. We get into the attack you out of the vets and tell me when it become up on IO and half. Oh, we didn't get it right last week. But the week before that, we got it right. So this is a Tengu Kamba. Sekta Malala. Sekta Malala. Sekta Malala. No matter what happens, Sekta Malala. That's my honor when it's going to be. Yeah, it's going to soak.
1: Hey, no.
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0: All right, are you guys ready?
5: Yebo.
1: I'm not sure.
0: Here are the letters.
5: Uh-huh.
0: C-A-N-T-E-S-I-O-U.
5: You.
0: And scramble the word.
5: Open.
0: C A N T E S I O U.
5: All the vowels are here.
1: Brother? Why? That is what I'm looking at. Nago A E O na angula mpelen.
5: A E E O U. Shota, benza to Monte Cassino.
0: Hi. Can't be.
5: Yo.
0: Can't be Monte Cassino.
1: Oh, damn, it's not. I was thinking cautious, but nope.
0: Oh, no. And
1: he has to end himself.
0: Yo. Come on, guys, come on! Come on!
5: Tending I born.
1: Ivy.
0: Okay, do you want me to give you the answer?
5: Yo, I'll follow Bosabasali.
0: I'm a friend who was a button.
1: Hey, copy in the capital and those letters again.
0: C. A. N. T. E S I O U.
1: Hey.
5: Kanta E O U.
0: Damn.
5: It's a small city right outside of Brazzaville. Hi, Marco. This is not it.
0: All right. The heat, it's got something to do with not giving up.
5: Oh, not giving up. It's not consistent, which has something to do with not giving up.
0: I'm going to kind of imagine
5: notices. Notices. Hey.
1: So I'm a carpenter. Igloo.
0: See. Oh, never give up.
1: Hey.
5: The clue is never give up.
0: Yeah.
5: Ironic, because I just did. I'm out. Namile. Right now.
0: All right. And the answer is, ladies and gentlemen, delicious.
5: Oh.
0: How do you?
5: Tenacious. Uno sin down. Tenacious.
1: You just found out where.
5: Yes. I'm trying to place the C. It should be the sh. Ne?
0: It is.
5: Everyone in English in Jalo. Because this closer. It be mutu. Lo. One time.
1: Simple.
5: I got managed to be mutu. But I go on to get tenacious. Hey,
1: damn.
0: Yeah. Londie.
1: Hey, you're cautious one. Huh? Did you look cautious one? Come on, no, Indies, I'm sad.
0: What is it?
1: I'm like, I'm
0: cautious one. No.

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1: In the headlines at 7:30, President Cyril Ramaphosa can be summoned to appear before a committee of parliament just like any other citizen. The Public Servants Association says investigations will continue into allegations made against the Public Investment Corporation CEO Patrick Dlamini despite his reinstatement. And lastly, the family of slain whistleblower Babita Deokaran says the unveiling of her memorial statue in Phoenix on Sunday will ensure that her legacy lives on for generations. For these and more, catch the full update at 8.
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0: It is 28 minutes before 8 on Shore FM, like no announcement for sports this morning. Kicking it off on Rugby News, Springboks head coach Rassie Erasmus has named a powerful match 23 for Saturday's clash against Argentina. This match will be played at Buenos Aires with several big stars returning from injury. Captain Siyam Thandakulisi, Eben Etzebeth, Lud Riega, Sasha Fenberg, Gomez Zulu, as well as the scrum half, Mone van der Berg, all feature in the side alongside Andre Esterhazen, as well as Ethan Hooker. The other side shows 13 changes from the team that beat Wales, with Eben Etzebeth extending his record to 142 caps. Now, Rasmus says that the clash is the perfect test for players regaining their fitness, warning that Los Pumas' passion and a home ground advantage will determine and be demanding in the 80-minute effort. Ndlalo ungatsimbi yethoba ngixesha laseMzantsi Afrika. And then moving on to football news in the African continent, Thembi Kgatlana's strike against Burkina Faso sealed Banyana Banyana's place in the quarterfinals of the Women's Africa Cup of Nations in Morocco. And South Africa went into Group B, decided at bottom of the pool, needing a victory and a favorable result elsewhere. Now Kgatlana's 21st-minute goal combined with Ivory Coast 2-0 victory over Tanzania lifted Banyana into second place. And coach Desiree Alice's side will now be facing the host nation, Morocco, in Rabat on Saturday, with Thembi Kgatlana already on 2 goals at this tourneument. Can't wait to see Mzantsi Afrika and Ndelezo Kubangayo Kulumhlalo. And then closing it off in football news, Buya Sizwe Mzantsi Afrika, Maroon Gallants captain Edgar Manaka says that their delayed start of the 2026-27 season might just be a blessing in disguise and gives them a bit more time to polish up just before they get everything undergoing. Maroon Gallants were scheduled to face Mamelodi Sundowns in their opening fixture of the Betway Premiership this past weekend, but that game was postponed to the 19th of August at Mamelodi Sundowns' request as their preseason camp in Europe was delayed. Manaka says that this does not affect them in any negative way and also provides an opportunity for them to integrate new players into their system. But let's hear what Manaka had to say.
1: For us, today I think it's a blessing for us because now we have a time to mesh, like the old squad and the new players that are coming in the squad. So to work in our favor so that we have a little bit of more time to prepare for this coming games.
0: And that brings us to the end of the sports show right now. Coming back again for the last time at 8:30. Otherwise, for these and more, go to our website. That's sabcsport.com. 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

0: It's Strachan Zawadi Amungu. It's called 2-2-2-1. I think it's exactly 90 minutes to go before 8. Let's find out what's happening on our road and then we chat to Zawadi.
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4: 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Love no one else. 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
0: Mr. Mlombila, sir! What are you doing?
5: But
0: Thank you.

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0: Yes.
1: Me.
0: Yes.

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1: Bare nu så,
0: ladies and gentlemen, real name Kosige Philembanza, originally from KZN. Listen, we know her as someone who fuses ancient African sounds with modern genres such as Afro jazz, soul, and electronic fusion. In 2026, she released her hit single, called Kanyanjalo with Cover the Small, which earned her very first number one spot on the South African Apple Music charts. On the 8th of August, she will be performing at the Iziko Heritage Festival hosted by Dunza Maswana at the Hamburg Sports Ground. Ladies and gentlemen, please welcome our favorite, Zawadi Yamongo! Oh, Zawadi, good morning. Welcome to the show. Welcome to the 2FM. I was saying earlier on, did he? Was on Gena Guzawadi Pa, goes on stage, say, is the festival. A pete. Do you realize how much our souls are fed at that particular time? Mm. Of course, we mesmerize, but do you realize the healing that takes place?
1: Yeah, I don't know, but I think because a lot of people have been sharing that, you know, even from when they are like watching videos, maybe on TikTok or on socials, but they always say they find healing at some point. But I think when I have prepared myself, obviously when I'm on stage, I'm there to heal myself. So I think people receive that healing from me.
0: Yeah.
1: So the more I heal, the more I play, the more I find peace is exactly what you're going to receive.
0: South Africans joke a lot, generally. You know, someone said the other time on Twitter, and I felt it might be a joke, but I don't think it is. Someone said, one of the few artists that could actually call on ancestors and they listen on ancestors is Zawadi.
1: Oh my God.
0: And I was like, yeah. They would listen. they would hear us speak properly on that day, right?
1: You know what? Uh-huh. I think this year, May, I went to George in Western Cape. There was a Genesis Jazz Festival. Surprisingly, Ogoti, the Leanda, and I went there for my activations before the festival time, you know. So among figure corner, I performed Woza Wemvula, Toto Utapayan. And when I came back to Durban before the festival, all those people, Uguleanda, they were calling me, DMing me, Betty, I called the rain. They have suffered, they were having droughts for so many days.
0: Wow.
1: And after I came, the rain just came flooding like for days. They were so happy. I couldn't believe. I was like, it's one of those stories or whatever. You know, because who am I, you know? But at the same time, I'm not, but I remember when I get birthday and for the festival now, my shows were packed because Abelungu, when I'm done the performance, they wanted to do interviews telling me, Uguti, they received rain because of me. I'm like, Aibo, yes, the bantu baya ikole lwa lento. Yes, baya, yes, baya.
0: It happened to
1: ignoring it.
2: It was
1: so beautiful to watch them with the ubabona ngishamehlweni ukuthi bafuna ukukhala because they've never had rain. And after that song, they were like, no, we meant it. Sibe nemvula after Zawati sang wozabemvula. We didn't even know she was singing about rain. But when she explained that she is singing about rain, then rain came.
2: I know, mamamele. Let's talk about the instrument that you play. What's it called?
1: Umakweyana.
2: Yes. Where does it originate from? How did you learn to play it?
1: Umakweyana, wa

0: country, wabanguni, I put it like that. We are sinawo kwaZulu njengomakhweyana sinawo kwaXhosa ubizwa ngohadi sinawo nakwezinye indawo ukuthi unamagama angefani and I'm still doing my research because ngiyathola ukuthi nakwaNdebele kanti banawo nawo bawubiza ngegama elithize mina I got inspired by Princess Magogo's sound then I learned to play umakhweyana by listening it was it's a self-taught instrument. But then later, I think around 2019, 2020, I met Gogo Ubavikile Ngema all the way from North of KZN Eshowe and Bongolwane, who then gave me more skills on how to really connect with the instrument and play the instrument. Then since then, Angazi Mbeke Muva, I've been playing, I've been learning, I've been, you know, the learning all the things, all corners of the instrument and all the connection around the instrument and every story that the instrument tells. Because I believe these instruments, since they are old and since they are ours, they have history and they have stories to tell as well. Mm. And the more you sit down with the instrument and connect with the instrument, you are able to tell those stories because zenziwa ngezinto zethu, izihlahla zethu. 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
1: 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We are all excited. Of course, Eziko Heritage Festival, Epedi, Ngqushwa, in Hamburg. What can people look forward to from you and your performance?
0: I'm preparing Wonumakweana, of course. Ipotelami lizobe likhona ihandpan abanye bathi price stand izobikhona ke price stand I'll dish up all the meats inside and then also preparing to surprise them with like dance music that is popular from all the dance features that I've done so yeah they must just get ready to dance with me
1: I love it. Listen, we can't wait to see you on Saturday perform, of course, at the Eziko Heritage Festival. Sakubona ke on Saturday when you get on stage and do what
0: I
1: you do
0: can't
1: best.
0: Wait. I can't wait to see all of you and experience the festival itself. It's going to be a beautiful festival.
1: It's going to be amazing. We'll see you then. Thank you so much.
0: Yeah. Thank you. Have a lovely day.
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0: In the top stories at 8, President Ramaphosa can be summoned to appear before a committee of parliament. And Mkhonto Wesizwe, party leader, has moved to tighten his control over the organization. Thank you, Breakfast Team. Good morning. Welcome to the news at 8. President Cyril Ramaphosa can be summoned to appear before a committee of parliament just like any other citizen. This is contained in the legal advice seen by the SABC News that will be provided to Parliament's Impeachment Committee in their meeting today. The committee is in a process of finalizing its administrative work after a Western Cape High Court ruling temporarily halted its hearings. The judgment is the result of Ramaphosa's bid to halt the committee until his application to review the Section 8-9 Independent Panel report is heard in September. Last week, the committee wanted legal advice on whether the president should give his testimony in person and what inferences could be made if he chooses not to. The SABC's Zaline Merrington has more.
1: In its court papers for an urgent direct appeal to the Constitutional Court, the committee states that it wants clarity because the interdict is far-reaching and damaging to the separation of powers doctrine and to hold the president accountable. This uncertainty with regard to the committee's path to do its work unhindered should not be permitted to linger, the papers state. The committee also questions the jurisdiction of the High Court to deal with a constitutional matter like this. On the question of the appealability of this matter, the committee argues that the contention that it cannot be appealed because it is interim in nature is wrong, because the Constitutional Court has held the view that interim matters are appealable if it is in the interest of justice. The committee joins parties like the ATM and EFF as the sixth applicant who approached the Concord for the same clarity. Zaline Merrington, SABC News, Parliament.
0: Umkhonto Wesizwe party leader Jacob Zuma has moved to tighten his control over the organization. At a media briefing held in Durban last night, the party confirmed that Zuma will directly oversee the party's finances, secretariat and key organizational functions. The party has also dismissed reports suggesting it has received a forensic report saying no such document has been presented to its leadership. MK party spokesperson Sifiso Mahlangum.
2: The president shall have the necessary authority to provide strategic direction, to ensure accountability, and to see the effective functioning of all structures and departments within the MK party. The president has noted with concern reports and allegations carried in some media regarding matters of the organization in reference to a so-called forensic report. The president wishes to place this on record that the party has not had sight of this report.
0: The family of slain whistleblower Babita Deokaran says the unveiling of her memorial statue in Phoenix on Sunday will ensure that her legacy lives on for generations to come. Deokaran, who hailed from Mount Edgecombe, north of Durban, was assassinated outside her Joburg home in August 2021, shortly after uncovering evidence of large-scale corruption.

0: Whistleblower now. At that time, we didn't know the meaning of the word whistleblower, but I have great respect for whistleblowers because these are the people that are speaking out at the expense of their lives and the lives of their family.
1: And now for a look at the financial indicators, the rand is trading at 16.35 rand to the US dollar, 21.98 to pound sterling, and at 18.86 rand to the euro. A recap of the top story at 8, President Cyril Ramaphosa can be summoned to appear before a committee of parliament just like any other citizens. For SABC News on True FM, I am Bonge Paliti Mandakana. Your next update at 9.
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0: It is 6 minutes after 8 on True FM, like no one else. But like I said, kwezemidlalo eziphala phambili ngale yure. Gasa is set for the Lord's debut, and Richards Bay explain Jomo Biela's confrontation with match officials. And lastly, FIFA scraps the controversial plan to allow private investment into its competitions. Catch these and more at 8:30 for True FM Sports. I am Azlimaka.
1: Good morning,

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0: Cocoa Waffles, of course, too cool, man. Think it's exactly 10 minutes after 8 on True Breakfast. True FM like no one else. Welcome to the last hour of the show. Welcome to a True Breakfast. 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
2: I led a day-to-day existence, which was determined by the security branch of the day. I never knew what I was going to wake up to. If your grandchildren then asks, as we're sitting around this fire, Grandma, what was your worst moment when you were banished? There were so many. there were so many those times. Those are very difficult times.
3: This August, we celebrate the courage of Albertina Sisulu, Winnie Madikizela Mandela, and Adelaide Tambo. Your legacy lives on like no one else. Dumza Maswana, in partnership with True FM, invites you to a first-of-its-kind Eziko Heritage Festival that will be happening in Hamburg Sportsfield on the 7th until the 8th of August 2026 in Pedi and Mushwa. On Friday, the 7th of August, is the community celebration, Umgidi Wabantu. And on Saturday, 8th of August, is the Eziko Heritage Festival concert featuring the very best of indigenous music, jazz, and African excellence. On stage, we have top-tier performances from Dumza Maswana, Mandi Isi Jankis, The Soil, Lungi Swaplikis, Zawadi Amungu, Internet Arti, Joliza Bakasol, Tandeka Mfinyongo, your incredible hosts, Speech Mzaumbi, and Zikwana Zotaka, and many more refreshing local voices. 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
2: 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Help us give flowers to our true sheroes and celebrate the unsung heroes of 1956 and beyond. 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Nominated Mabeja-based unsung female hero, a woman that played a significant part in the struggle in your community, or a woman that continues to shape, lead, and make positive change in the Eastern Cape. Send a 30-second voice note to our WhatsApp line, 072-999-8092. Introduce yourself, nominate your hero, state where they are from, and what they did or still do for the community. We will get in touch with them to give them their flowers and celebrate them in the Imbokodo Rise Women's Celebration on the 29th of August, 2026. 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Watinda Bafazi, Watinda Imbokodo, like no one else. 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
8: Alrighty. Halloweeny, everybody. Welcome to my corner from
1: wherever in corner.
8: It's the first Wednesday of Women's Month. Usually we reserve it for Woman Crush on a Wednesday, no? But today I want to do this a little bit differently. So you'll have a crush on a woman. Maybe she look good. She a baddie. She got her things together. She got her own thing. Miss Independent. All of those good things, right? But today, guys, ndiyafuna ukendimbuze. Not necessarily woman crush, but something like it. Niyabona mas utrushiro.
1: Yep.
8: Nina ni nominate ban. Who are you shortlisting for your personal nominations?
9: Personal nomination?
8: Mm-hmm.
9: Kumama was a Timaha.
8: Ewe.
9: Nosipho Makhwai.
8: Ewe.
9: What a legend. And she mostly, I think I did mention that, I use the word, she gambles.
8: Ewe.
9: with she takes chances,
8: she takes in young people,
9: especially
8: young people.
9: Especially in the space of inkonzo, ukhula. If you go to the church where she goes to, if you have a dream, she will support it.
8: Oh.
9: It doesn't matter where you come from, who's your parents. She doesn't care. She
8: I know you said youth, but is it too late for me to join that church? I got a couple of dreams I need to achieve, and I need a hand.
9: You need a hand. A hand of God.
8: I would like that. Marco, do you have anybody on your shortlist?
1: Not just someone from P, right? For me. There's a lady man who used to teach me.
8: Yeah.
1: Back in primary. She still is a teacher. And I think she's taught a handful. But also what she now does is to give extra lessons to kids from her area. Miss Langin.
8: Oh, Miss Langin.
1: Absolutely beautiful.
8: Betuna, Nam, I know the competition is open to women in Qeberha. What if Mama Ndiyomlanda and then Abe resident yalapha eQeberha for the month? Hear me out, guys. Every time I go on live, well, not every time, but more than once, several times, I'll go on live and people will tell me, oh, your mom used to teach me in grade one. Ingago grade one, zindo zanini. You are looking at least 20 years ago. People will come into my comment section and tell me just how amazing she was because she goes over and above the call of duty as a teacher. And you ask, ndo yo teacher is lalin. Abanya bandwana, abanya bafika benga tyanga, abanya bana slang, abanya bana uniform. So you plug yourself in as a teacher for all of those for all of those needs. So what is that reverse nepotism? Kuta indoni?
1: No, it's not.
8: Okay.
1: No, it's not. It's fine.
8: Nah,
1: we'll take it.
8: I'm gonna need that lady to step up to the mic because her past students are telling me today. Does that not go to show the impact that somebody had? Mm. That 20 years later, you're in the comment section talking about, yo, umis. Papa Yini Betuna, do not forget to send in your own nominations. 072 999 8092. Mwah! Papa Yini!

0: That's late as a mall. Russian roulette. 29 minutes to go before 9.
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0: And then running through some sports for the last time this morning and kicking it off on cricket news, the Betway S820 umpire Siphelele Gasa will now be stepping onto the grand stage at Lord's after being selected in the CSA ECB umpire exchange program with the 100. Now Gasa, who began umpiring as a weekend hobby back in 2012, says that the chance to officiate at one of cricket's most iconic venues is very much priceless for him. He will now be standing into the match at Lord's, the Oval and Southampton, and serve as a fourth umpire in another fixtures. Now Gasa, who believes that his SA20 experience has prepared him for this challenge, adding that the most of his preparation has been mental, revisiting playing conditions and visualizing the game as a whole. And then moving over to football news right here in the country, in what has been seen as a scuffle when Richards Bay FC have had to address the dramatic scenes in the Mthathuzi Sport Complex, where Chairman Ujomo Biela appeared to have confronted the match officials after their 2-1 defeat to Bulawayo City. Now, footage shows police stepping in as tensions flared, with Biela also being involved in a scuffle with a bystander. Now, club spokesperson Ukolani Zungu insists that Biela's action were taken out of context, saying that he first congratulated the players and greeted officials before being insulted by referee Moreki Lekwape. And then closing it off on still in football news around the world, FIFA's chief global football development, Arsene Wenger, says that scrapping the controversial plan to allow private investment into FIFA's competition was absolutely necessary and beyond question. Now, President Gianni Infantino had proposed a commercial subsidiary with external investors offering member associates 655 million rands each for the support. But after fierce backlash, including UEFA's threat to boycott tournaments, the plan was withdrawn. Prince Ali of Jordan accused FIFA of blackmail over unpaid prize money, while senior advisor Carlos Cadiero resigned, calling the proposal a bad deal for football. Wenger distanced himself from the project, stressing that FIFA must remain independent and committed to transparency and integrity. And that brings us to the end of the sports this morning. Coming back again, Sanele Seidonong Aouza from 3 o'clock until 6 on True Drive. Otherwise, you and I, let's meet again tomorrow morning right here on True Breakfast. For these and more, go to our website. 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
1: It is music coming through from the one and only Dr. Duda. It's called Sana Luam. It is today a Wednesday, the 5th of August, 2026. Well, we are almost on the first weekend of the month, and that excites us because, man, great things happening. Blinyang, August, we're broadcasting live from the lab tomorrow. We're trying out a brand new restaurant! Oh!

0: So tomorrow, for those who don't know, we are trying out a brand new series. So no like a cool since Jabulile. And the bone go glander yammy to so junk on so
1: let me ready my appetite.
0: Yeah, so basically it's a new restaurant. They're trying out new food. We will be looking into the menu. We will give opinions on the menu, whether this is good for the breakfast or not, and all of that. It's going to be exciting. We'll tell you about all the differences from that, because we are told it's going to be a different restaurant from what we know.
1: A different experience.
0: A different experience from what we know.
1: Yeah, I love that.
0: So we can't wait for that and to experience that as well. We do know that this is the station event, the front and center. As a station, we're happy, and we'll keep mentioning some of them that we're doing on the show. But the Rise is also coming up next. That we can't wait for. It's going to be amazing. But yeah,
2: 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On Friday the 7th of August is the community celebration Umgidi Wabantu, and on Saturday 8th of August is the Eziko Heritage Festival concert featuring the very best of indigenous music, jazz and African excellence. On stage we have top tier performances from Dooms Amaswana, Mandisi Kyankis, The Soil, Lungiswa Blikies, Zawadi Amungu, Internet Arti, Joliza Bakasol, Tande Kampinyongo, your incredible hosts, Speech Mzaumbi, and Zikona Zotaka, and many more refreshing local voices. 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
2: Dooms Amaswana in partnership with True FM invites you to a first of its kind Eziko Heritage Festival that will be happening in Hamburg Sports Field on the 7th until the 8th of August 2026 in Pedi and Ngushwa. On Friday the 7th of August is the community celebration Umgidi Wabantu, and on Saturday 8th of August is the Eziko Heritage Festival concert featuring the very best of indigenous music, jazz and African excellence. On stage we have top tier performances from Dooms Amaswana, Mandisi Kyankis, The Soil, Lungiswa Blikies, Zawadi Amungu, Internet Arti, Joliza Bakasol, Tande Kampinyongo, your incredible hosts,
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0: It's only Hooray!
1: Hooray!
0: Ladies and gentlemen, celebrating a birthday today, the late American astronaut Neil Armstrong would have been 96 years old today.
1: Oh.
0: American actor Jesse Williams is 45 years old today. South African rugby union player Dan Dupree is 31 years old today. Happy birthday. The late South African stage actor Zix Mogai would have been 92 years old.
1: Happy, happy.
0: South African film director and writer Tshiwe Zikuwo is 41 years old today. Happy birthday. Anyone else celebrating a birthday today?
1: Patko Mafan.
2: Tiko?
3: Maksusi Tafile, Pagla.
0: In the
3: Nantaj? 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They must remove.
1: On your horse.
0: Oh. On a papa, on a fish oil. On a motherland, on your horse. On a papa, on a fish oil. 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
1: We love you, Butiza.
0: Oh, happy birthday, Patko!
1: The two of us are going to be alive. 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Happy birthday, all of this from Umphosi Mathiwane. Happy birthday to Ufuzile Ngangane, he's turning 30 today, from Usosiba Soduka. Happy birthday to Ufundisa Makaba useqonqe from Uliveni Thanda. 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I'm grateful for 33 years of grace. 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Happy, happy.
0: Happy birthday.
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1: 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Happy, happy birthday, Mahlongwana.
0: Happy, happy birthday. There's also an awesome really birthday here. There's a voice note that's come through. Good morning.
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0: Happy birthday. Thank you so much, Nintendo. All right, to everybody else who's celebrating a birthday today, happy, happy birthday. Basha! 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We love you. 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

Right.

0: that's how we leave off the show this morning with music from Sam. That's you all with Zetu and Aya. It's called I Dream. Shay and Mr. Taylor, Mr. Jay, of course. It's called Ipad. We're back again tomorrow, same time, same place, same vibe, from 6 right through until 9. We are called True Breakfast, and we're the only breakfast that matters. The number one breakfast show in the country. Ladies and gentlemen, thank you so much. I'll see you tomorrow.
1: Yeah.
2: I'll see you tomorrow, Michael.
1: Can't wait for tomorrow.
2: Oh.
1: I cannot wait for tomorrow.
3: We're looking to see you now.
2: What am I going to wear?
0: Yeah,
2: guys, do you want a color code? No, let me not offer things because I still haven't unpacked my house. Because in Zauti, let's color coordinate and then go get to color and Gayazi. No, but let me not do that. I'm going to just look nice.
0: All right, we are here. Thank you so much for making us a number one breakfast show. We appreciate it. We're back tomorrow, same time, same place. This is True Breakfast.
1: I'm Azile Maka.
2: My name is Senasa Yolwa.
0: I'm Boys Bunzi. I love you. Boy.
1: Bye.
4: Bye. Bye. Social media.
0: Whatever. 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Oh, boy.

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1: President and Ramaphosa can be summoned to appear before a committee of parliament just like any other citizen, and the PSA hopeful some stability will return to the PIC. Good morning. Welcome to the news at 9. President Cyril Ramaphosa can be summoned to appear before a committee of parliament just like any other citizen. This is contained in a legal advice seen by SABC News that will be provided to parliament's impeachment committee in their meeting today. The committee is in the process of finalizing its administrative work after a Western Cape High Court ruling temporarily halted its hearings. The judgment is the result of Ramaphosa's bid to halt the committee until his application to review the Section 8-9 independent panel report is heard in September. Last week, the committee wanted legal advice on whether the president should give his testimony in person and what interferences could be made if he chose not to. The SABC's Zaline Merrington has more.
2: In its court papers for an urgent direct appeal to the Constitutional Court, the committee states that it wants clarity because the interdict is far-reaching and damaging to the separation of powers doctrine and to hold the president accountable. This uncertainty with regard to the committee's path to do its work unhindered should not be permitted to linger, the papers state. The committee also questions the jurisdiction of the High Court to deal with a constitutional matter like this. On the question of the appealability of this matter, the committee argues that the contention that it cannot be appealed because it is interim in nature is wrong, because the Constitutional Court has held the view that interim matters are appealable if it is in the interest of justice. The committee joins parties like the ATM and EFF as the sixth applicant who approached the Con Court for the same clarity. Zaline Merrington, SABC News, Parliament.
1: In other news, the Madlanga Commission is expected to continue probing the conduct of the Investigative Directorate Against Corruption, or the IDEC, when it resumes today. The Commission has been examining the investigation and prosecution of Crime Intelligence Head Dumisani Khumalo and six other officials from the unit. Khumalo and his co-accused were charged with fraud and corruption related to the appointment of Crime Intelligence Brigadier Dineo Mukwede. The SABC Sibahle Mota has more.
3: Witnesses at the Madlanga Commission have raised concerns about the handling of the investigation and prosecution of Lieutenant General Dumisani Khumalo and his six co-accused. The Commission has examined the investigation, the legal processes followed, and the assessment of evidence before the arrests were effected. It is expected to hear from a new witness as it continues to probe IDEC's processes in the investigation and arrest of the seven crime intelligence officials. I am Sibahle Mota in Pretoria.
1: South Africa's National Radioactive Waste Disposal Institute has signed a strategic memorandum of understanding with the China National Nuclear Corporation. The partnership comes as the institute moves to a complete 2 billion rand radioactive waste management facility by 2030, aligning with the country's integrated resource plan. The plan targets 5.2 gigawatts of new commercial nuclear power capacity by 2039. Speaking at the South Africa's China Electricity and Energy Investment Conference, the Institute's Ridovane Bakardian outlined the significance of the agreement.
4: So very exciting that we've had this opportunity now to enter this memorandum of understanding with the Chinese. CNNC, China Nuclear Corporation, they are a massive entity, over 100 gigawatts of nuclear electricity. And so really a vast amount of experience in nuclear. They also have a nuclear waste division in their organization, and we've signed this memorandum of understanding to work together with them to share experience.
1: And lastly, the Public Servants Association, PSA,

0: Bonke Baliti Mantakana, more news at 10 in Isixhosa with Baphilise Manduluka. From our side, till next time, it's Love and Light.
1: Why do I have to be lighter than a paper bag in order to be sexualized? Why do I have to have a lighter voice? Why do I have to be younger? Why can't I be exactly who I am and be as complicated as I am? I'm all things, everything. Her Majesty! It's in the reach of my arms, the span of my hips,
2: the queen,
1: the curl of my lips, the bend of my hair.
2: Royal Highness, hard rock.
1: Because I'm a woman. Phenomenally.
3: We are here. We are equally, profoundly brilliant.
4: Like most women, I know how it feels to be overlooked, to be underestimated.
3: Destiny is excited at the thought of who we are becoming and how we are shaping up.
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Oh, please. Give me Queen B any day to open up a show with. Exciting times with Beyonce entering us into our Wednesday morning. This one is titled XO. I don't know about you, but I know that the love I have for you from 9 up until 11 is definitely XO. And that's how you know exactly that we're sitting on a Wednesday. Almost said Saturday. Look at me rushing the week off, eh? Thank you so much to the True Breakfast team. They've been hanging out with you from 6 a.m. this morning, carrying you all the way up until 9. And of course, they are back with you on a Thursday morning to jumpstart your mornings with the only breakfast that matters. And at exactly 10 minutes just after 9, we'll officially welcome you on to your Wednesday's edition of Hashtag True Experience. It's your mid-morning show, and you get to have a listen to it right here on TraFM like no one else. Every day from 9 up until 11, we'll also get to spend a little bit of time together. I am Baba Lwachi. 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

0: 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And for your WhatsApps and voice notes, you can quickly hop onto 072-999-8092. Don't forget to go into our social, sitting at True FM. So as I mentioned, today we're sitting on a Wednesday, which means we are right in the middle of the week. Some people like to refer to this day as hump day because we've already conquered the first hump of the week and we're about to go on to the last bit of it. And of course, we're sitting on the 5th of August, which means we're only on day 5 in the brand new month of August, where we're celebrating all the phenomenal women throughout the month of August. So it's not just about Wednesdays anymore where we get to celebrate us, but we get to do it throughout the month of August. Speaking about ladies, we're going to jumpstart your morning with the two of those ladies on our hashtag Gem Early. You come through and let me know between the two songs that I've chosen for you on this Wednesday, which one speaks to you. And as soon as we get back from that one, we'll be checking in with our woman R. In the second half of the show, we speak all things health related on Ziqinuphilile. And of course, that's a segment that deals with any health related issues. As soon as we come back from there, I've got your four feel good songs back to back, as if things don't get any better. We get one female local DJ to come through and give us a mix for this Wednesday. We've got Shiniqua Rapudi coming through for our hashtag Women on Decks for this Wednesday. And let me just put it out there, if you are a female DJ, either locally or even in another province, please get into Yakim Mavula Kuvaliwe on our Facebook. That's the name of my producer on his Facebook page. Or you can send through a request at phoebem@sabc.co.za, either to arrange a time for you to play for us live in studio. We always love having guests in studio, so it's even better when we can actually see you playing live, or you can arrange to send us a mix. Unfortunately, this one is only open to our ladies, because every Wednesday we do that much to make sure that we celebrate our beautiful, phenomenal ladies. And of course, we pay some bills as soon as we come back, which I'm straight into some good music.
1: 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Help us give flowers to our true sheroes and celebrate the unsung heroes of 1956 and beyond. 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Nominated Abeja-based unsung female hero, a woman that played a significant part in the struggle in your community, or a woman that continues to shape, lead, and make positive change in the Eastern Cape. Send a 30-second voice note to our WhatsApp line, 072-999-8092. Introduce yourself, nominate your hero, state where they are from, and what they did or still do for the community. We will get in touch with them to give them their flowers and celebrate them in the Imbokodo Rise Women's Celebration on the 29th of August, 2026. 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Watinta bafazi, watinta imbokodo like no one else.
2: I led a day-to-day existence which was determined by the security branch of the day. I never knew what I was going to wake up to. If your grandchildren then asks, as we're sitting around this fire, Grandma, what was your worst moment when you were banished? There were so many. there were so many those times. Those were very difficult times.
1: This August, we celebrate the courage of Albertina Sisulu, Winnie Madikizela Mandela, and Adelaide Tambo. Your legacy lives on like no one else.
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0: 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Thank you for playing Ingoma Ezi Sonwabisayo. And I am so emotional right now, but in a happy way. Inkosene man. Yo. Thank you guys. Nosi.
1: Babalwa G, serving you your mid-morning cup of tea on True Experience

Good morning. Shout out to the True Experience and you, Babaloji, this beautiful morning. Thank you for the soothing music and the conversations that are always the best to kickstart my day. And of course, I'm Ritabile Holomo from Qabega, and I am with you this beautiful morning.

0: And this is exactly how radio should sound like on a Wednesday morning. Having all the ladies dominating our playlists, how do you love it? I absolutely enjoy it. Janelle Monewa teaming up with Miguel in the background, a prime time. Play Juicy Now, yeah, alongside Manana, Sonini, and of course Zo Madiha. Opened it up for us with Incha. Three songs back to back, taking us right to 26 minutes after nine. If you did just join in, a very warm welcome to you. And thank you so much for being part of the show. We're on up until 11 a.m. this morning. I am Babalwachi, and I promise to be a good companion all the way up until 11 a.m. Be sure to check us out on 89.9 to 107.8, as it is our frequency. And for those people in and around Gqeberha, we've got you covered on 91.0 to 94.5. Channel 816 on your DSTV audio. If you happen to be listening from outside of the Eastern Cape, and don't forget to check in with us on SABC Plus, as well as our streaming platforms on www.trevham.co.za. I did mention that during the month of August, we're reaching out to our listeners to come through and nominate their true Shiro, who they would like to have profiled here, Grace Kulosetri Trefam, like no one else. You remember yesterday on the lunchtime shandies, it was launched officially by our marketing manager. And of course, talking about how we want to bring it to the normal, ordinary women that sometimes don't get to be celebrated, are sometimes even overlooked to a certain extent. And we ask you to come through if you know of any woman who's shaped families, communities, future generation in any form or shape, and nominate that particular person so that we can make sure that we get to celebrate those phenomenal women in the month of August. How you go about doing that, all you have to do is to send us through a 30-second voice note. You first have to introduce yourself, of course, and then you can nominate your Shiro. Tell us a little bit about what she did or what she does for her community, whatever the case may be, and also where she is from, based here in Gqeberha. And you can send those on 072-999-8092. And five of these women, or phenomenal women, will be chosen also to be profiled and celebrated in the Mbokodo Rise Woman Celebration that will be taking place on the 29th of August. So get us, get those voice notes coming through as soon as possible so that we can shine some spotlight on some of the phenomenal women in Gqeberha. We pay some bills. As soon as we come back from there, we'll be checking in with our hashtag Gem Early.
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2: It is time for threesome with who one I'm Sanje. For your listening pleasure, then you come through and let me know. And about out of these three songs, Ingabe AP Epkazayo this evening. This is Oipala with some Afro Traction, Besiti Maliya Malobolo. It's going to be followed by Internet Arti alongside Umchokozisi Ngobo, Besiti Bona Undithembisile. And then we are closing it with the late Tami Shobete, Esithi Sithandwa.
3: Yeah, man, ngiyaphumana Umchokozisi Ngobo, man.
4: Congrats. Oh, congrats, Mtase. Hey, and the Sabu, really? Yeah, one alay show. There's nothing to enjoy. Fair, girl, and the Betty Tat. Sell again, the good time again.
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0: All right, and 29 minutes has just gone by. Before we get into our hashtag Gem Early, of course, this is a day where specifically on hashtag True Experience, we also get to shine some spotlight on phenomenal women. Speaking of which, today we're taking it all the way to the field as we celebrate women in sport. We shine the spotlight on Gauteng born Banyana Banyana striker Uthembi Kgatlana, who was recently named the woman of the match after scoring the 21st minute goal in South Africa's 1-0 victory over Burkina Faso at the Mule Ratchet Stadium in Casablanca. And it happened this past Tuesday in the Women's Africa Cup of Nations. This particular victory has also sent Banyana through to the quarterfinals of 2026 Women's Africa Cup of Nations, which is a win for us. And of course, she was also crowned Africa's best female footballer, becoming only the second South African to win it. And she also also won the prestigious honor after finishing as a top goal scorer with about 5 goals. She also scored the most goals during South Africa's tournament run and scored Banyana Banyana's first ever goal at a FIFA Women's World Cup back in France in the year 2019. Her goal celebration against Italy at the 2023 FIFA Women's World Cup was inducted in the FIFA Museum, making her also the first African female player to receive this particular distinction, honored by the University of Western Cape alumni for her continental triumph, celebrated by International University Sports Federation as well as a standout international talent. And those are the kind of women we get to celebrate and also just wish well when it comes to their careers on Wednesday. Something that we regularly do on True Experience, but it's nice now because we've also opened it up for all of our phenomenal women, even here in Gqeberha. All you have to do is come through and nominate your person that you feel that she would be best suitable as our True Shearer for the month of August. Somebody who's lived by example, somebody who's managed to shape families, communities, or even future generation. Anybody who's doing amazing work, great work within a community. I would love to hear about these stories. Would love to share those with you. True FM. All you have to do is just WhatsApp us a 30-second voice note introducing yourself, nominating your share, of course, and tell us what she does for the community or what she did for the community and where she is from here in Gqeberha. And, of course, the number is 072-999-8092. You can start sending those voice notes as soon as possible. Now, we're about, of course, to get into hashtag Gem Early. All you have to do is to come through and choose your song choice between the two songs that we have chosen for you this morning. And you can do that by giving us a ring on 086-000-2375. 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

0: A little bit more, a little bit less, a little bit
1: more. You know what it is? We're only given one life to live as people. So sometimes I think it's just best for us to love the little life that we're afforded. Mine comes with a little bit of challenges here and there. Sometimes not so easy, but you might as well just love your life. It's Cordelia reminding us of that. This one is titled Little Life. Played you some Sienna Rose with Where Your Warmth Begins. You come through and let me know between the two songs that we have chosen for you this Wednesday with two of our ladies, which one speaks to you. You can give me a ring on 086-000-2375 to let me know, or you can send through a voice note on 072-999-8092 along with your WhatsApp message. Don't forget to go drop us a comment on our socials or sitting at True FM. Just like we see Batatu and Fomoza coming through, I said good morning, Babola G. I'm going to go with song number one, Gasiana Rose. I said Where Your Warmth Begins. Shout out to viewer Matthews coming through from Mdanzane. Happy Wednesday, babes. No mavula. I love me some Sienna Rose, Where Your Warmth Begins. Kaba Mosuli, I'm going to go with Sienna Rose, Where Your Warmth Begins. Sunny Boy, Mankongwane, Bonisane, happy Wednesday, Matigela. What I have to say, I love this little life. MK Kaha Kweha, what a very good morning and a happy Wednesday to you, Matix. Song number two says it better for me. Gulenzasa, Utigendukbamba, and Sekakaling, Motwana, Gulali, and say Yuki, which is my Kali wireless like no one else. Would have a great day as well, babes. Thank you so much. Shout out to Sonobo Kashani. It has to be song number two, Little Life by Cordelia. Has made my morning. I'm going to go with song number two, Baba Lwa Velile Bobi. Also coming through from up here, Warma Ikabeha. A city, good morning, Baba Lwa G. This Little Life definitely speaking to me. Zienda Daga KG Nondinyana. Good morning, babes. I'm going to go with song number one, Gasiana Rose, Where You Warmth Begins. Uti Danko Kalaga Mandi Radio Mngasha Kumkulu, the great place. Nozinga Titi Bam Jobi, Uti Where Your Warmth Begins. Babala speaks to me this Wednesday. So Siba Sudugu to good morning, my sister and your fellow colleagues. I'm listening to you live from McLean Jonas, Apag 102.9. To my vote for this morning definitely goes to song number one. Uti Gaina Kusamkelo Semifinale. Hashtag True Experience Gem Early Sessions. Uti a happy Wednesday to you, Kwati, as well as to your producer out in Mamilim Tanzania 9, Uti Cordelia with Little Life, definitely speaking to me, Mihle Abu. To good morning, babe. Song number one for me, Your Warmth Begins. Uti again, Hili Nawe, Esa Jonisi, till the last hour, Matigela. Thank you so much. Pash Madamini Water, Uti again, this Little Life speaking to me, Kutle Hurt Boma, teaming up with Cordelia as well. Uti Lihle Kualo Lumeza, hashtag True Experience Gem Early Sessions, Cordelia with This Little Life. Uti again, Disengalina Extension for Baba. Even this Wednesday, this little life, God bless you, speaking to me on this Wednesday, Buddha Ace Ngumgana, or to get a little life by Cordelia. Elliot Dale. Siabonga Zizi Matilo. Ute a happy Wednesday morning to you, Matigela. Gonna go with Cordelia, Little Life. Ute I'm listening to you all the way from your King Williamstown. Wulelo Bulimatuecha. Ute this Little Life by Cordelia. Utoka Mwanda Bengalini location in Simbini. Ese tu mchadazo novo koza. Ute Matigela number song number two. Yenza kamandi mani radio like no one else. Ngalini gnomadolo slele kunye. So we did receive a couple of voice notes. We're quickly gonna hop onto those. Mavula, whenever you're ready on that side.
2: Morning, Noni.
1: Good morning, my love. Morning, Zenzen. I'm good.
2: My name is Sing number one.
1: All right.
2: The time I'm on Fletch.
1: Thank you so much. Love you more. Hello, hello.
3: Mavula, go value at the back. Shawuli sang, no, ma, at an alcoma. I'll definitely go with song number two, This Little Life.
1: Okay.
3: Thank you so
1: much, my love. Hey, you're
3: going to be in danger, busy. I'm missing a lot from your program. And Sahalil, Kegu to Gukwana e Battle of the DJs, Ukutijanis, no. no cat katsi katsi.
1: Oh man, sounds amazing, can he co-host? I don't know.
3: Maybe the idea that will come, of course, from the programs manager and stuff.
1: Nice. Love you. So thoughtful. She sounds absolutely amazing. 15 minutes before we get to the top of the hour. Now, I did mention that we are counting down this month of August to Imbokodo Rise 2026 event that will be happening on the 29th of August. And True FM is in partnership with SG Comms. And throughout the month of August on the show, hashtag True Experience, we're going to be profiling some of the women who are going to play a role and also help shape this particular gathering. And this year's theme is under Action Acceleration, calls for more than just inspiration, but it also speaks to turning ideas, conversation, ambition into meaningful action. And today we get to be up close and personal. We're going to be meeting the master of ceremonies. In other words, the woman who's going to be leading this ceremony, Unomfosi Macha. And of course, she is a master of ceremony, voice over artist, financial literacy advocate. So you can see that this is a woman who doubles with so much more in her plate. We're going to be getting to know her and, of course, profiling her for the Imbokodo Rise 2026 event that is going to be taking place. Before we do that, we are going to have to take a quick break. I'm going to have to sneak in a quick song and then we'll get into that conversation.
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0: It's Ira Starr. She's teaming up with the Jivion. It's titled Lost Heartbreak Song. A lost heartbreak song. Luckily for us, there aren't any heartbreaks around about this moment because we're about to chat to somebody who's quite special. We're checking in with the Imbokodo Rise Master of Ceremony. Not only that, but she's also a voiceover artist, financial literacy advocate. So you can see that this is a lady that comes with quite a lot when it comes to her plate. We're talking to Nomfu C. March. And we're getting up close and personal with her. And let's do it roundabout now.
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2: women are fabulous mothers, wives, breadwinners, and religious leaders.
0: All right, so as I mentioned a little bit earlier on, we're counting down to Imbokodo Rise 2026. It's happening on the 29th of August. And not only that, the fun and beautiful part about it is that we as Trevam has partnered with SG Comms. And throughout the month of August, we're going to be profiling some of the phenomenal women who will sort of help shape this important gathering. And when we talk about this year's theme, it's under action acceleration rather. And it's a call for more than just inspiration when it comes to the caliber of women that are going to be part of this gathering. It speaks to turning ideas, conversation and ambition into meaningful action. Today we meet the woman entrusted with the guiding the program, connecting the voices in the room and also setting the tone for that day. Who happens to be our Master of Ceremonies, Nomfu C. Macha. Beyond the microphone and the stage, we take a closer look at her journey, or her own personal journey, that is, her achievements that have shaped her, what Imbokodo Rise represents to her personally, and what women can also anticipate when they gather at this year's event. And she happens to be joining us live here in studio this morning. Nomfu C., a very warm welcome to you. Always so lovely to have ladies joining in live in studio. How are you feeling this morning?
3: Absolutely excited. What a phenomenal experience to be here, Babalwa. I'm very excited.
0: As you should. We've got something big happening in Gqeberha. Mm-hmm. Now, as I was introing you, obviously, I think a lot of people can sort of pick up that you've built quite an impressive, not just an impressive, but a massive body of work. You've achieved significant milestone in your own journey. So when you look back at some of your proudest accolades, mm-hmm. which achievements really speaks most deeply to the woman you have become and the woman you are today? And maybe explain why.
3: Oh, my word. What an important question. But firstly, just want to say good morning to the listeners at home. Very excited to be here. Nervous because I seldom have to speak about myself. Usually, profiling whatever it is that I'm going to be doing. But I've been very blessed to wear many hats. And as a television host, master of ceremonies, voiceover artist, entrepreneur, and broadcaster, every stage, every microphone, and every opportunity has shaped me. But to be honest, my proudest is just becoming a woman who refuses to say no. Okay. Mm. So my biggest accolade is being able to step out of my comfort zone, get out of those gray walls of corporate, and do something that I thoroughly enjoy.
0: Sure.
3: Being invited to do Imbokodo for a third year running, that has to be, a massive trophy on my little wall there.
0: Okay.
3: So my accolades are not necessarily anything tangible, but it's definitely stepping out of my comfort zone, being
0: Love
3: able
0: it.
3: To showcase my skill sets and talents, and also just being able to say yes to challenges. Yes, I'll do it. Yes, I'll come on radio.
0: Sure.
3: Yes, I'll be on TV,
0: yeah.
3: And live, at my highest version possible. And I think that every woman out there is something that we can all aspire to do, live in your highest version. So,
0: no,
3: yeah.
0: Absolutely. Absolutely. So when I spoke to Usese last week, she told me a little about how the phrase Imbokodo sometimes mm-hmm. will get her in a lot of slack with some women, because some women at the stage and point, we don't want to be seen as Imbokodo.
3: Yes.
0: And I want to challenge you and mm-hmm. ask you, as someone who has navigated your own professional journey,
3: mm-hmm.
0: maybe what does the concept of Imbokodo, women being strong, resilient and influential, mean to mm-hmm. you on a personal capacity?
3: Listen, I think that, yes, we don't want to be labeled as hard rocks anymore, you know. We want to be seen as soft and feminine.
0: Sure.
3: However, for me, Imbokodo is more than just being hard. It's about being influential. It's about, you know, we see Imbokodos dressed in different ways. The aesthetics don't quite matter, whether you've got a weave, long hair, short hair, nails, no nails. It's about what you carry on the actual inside, you
0: love
3: know?
0: It.
3: When you see a woman in the morning, you see the ladies, they're going to go clean. That lady's probably going to be doing something phenomenal for her family. She's educating someone. That is Imbokodo. You see a woman, a single mom, running a household, pursuing her career goals, studying, that is Imbokodo. You see a lady, you know, single, young, call center agent, at night she goes and studies and furthers herself, that is Imbokodo. So Imbokodo, we must move away from that hard rock mentality.
0: Sure.
3: But it's embracing yourself as a woman and doing things that men cannot do. Yes, I said it. Men cannot do, because we stretch ourselves, we challenge ourselves, and we wear the hats with pride, and we execute, which is very important. If you look at corporate South Africa at the moment, we're seeing women as CEOs,
0: sure,
3: heads of departments, running things, doing excellent things. We're seeing women becoming PhD holders, doctors in different aspects and different fields. So for me, Imbokodo is not just one thing. Imbokodo is a whole plethora of women embracing their femininity while still taking on these roles. If we are good to go,
0: and I guess also being part of being Imbokodo is saying those unconventional phrases of women can do it better than men.
3: Oh, yes.
0: So that definitely also falls under that category.
3: For
0: so
3: sure.
0: When we talk about this year's theme, we're talking action, acceleration. And in a world where women are often encouraged to keep preparing, planning, and waiting for the right opportunities, what does it mean maybe to you to move from simply having ambition to acceleration action?
3: Mm-hmm. So preparation is important, but there comes a point where preparation must give way to movement. Many incredible women have brilliant ideas, but they're waiting for the perfect conditions that may never come.
0: Yeah.
3: So for me, taking action is, I'm going to prepare, I'm going to get myself ready, I'm going to go and sit and prepare for Ubabalwa. However, I'm going to take the step of saying, yes, I'm going to come.
0: Mm.
3: Whether it's something that I'm comfortable with or not, whether it's something I've done or not, I'm putting action behind it. I have this firm belief in my skill sets, I have this firm belief in my capabilities.
0: Sure.
3: And I'm going to make sure that I'm seated in the right room, such as Imbokodo. And when I'm sitting on the table, I could be sitting next to a CEO, I could be sitting next to my next value chain person. I could be sitting next to someone who can actually develop my dream and make it a reality. But what I'm going to do is I'm going to take action by showing up and making sure that when I show up, I am 100% prepared.
0: All right. Now, with Imbokodo Rise, it's going to be bringing different parts of women from different spaces. And we're talking women from business, government, financial institutions, private sector, and other areas of influence. With the intention, obviously, of creating meaningful relationships and future opportunities, what do you also believe happens when women from such different spaces come into one room with a shared purpose and vision?
3: Listen, something powerful happens when collaboration replaces competition, all right? When I walk into a situation and I realize that your skill sets and your capabilities actually match me or complement me in this and that area, it allows me to be able to work with you better. So walking into a situation where you're going to meet women who are absolutely excellent. I mean, we're talking about great, amazing speakers, or Nicolette, Michelle, people that we look up to, or Nomdeni, people that are wonderful and doing exceptional things. You're going to be sitting amongst other women who are going to be getting that same information, that same impactful, powerful information. And when we're networking in those spaces and we share information, I realize, hey, listen, your understanding of what she said is actually different. It's quite refreshing from mine. But I also work in this industry. What industry are you in? Let's create a value chain together. Let's see if we can't actually match our skill sets and build something amazing. So, a powerful space to be in.
0: I can tell you are more excited than anyone.
3: Very.
0: And I think it's a good quality for somebody who's going to be not only leading it, but rather hosting it.
3: Mm-hmm.
0: And finally, before I let you go, as our master of ceremonies, you will be the center of the energy on stage on the day. Maybe you can tap a little bit into what we can expect as women from Imbokodo Rise 2026, and what would you like every woman to leave with when the final curtain comes down?
3: Listen, my role as an MC is to create an atmosphere where women can actually absorb the information in a safe space, all right? First of all, you're going to be beautiful walking in there. You're going to see other exceptionally beautiful women, and I hope myself, you know, I can meet the stars. And you're going to be receiving information from such amazing women.
0: Sure.
3: So it's a great space. The atmosphere is going to allow us to learn, to thrive, to grow. But more than that, when you walk away from Mbokodo, when the curtain closes, I want you to go and action everything that you have learned. Over the last 3 years, I have changed my life by listening and actually implementing everything that I've learned. So Mbokodo is going to be brilliant. You want to be there. You do not want to miss out on Mbokodo.
0: Well, you've heard it from the master of ceremonies. Nomvuzi, thank you so much for coming through and chatting to us on hashtag True Experience. But unfortunately, because of time, we're going to have to leave it there. As the month will be continuing, we'll have more women just like Nomvuzi coming through to talk about their little part, or talk about their part rather, on what Mbokodo Rise will be bringing us on the 29th of August. So look out for that content. It's 10 o'clock and it's time for your 10 o'clock news update.
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5: 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Even Namandi over this past weekend, we have had the same vandalization, and this time it was very worse than the previous ones. So, Tata no Ipagati, la Fokova Nalento, Uti, O Ipagatu, Ukulmanga Lento, Uti, Uku, Chenfanga Leka, Mingati, Deone, E. Trida.
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6: That is a given. But as our also counsel the investigators also, we just need to make sure that we have all abduction around. It was before we had further suspects. But that's definitely it, right? And it's not going to be just one or two, there's going to be a number of suspects.
4: Sikaphume ezinkundleni. 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Intethe lethu nguRendani Raliphaswe.
7: The trial has seen more than 20 witnesses taking the stand. Accused number one, David, also testified. He denied his involvement in the theft and was cross-examined about the increase in his finances between 2019 and 2020. The court heard that David's bank account also grew from approximately 3 million rand to 5 million rand between 2020 and 2022. I am Rendani Raliphaswa in Polokwane.
4: Sambengo Xepond, Gauteng, Lindelege, Livelle and Kunsla, Kamanches, Rota, Report, Longel Pezul, Lichelike, Elchelongo Kulungulum, Twan, Lemingagel, Shumi, Elnesbini, 12, Butala, Lomba, Will and Kunsen, Vakok, Misog, Melumbu, Sogma, Kukumbelum, Kulamaja, Lavella, Cum Laulus, or Chuchi, so Pambuko Belichala, Lusalon Kunsla, Pagam Lekus, Koko, Errols Mashaba, Intertilietu.
8: The Dobsonville Church elder remains in custody after abandoning his bail application. He was arrested after a video of the aftermath of the incident went viral in April this year. The case is being prepared for transfer to the High Court.
4: Kanti xa sinemizuzu ngoku emihlanu emva kwayo intsimbi yeshumi ithikela ntomasiphethe ezindaba ngenqaku besithenge litshotshentla singena. 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
9: Yo, what up, Obala G? What up, Matikele? G's Blackstar. Yo, I'm Matikele. I'm Gulowak. I know.

Jennifer Hudson in the background, teaming up with Neo as well as Rick Ross. Think like a man, act like a lady. And that is how we intro you into the second hour of hashtag True Experience on a Wednesday morning. If you did just join in, you're joining us on the final hour of the show. However, a very warm welcome to you and thank you so much for being part of the show. We're holding it down all the way up until 9. 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I am Baba Lwachi and I'm taking care of you guys all the way up until 11. Somebody did come through and appreciated me this morning to be a great companion. I hope that you're still feeling that way. Now we move on because it's a Wednesday around about this time. We bring you Zikunuphilile. It's a segment really that looks at anything that's related to our health. And today we're going to be exploring and understanding human papilloma virus, also known as HPV, and also how you get vaccinated for it. It's one of the most common viral infection that is spread primarily through skin to skin and sexual contact. And while many of us many HPV infection clear on their own, there are certain types also that could potentially lead to genital warts or even cancer, including cervical cancer. But the person who's going to be unpacking it better for us, Lwanda Mkatshana, is a pharmacist and founder of Lwanda's Pharmacy based in East London. And we're going to be talking to him as soon as we come back from a quick ad break.

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0: Tabitha Busani kunye nawe Monday and Tuesday nedinga lempiliso kukhonosa ngaye 7 to 10 p.m. Zigcina uphilile taking care of your health on True Experience on True Experience
2: And at 12 minutes just after 10, we officially welcome you to Zigcina Uphilile. And we're talking HPV today, and it's one of the most common viral infections that spread primarily through skin to skin as well as sexual contact. And while many HPV infections clear on their own, there are those certain types that can lead to genital warts as well as cancers, including cervical cancer, to be specific. And in South Africa, approximately about 10,702 women are diagnosed with cervical cancer and 5,870 die from that disease at least every year. So as the HPV vaccination campaign starting from the 3rd of August up until the 28th of September, this is an opportunity to also get to understand the virus, know who is most at risk, and importantly, know where people can access the vaccine and how vaccination can also help prevent HPV related cancer. And I did mention that we are joined by our pharmacist and a very good friend of the show, Ulwanda Mkachane, who's going to help us unpack this one and answer any of the questions you might have related to HPV. Ulwanda, a very warm welcome to you. Always a great pleasure to have you on the show. How are you feeling this morning?
3: Hi, Bex. Am I audible?
2: Absolutely, 100%.
3: Okay. Yeah, I'm feeling good. Unjani wena?
2: I'm feeling good. Happy to have you on the show this morning.
3: Thank you. Thank you for having me.
2: All right. So for someone who's hearing about HPV for the very first time today, maybe to break it down to them and also the benefit of Minompulapuli, what exactly is this virus? And also, how is it transmitted and why should we take it seriously?
3: Okay. I think we'll be getting back with you. HPV stands for human papilloma virus. HPV is human papilloma virus, and it is transmitted through skin to skin contact. There are over like 40 types of HPV, you know, and we find that each type is sort of more prevalent in a certain part of the body, you know. So if there's a benign tumor, like in Tsumba, or in the virginal or anal areas, you will find that the specific types of HPV that are involved in those specific areas, right? Okay. So, Zinenda City is benign tumors during Ntsumba. In Ntsumba, Zanziwa, HPV, benign because they are not disease causing, okay? Then we get tumors that are disease causing. So we call these ones malignant. And this thing is the cancer, low tumor layer. And Ubu mentioned cervical cancer in particular.
2: Mm-hmm.
3: Yeah. And cervical cancer is not going to be able. So that's why we have to say HPV and abantu funeka bayazi so that we can speak about the vaccine and we can help prevent disease and prevent death.
2: Sure. Lana, who's most likely to be at risk of contracting HPV? Are there any particular age groups maybe that we should look out for, or groups of people who should be especially aware of their risk?
3: Yeah. Iskakulu, it all has to do with your immune response, right? So we find that if umuntu has a low immune response, kulapho sizayibona kakhulu HPV causing disease. Izinto that cause a low immune response, got diabetes, HIV, cancer, stress, and chalonja. If you're low in folic acid, if you're pregnant, abantu abachayayo. And then maybe on the lifestyle side, we can look at men who have sex with men. Iskakulu, those that are on the receiving end, we find that babanazo, anal cancer. We can relate vaginal cancer cervical cancer to the age of first intercourse. So the earlier a person has intercourse, kuye umuntu sithi there's a risk factor. Okanye umuntu who in a lifetime happens to have engaged in sexual activity with a considerable amount of men. And then any indoor that is a risk factor to cervical cancer is oral contraceptive use that exceeds 5 years. Yeah.
2: All right. You did mention that it's important for us in Dokbanage Simchong Mtimbi or to HPV specifically because we need to also find out how the vaccination works. And particularly starting from the 3rd of August up until the 28th, this is a month where vaccination campaign runs. So I want to find out how effective, first of all, is the HPV vaccine in preventing the HPV-related infection as well as the cancers. You mentioned cervical cancer being quite a crucial one. And also, who should be the people to receive the vaccine?
3: So we mentioned risk factors, and I think anyone who, you know, identifies with those risk factors should consider getting the vaccine. You can get it kwa hulumende, you can get it privately. The vaccine works. I don't have a number that I can give you and say it's 90% effective, it's 100% effective. But I know that it works. And uhulumende is giving it particularly, kubo bonke abantu abalileyo, is focusing on women. So they're giving it to abantwana. So umntana can't take it if they're younger than 9 years of age. So from 9 to about 14 years of age, uzayithatha a vaccine in 2 doses. Xa uyitofile ivaccine namhlanje, funeka uyitofe kakhona within 5 to 13 months. If I've got my, it's 5 to 13 months. Usually, the hulumende places it at 6 months. Abantwana abatofa namhlanje kuyothunyelwa consent forms kumazalini. Bafika abantu baka school health, batofa abantwana, and then in 6 months' time, baphinde bafike kakhona for a second dose. So if you get those 2 doses, you're good to go. If you're older than 15, you get the adult dosage. And that one you take today, you take in a month's time, and then 5 months from there. So you buy 3 doses, then you're adult. And efficacy of that vaccine is based on you receiving those doses according to the schedule.
2: Oh, okay. All right. Well, Lwanda, as we wrap it up, as I've mentioned also a little bit earlier, that it is the vaccination campaign that is running from, it started in fact from the 3rd of August and is going to be running up until the 28th of September. Any last few words that you would like to share with me as well as our listeners regarding HPV related issues?
3: I think the full focus on the vaccine, that the vaccines that we have available in South Africa, ANYE focuses on HPV type 16 and 18. ANYE focuses on HPV type 6, 11, 16, and 18. In Chilo, that is, depending on that type of HPV, you might see a particular type of tumor, right? So, so that as a man or as a female, EAP is vaccine that it would be more applicable to you based on your risk, right? So ungathi dibona kusenziwa okanye ndazubanibani on your access to this vaccine zasenje nam ndiyitofe. So don't do it blindly.
2: Okay.
3: Isifuneka siyazi uba amayeza anendo kwenza nawe specifically na ungenzi kuba kusenziyo. Yeah.
2: That's important.
3: It's about your particular risk.
2: All right. And for people who'd like to visit your pharmacist, can you just remind our listeners where you are based in East London?
3: Yeah, London's pharmacy is on Amalinda Main Road. We are found in Amaway Shopping Center. It's opposite the Shell Garage on the main road.
2: All right. Well, Lwandas, it's always such a great pleasure to have you on the show, Buddy. Thank you so much for coming through and sharing the information with us from Polapoli with True FM. Wishing you nothing but a beautiful week ahead.
3: Thank you so much, Babes. And goes.
2: All right. 22 minutes exactly after 10, we wrap up Zikle Nupilile for this segment. For more content on health-related issues, we bring you more this coming Wednesday. And at 22 minutes just after 10, gives us time to quickly jump into some good music. We give you four feel-good songs back-to-back of uninterrupted pleasure every day about a true experience. Just a way for us to appreciate you and treat you to some good music. Not only that, as soon as we come back, we got Shinique on the ones and twos on our hashtag Women on Dex. Happens every Wednesday just before Umavula and I head out. We've got a 20-minute segment for you to come through with your mix and play us a mix. So if you want to be like Ushinikwa Rapudi, you'd like to play us a mix, you can either get hold of my producer on his Facebook page, Yakim Mavula Gvaliwe, or you can send through a request to either come play for us live in studio or even send through a mix at phoebem@sabc.co.za. I'm going to ask him to share once again on his show social so that people can come through. This one is specifically for our female local DJs. Just another way we choose to celebrate women on hashtag True Experience. And of course, talking about women, don't forget to send through your voice notes. In the month of August, we are inviting all of our listeners to come through and nominate their true sheroes for the month of August. People or women particularly who have shaped lives in any form or way in their communities, people that have made a difference even within their communities. That one mama, if you go to them, they're always willing to lend a helping hand. So we're celebrating those sheroes, those true sheroes in the month of August, and we'd love to get their stories out there through podcasts, documentaries, having them played right throughout the month of August on air as well, so that we can hear of those Mbogodos. And five of these women will also stand a chance to be profiled and celebrated in the Mbogodo Rise Women Celebration event taking place on the 29th of August. And we're going to be giving you snippets and previews of some of the women who will be part of the Mbogodo Rise and what you can possibly expect by attending this event. We've partnered together with SG Comms for this one. It's going to be an exciting one. You don't also want to miss out on it. If you're a woman and you'd like to celebrate yourself, I think this is a great way for you to celebrate yourself in the month of August. All you have to do, of course, for that voice note is sent through to 072-999-8092. It's a 30-second voice note. Please don't forget to introduce yourself and to nominate your Shiro. Tell us a little bit about what she does or did for her community and where she is based here in Gqeberha. And we can get it rolling. We pay some bills as soon as we come back. We get into hashtag True Upliftment.
4: 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I'm alive. I feel. I'm fragile. I'm love. I'm peace. I am strength and yielding and glowing with endless possibilities. I am a queen, a mother, sister, friend. I am you. You are me. I have multiplied. I birthed the earth and all its wonders. I am woman. Celebrate and appreciate me in all my being today, tomorrow, like no one else.
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0: 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Noma vula ayinibambile kaizini. 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Mabakuyeke. You are the queen of the waves, the heartbeat of the Eastern Cape.
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0: I can tell you now that it's even better when you can actually hear the sound of the different instruments in the background on the song. Absolutely gorgeous music by Msaki in the background. It's titled Born in a Taxi. Played you some Kelly Kumalo, Dance Comigo. Berita came through, Esitindi Kaulele, Amanda Black, Dizele Wena. Four feel-good songs back-to-back for your absolute pleasure on a Wednesday morning. This is just what I do in a daily to make sure that your days are extra special. We call it your four feel-good songs back-to-back of uninterrupted pleasure. Talking about uninterrupted pleasure, we're about to give you a mix for the next couple of minutes before you and I part ways. And I'm happy to announce that we've got Shaniqua on the ones and twos today. And for bookings, you can catch on Facebook under Shaniqua Rapudi. On Instagram, she's at Lee_Rooks. Rooks spelled R-O-U-X. And if you're happy with what you're about to hear, you can also simply send her an email at promise.rapudi9311@gmail.com. And for her contact details, you can also reach on 071-227-1292. We'll also be sure to share those on our socials when we put up her poster so that if you are happy with the mix that you're about to hear, you can just do yourself a favor to go and book her. But for now, we quickly pay some bills. And as soon as we come back, as promised, we get into our hashtag Women on Decks.
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0: This one is for love vibe. If you like your smooth kind of vibe, it gives me also a Sunday sensation. You know, when people are just chilling, having those last minute drinks. Don't get it twisted. It's a Wednesday, guys. It's a Wednesday, and we call it our hashtag Women on Decks. Every Wednesday, we give a platform to our local female DJs who come through and showcase their talent. In the background, we've got Shaniqua on the ones and twos. On Facebook, you can find her under Shaniqua Rapudi. On Instagram, she's at Lee with the double E underscore Rooks, spelled R-O-U-X. And you can send through an email for a gig request under promise.rapudi9311@gmail.com, or you can simply contact her on 071-227-1292 if you're happy with what you've just heard. And of course, we always get people who come through and compliment the show or talk about the show, and we've got a listener just to do that before we make our way out.
1: Thank you, Mama. The Barber with you.
0: Yes, ma'am.
1: Thank you, son.
0: Hey. Oh, so happy to hear that.
1: Cool.
0: And of course, we wrap up the show with 6 minutes. Let's make it 5 minutes before we get into the news. And we're going to have Shaniqua end it off for us with her mix today. What an absolute pleasure it has been to serve you this morning. By the way, shout out to everybody who's been sitting in with us on the show this morning. It's been so busy. We couldn't even just read out those people that have been sitting in with us on the show. But I promise to do it tomorrow if I wasn't able to do it today. And of course, Zips and Boboma takes care of you between 11 and 12. For those who might not know, it's called True Experience, and you get to experience it every day between 9 and 11 with me. I am Baba Lwaqo, also known as Babalo G on your airwaves. We're back again tomorrow with another banger of a show between 9 and 11 on a Thursday morning. Goodbye and God bless.

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1: Stories making headlines. CPSA hopeful on stability on public investment, cooperation and calls on government to protect burial sites. And I am nicely done. Good morning. The Public Servants Association, PSA, says it is hopeful some stability will return to Public Investment Corporation following the board resignation. Last week, the corporation, which handles more than 3 trillion rand in government employees' pension funds, saw the resignation of 8 board members led by Deputy Minister David Masondo. The PSA Assistant General Manager Claude Naker says, with a new board in place, recommendations are in place on how to manage the fund.
2: We called upon the minister firstly to act very swiftly when several of the non-executive directors have resigned last week. So he's instilled a new board in place. That brings us some assurance that hopefully there will be some stability at the investor. A couple of years ago, there was a commission of inquiry that was set up and it made several recommendations. And we've been given assurances that most of the recommendations have been implemented. The other ones are in the pipeline. We need to give them space. They need to govern ruthlessly. They need to stick to the mandate.
1: Let's move now to Ebondweni, the Commission for the Promotion and Protection of the Rights of Cultural, Religious and Linguistic Communities, the SARL Rights Commission, has called on the government to protect burial sites. This follows the vandalism of the grave of one of South Africa's foremost liberation leaders, Robert Mangaliso Sobukwe, in the Robert Sobukwe town in the Eastern Cape. This is the second time the grave has been vandalized this year. The commissioner at the SARL Rights Commission advocate Sipho Mansula.
3: The commission is calling for an act of as an act of agency and emergency to deal with our sacred sites, probably triggered by what we saw during the name change debate of Hafreinet as well as Kwasobukwe town. The other push and pull factors is the failure to maintain and clean our sacred sites in South Africa. Cultural heritage and the sacred places where our loved ones and our national heroes are laid to rest. Together, we must safeguard these places of remembrance for the present and future generations.
1: Let's move now to the Western Cape. Parliament's Impeachment Committee has recommended Advocate Thandazani Madonsela as its evidence leader. The committee had 8 names, all nominated by MPs, to choose from. Among those who have declined nomination include Advocate Sesi Baloyi, currently on one of the commissioners at Madlanga Commission of Inquiry, Matonsela and Advocate Kedof Mia, where the final candidates are voted on. Matonsela received 9 votes, while of Mia received 7. The ANC, with the most members on the committee, chose to abstain from the vote alongside the PA in Al-Jamaa. Committee Chairperson Makashule Gana made the announcement as one of the led the committee's evidence pending the approval of Parliament. Staying in the province now, the Airports Company South Africa, AXA, says the normal runway operations have resumed at the Cape Town International Airport following the disruptive incident yesterday. The airport's primary runway had to be temporarily closed after a Kenya Airways aircraft experienced a tire burst during landing yesterday afternoon. AXA spokesperson Ofense Dijo says the aircraft had to be removed and the runway was reopened after completion of all required safety inspections. The disruptions led to flight delays. No injuries were reported. Dijo says airlines will continue working to recover their schedules and some flights may still experience delays. And exactly now, 4 minutes after 11 o'clock, let's recap our top story. The Public Servants Association, the PSA, says it is hopeful some stability will return to Public Investment Corporation following the board's resignations. That's it for now. We'll be back again with the next update at 11. At 12, rather, for SABC News here at True FM, I am Maphilise Manduluka. Zips is standing by.
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0: Oh, what a way to kickstart the show. Zoe Modiga isegazini. I think she's coming down to GQ up his week. And I saw something on social media. Love her down. Welcome to the show. Thank you so much for joining us. Nkosika kakhulu kumaphilisi Manduluka. Uyabuya kwakhona with another update ngo 12. Nkosika kakhulu kubabalwa Gino Yakim. Bayabuya with true experience ngomso between 9 and 12. Ikamalam guzizi posebs mpopoma. And the producer of the show ngu Silk Damoy. Nkosika kakhulu for joining us namhlanje. Siyaqhubekeka ke nokuninika information ebalekeka. Cool. Now today, so I'll unpack everything that you need to know in your candidate nominations. See, as ndobana, see, 2026 local government elections. Ninsi gizi ndokufuneka abantu babekanti bayazazi. Even before sibekanti, see, kwi elections zethu. Now, namhlanje, guys, unpack everything that you need to know regarding a candidate nominations, the different types of municipal councils, who qualifies to stand for elections, and the key milestones leading up to election day. So, so, chongalom, imbiloso, ngokola ke with representative from IEC. Siyafuna ke nawe ubanga bamhlambo nemibuzo regarding this. 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
1: Dumza Maswana in partnership with True FM invites you to a first of its kind Eziko Heritage Festival that will be happening in Hamburg Sports Field on the 7th until the 8th of August 2026 in Pedi and Mushwa. On Friday the 7th of August is the community celebration Umgidi Wabantu, and on Saturday 8th of August is the Eziko Heritage Festival concert featuring the very best of indigenous music, jazz and African excellence. On stage, we have top-tier performances from Dumza Maswana, Mandisi Kyankis, The Soil, Lungiswa Blaikis, Zawadi Amungu, Internet Arti, Joliza Bagasol, Tande Kampinyongo, your incredible hosts, Speech Mzaumbi, and Zikona Zotaga, and many more refreshing local voices. True FM will be bringing you crossings throughout the day, and True Hits will be broadcasting live from the venue on the 8th of August 2026. Tickets are available at web tickets or simply walk in at any Pick a Bay at Boxer Countrywide. Yizokombela ugide nathi like no one else. Hey Orange Family, True FM invites you as South Africa celebrates 70 years of woman resistance and resilience this coming August. Help us give flowers to our true sheroes and celebrate the unsung heroes of 1956 and beyond.

beyond. This is how you can take part. Nominated Abeja based unsung female hero, a woman that played a significant part in the struggle in your community, or a woman that continues to shape, lead, and make positive change in the Eastern Cape. Send a 30-second voice note to our WhatsApp line 072-999-8092. Introduce yourself, nominate your hero, state where they are from and what they did or still do for the community. We will get in touch with them to give them their flowers and celebrate them in the Imbokodo Rise Women's Celebration on the 29th of August, 2026. TriFM is leading the change and women are shaping a sustainable future. Watinta Bafazi, Watinta Imbokodo, like no one else. Ingoko, making education more fashionable.

0: Kwazi M pulling through with Kupelile. Ahead of that one, we had Masego FKJ with Tando, taking us exactly to 21 minutes after 11 on hashtag Ngoko Etru FM. Go 89.3 to 107.8, like no one else. And the producer of the show, Silk Damoy, as Mzansi Afrika prepares for the 2026 local government elections, there's an important process taking place before anyone casts ivoti yakhe, the nomination of a candidate. So namhlanje, so unpack again everything that you need to know about a candidate nominations, the different types of municipal councils, who qualifies to stand for elections, and the key milestones leading up to elections. So ngokola ke with a representative from IEC, nguyozaphendula yonke imibuzo yethu. Mhlawumbe nawe we have questions regarding nominations, the candidates. Ungasithumelela kumbuzo wakho ku number yethu WhatsApp 072-999-8092. You can call in on 086-000-2375 on Facebook. We're True FM, and the hashtag is hashtag Ingqoko.
1: Phakathi naphakathi evekini, rhoqo ngolwesithathu, uSpa ukuphathela iSpa Market Day, eSpa Eastern Cape. Tenga i 1 kg ye nachis, i 750 gram ye banana, na 1.5 kg ye orange. 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Balisela, usebenzise iSpa Rewards Card sakho ukuze wonge nangakumbi. Spa, as good as the best, for less.
2: Okay,

0: conversation, enriching minds, enriching lives.
1: I led a day-to-day existence, which was determined by the security guard of the day. I never knew what I was going to wake up to.
2: If your grandchildren then asks, as we're sitting around this fire, Grandma, what was your worst moment when you were banished?
1: There were so many. there were so many those times. Those were very difficult times.
3: This August, we celebrate the courage of Albertina Sisulu, Winnie Madikizela Mandela, and Adelaide Tambo. Your legacy lives on like no one else.

Java pulling through with Amavaga. Ahead of that one, we had Rolene with Don't Give Up On Me, taking us exactly to 29 minutes before 12 on hashtag Incoko Itref. M 89.3 to 107.8, like no one else.

0: Siyakwamkela and welcome to Inqoko, your trusted platform for informative and engaging conversations that empower you to make informed decisions. As South Africa prepares for the 2026 local government elections, there is an important process taking place before anyone casts a vote. Now, the nomination of candidates. How do political parties choose a candidate? Zabo, can an independent candidate contest an election? What are the requirements and why does the nomination process matter? Now, namhlanje so unpacka ke everything that you need to know about candidate nominations, the different types of municipal councils who qualifies to stand for elections, and the key milestones leading up to election day. Now, joining us in studio namhlanje is a representative from the Independent Electoral Commission who will guide us through the process and answer some of, you know, the questions you may have. Stay with us as we educate, inform, and empower you to better understand South Africa's democratic process. And Chilonda, ndiyafuna now to be a part of this conversation bangabonombuzo okanye mhlawumbe you feel into bana eminye yemibuzo sibuzile khangiphendule ngolhlobo ufuna ukuyiva ngayo okanye you understand ungasithumelela umbuzo wakho ku number yethu ka WhatsApp 072-998-092 okanye usifonele ku 086-000-2375 on Facebook we are True FM. And the hashtag is hashtag Inqoko. Guest status of Nqokola Naye from IEC, Mr. Masindi Mosehane, Nguye Kozaku Pendula Yonki Mibuzes Nayo Namhlanje regarding the independent, or rather regarding the nomination of e-candidates. 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Masjonge ke indobani ngabasiya kwazi kumfumana u Mr. Masindi. In a few minutes, sa Nqokola Naye siveke indobani ngabasiya kwazi kumfumana na chilo ndathi ndiyafuna ukuva ku 072-998-092. Call on 086-000-2375. Mr. Mosehane Masikwamkele, kubeni sibulele kakhulu ngexesha lakho. Mr. Mosehane?
1: Hi, kunjani?
0: Hi, buti siyaphile, nkosi njani?
1: I am fine. Mandibulise kuwe sisi wam, ndibulise nakubo bonke aba phulaphuli be-2FM this morning.
0: Siyabulela futhi inkosi kakhulu for joining us. Ndifuna siqale apha as uMzantsi Afrika prepares for the 2026 local government elections. What exactly is the candidate nomination process and why is it so important?
1: The candidate nomination process, the process where parties and independent candidates who are interested in contesting the election siyakuyo, whether contesting on a PR ballot or contesting a ward, submit their documentation ku IEC. These submissions ke ziyakwazi ukwenziwa online on our online platforms, ziyakwazi nokwenzeka in person as offices zethu as IEC. When candidates submit these documents, they are actually showing intent to participate to the election. Of course, there are requirements that they must meet in order for them to qualify as candidates.
0: Okay, yeah, vagal. Now, Mr. Mosehane, can you take us through, mhlawumbe, the key nomination dates and milestones that political parties and independent candidates should be aware of?
1: Msasazi mhlambi mandiqale kule ndawo ithi we as IEC ngoku in terms of registration we've had our two registration weekends.
0: Yes.
1: And sesivile ke uba ngolwesihlanu lo siya kuye, which is the 7th of August, the Minister of Cocktail will be proclaiming the date of the 4th of November as the official date of the election. This proclamation ke besike sayincokola nakwezinye episodes ine implications ezimbalwa that voters and both parties and candidates should be aware of. Ngalamini kugazethwa ngayo on Friday, okokuqala midnight i-voter registration izawuvalwa, so wonke umntu ongakabhalisi ngoku, this few days eshiyekileyo is your opportunity to go online and use the online facilities to register. Okwesibini, Msasazi, that date, once kugazethwe ngokwasesikweni i-date ye-election, that will signal the opening of the candidate nomination process. I know that isistim yethu seyivulile ngoku online, we have a number of parties and a number of independent candidates who have been submitting izinto zabo online already. Ngalamini ye 7th bazawukwazi ke ngoku to click the submit button and officially hand over their submissions to the IEC. Abanye ke from Friday they will come into our offices bazofaka ke inkcukacha zabo and the applicable deposits for contesting. Into esithathu ebalulekileyo umsasazi is that on Friday, once sibe nayo igazette, UIEC will issue a timetable. The timetable ke izabe ine dates that are statutory that UIEC must meet in preparation for the elections, but also those dates will indicate okokuqala uba the nomination process ivalwa nini. After a nomination process, we would have to deal with izinto where with parties I have not fully complied, sizilandelele, and followed by certification where we'll give as a party and those independent candidates who have fully qualified to stand as candidates certificates confirming that they are contesting the election. So zonke zokucukatha nezo dates zizaba khona from this coming Friday when the gazette is out. Will be able to communicate the exact dates with all the parties involved.
0: Okay, yavakala, Mr. Musahani. Now, uMzantsi Afrika has different categories ze municipalities. Mhlawumbe ungakusicacisele ke the different types of municipal councils and how they operate.
1: Yes, Msasazi, inkosi kakhulu for lo mbuzo. Okokuqala, we have what is called category B and category C municipalities.
0: Okay.
1: All category B municipality ngomasipala akuthwa zi metropolitan councils. Apha ke ephondweni zimbini iBuffalo City Metro kunye neNelson Mandela Bay Metropolitan Municipality. 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The ballot paper of color, the ballot paper of ward, apples of water, corner, utreba. The ballot paper of SBN is about the ballot paper of PR, where we are going to vote for parties that will be representing us in council. Then a ballot paper yesithathu is about a ballot paper yet district council where we'll be voting for parties that will be representing us kule district council lomasipala u aba masipala bangu category B baphansi kwawo.
0: Okay.
1: Umehluke ke Msasazi is that when you go to the category A municipalities okanye I metros zona azikho phansi kwe district. So xa ufika phakuzo abahlali abakwi metros will only receive two ballot papers. They will receive a ward ballot paper as well as a PR ballot paper to vote for parties that will represent them in the council.
0: Okay, iyavakala. Now Mr. Musane, ngubani ke ngoku o eligible to stand as a municipal councillor, and mhlawumbe are there any circumstances apho kungafumaniseka into yobana umuntu disqualify from being nominated?
1: Msasazi, indaba ezimandi ke eSouth Africa masiqale phakwe constitution. I-constitution ithi, I think section 19 we constitution yethu yaseMzantsi Afrika uthi nabani na uyakwazi ukuba ajoine a party or start a party and also stand as a candidate in an election and be voted for. Xa usiza ke ngokulocal kwi-elections generally nakwi-local government elections, umthetho uthi if you are a registered voter in that municipality uyakwazi ukuzigqatsa ume either as an independent okanye ume uzigqatse uthi nami ndiyafuna uvotelwa uphansi kwepati ethile. Akuna age restriction. 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
0: Okay.
1: 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I think that list must have at least 50 of those supporters. Ezo supporters ke funeka ibe ngabantu ababhalise kulaa ward that you are going to contest and babe bazi voters kulaa ward. 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So msasazi kuye kwenzeke ke uba when these documents are submitted mhlawumbi ezinye zisalele zingafakwa zizo ke ezinto zinomdisqualifya umntu uba angade ame as a candidate. 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We then give those parties an opportunity to decide whether they want to keep this candidate in their list okanye bafuna umsusa na. Those are some of the things that would disqualify a person to stand as a contestant in these coming elections, msasazi.
0: Now, ndifuna Mr. Musane size ke ngoku kwi proportional representation councils. Zithini requirements for a political party to nominate candidates for le proportional representation council?
1: As I said, msasazi, to be nominated both as an independent and as a party, the person being nominated funeka ibe ngumntu who is a registered voter within that municipality.
0: Okay.
1: So if umntu ufuna uba kwi PR list yombutho othile kulo masipala sikuyo kuwo apha kuGompo umzekelo, funeka abe ubhalisile as a voter apha eGompo okanye apha eBuffalo City. If that person is registered outside of a Buffalo City, then that would be one of the things that disqualify them to stand as candidates. The party will then submit what we call a list of candidates. La list ke funeka ifakwe ngokwe order of preference of the candidates ezo. Ngokuba into eza kwenzeka msasazi is that xa sesibala ivoti allocating seats, if a party wins umzekelo 3 seats phakwi proportional representation, why is he uzaya phakula list bebeyifakile, kweza seats zintathu abaziwinileyo kuthathwe number 1, 2, and 3 from their list bafakwe kweza zitulo. So that's why kubalulekile uba xa iparty ifaka ilist yazo iyifake in the order that they prefer their candidates.
0: Okay. 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
1: Ukhona umahluko msasazi kwi proportional representation. Okokuqala, only parties can contest on that ballot.
0: Okay.
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0: All right, bangabusana ngena namhlanje sincokola ke ne representative from IEC Mr. Masindi Mosehane, chilo ndathi ndiyafuna now to be a part of this conversation today. We are unpacking everything that you need to know about e candidate nominations, the different types of municipal councils, kubano qualifier to stand for elections and the key milestones leading up to elections. Bangabona umbuzo ngasikhawulezela kusithumelela umbuzo wakho kwinumber yethu ka WhatsApp 0729980 92 okanye usifowunele ku 0860002375. Ungasikhangela na ku Facebook siyafumaneka singu True FM and the hashtag is hashtag incoko.
2: Dumza Maswana in partnership with True FM invites you to a first of its kind Eziko Heritage Festival that will be happening in Hamburg Sports Field on the 7th until the 8th of August 2026 in Pedi and Ngushwa. On Friday the 7th of August is the community celebration Umgidi Wabantu, and on Saturday 8th of August is the Eziko Heritage Festival concert featuring the very best of indigenous music, jazz and African excellence. On stage we have top tier performances from Dumza Maswana, Mandisi Jankis, The Soil, Lungiswa Blaikis, Zawadi Amungu, Internet Arti, Joliza Bagasol, Tande Kampinyongo, your incredible hosts, Speech Mzaumbi and Zikona Zotaga, and many more refreshing local voices. 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Tickets are available at web tickets or simply walk in at any Pick a Bay and Boxer countrywide. Yizokombela ugide nathi like no one else. Hey Orange Family, True FM invites you as South Africa celebrates 70 years of woman resistance and resilience this coming August. Help us give flowers to our true sheroes and celebrate the unsung heroes of 1956 and beyond. This is how you can take part. Nominate a Kabeja-based unsung female hero, a woman that played a significant part in the struggle in your community, or a woman that continues to shape, lead, and make positive change in the Eastern Cape. Send a 30-second voice note to our WhatsApp line, 072-999-8092. Introduce yourself, nominate your hero, state where they are from and what they did or still do for the community. We will get in touch with them to give them their flowers and celebrate them in the Impokoto Rise Women's Celebration on the 29th of August 2026. True FM is leading the change and women are shaping a sustainable future. Watinta Bafazi, Watinta Impokoto like no one else.
3: We spent days talking, we've been to social media, we compared

0: come to me, Kara. 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
3: Spinners, come get a good knock or 9 minutes before 12 on hashtag Ngoko HRF M 89.3 107.8. Like no one else. And of course, joining us on the line today, we have a representative from IEC, Mr. Masindi Mosihane. Mr. Masindi, you did mention that IEC introduced the online candidate nomination system. Now, how does this system work and what benefits does it offer to candidates now? Political parties.
4: Perhaps before we touch on that, during the registration period, especially young people, to participate in the election, electoral democracy scenario.
3: Mr. Masind? Mr. Mosihane, are you there? Okay, I think we're talking. So, I'm going to ask you in just a bit. Strong in the morning, I'm going to ask you a question. I'm going to ask you a question. 072-999-8092. That's 072-999-8092. Ganyu's phone is 086-000-2375. Siyazi ke umzansi Afrika upreparishela for the 2026 local government elections. And there's an important process that's taking place before anyone abekanduzo cast a vote yake, the nomination of candidates. Now, imibuzo sna yoba, how do political parties choose the candidates? Zabo, siyasive kutuwa yi political party, ikuki candidate tile, suga gulombu tutile, bazen, bayenza njani yonke la process isebenza njani. Can an independent candidate contest election? What are the requirements and why does the nomination process matter? Now namhlanje Mr. Masindi Mosihane from IEC nguye ko unpack everything that we need to know about the candidate nominations, the different types of municipal councils, kubano qualifier to stand for elections, and the key milestones, you know, leading up to elections. So we again, I'm just not gonna nae, sitata through the process of niggas beg and understand and answer some of the questions we may have. So now we guess ya kutas ndobano kalo zungi neku 072 kemizu zimbalo, si shake nae uzo kwa ndobana beg and ya ipendu limi buzo yako. Mr. Mosihane, are you there?
4: Okay. Bendisatsho umsasazi ndithi besikhuthaza kakhulu ulutsha ukuba luparticipate ku democracy. And I think it's only fair that even where we are now, when we talk candidate nomination, simane sigxininise uba even if you are young, you can stand as a candidate in these elections, especially as an independent candidate, if you feel you can represent abantu abatsha ngcono. You asked about our online system and the advantages there too. And Sasazi, in recent years as IEC, e-nomination process here too was always done in person as often like IEC. And one of the biggest challenges we had was that Amandoba Ninzi, Oganye Imibutomi Ninzi, the independents would show up in the last few days to actually process those about the registration. Abanye babo funds kuthi ke ngokubavaleleka ngaphandle because of time. Umuntu afike ofisini yethu, umzekelo in person, you must submit your documents by closure of a candidate nomination by 5 p.m. on that day. So abantu abaninzi noba ufike ngo 2 minutes past 5 besukuvalela ngaphandle sithi ulate. The difference now, having introduced the online system, is that firstly, the process is done in the comfort of one's environment. And prior, xa kuthiwa e-closing date yimini ethile, e-closing date online is midnight on that day. Secondly, Msasazi, one of the challenges that we experience and parties also experience, you remember I mentioned a candidates list, emelba ihamba ngokwe order ethile. So when you submit in person, online, you can actually rework your order and until you are satisfied ba ingolo hlobo ndiyifunayo before you submit. Even the payments pa, you can pay via a payment gateway, whereas when you come to our office to submit ufuneka ufike suk generate le nto kuthiwa i deposit slip uphinde uthi xa usuka pha kuthi uye ebankini uyo deposita the required amounts for contesting. So the online facility here to offers a lot of conveniences for both parties and independent candidates abayi sebenzisayo. As I conclude this matter, Msasazi, we have gone extensively as a province to ensure that we train abayi parties and independents who are interested on the system. We did this in November last year. Saphinda kabini ngo June. Saphinda sane session elapha eGompo naseMthatha, and we had a national session that was online to ensure that we encourage people to use the facility.
3: Mr. Musahane, we are left with 3 minutes. Got us now. Caller on the line, uTata Macakela from Alistair. Tata, masikwamkele enkubeni.
5: Hello.
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4: Oh, siyabulela.
3: Thank you so much, Tata Macakela, all the way from Alice. Mr. Musahane, we are left with 2 minutes before Skawule Zesiyez Ndabeni. Kodwa ndiyafuna nje, before we let you go, ingaba mhlawumbi ukhona umyalezo that you'd like to leave with South Africans about participating in local government elections, whether as umntu ongumvoti, party members or potential candidates. Nje, xa sivala.
4: Thank you, Msasazi. Mhlawumbi, okuqala xa sivala, masibulele kwi Phondo lase Eastern Cape for coming out in their numbers during registration 1 and registration 2 to register babonise interest in the coming election, especially abantu abatsha. As I said, Msasazi, ngolwesihlanu silindele uba uMinister kaCokta alento pronounce ngokusesikweni idate ye-election ezayo. From there, I'm encouraging people, firstly, I'm encouraging those who have not registered to use this remaining 2 days. 2-3 days to go onto our website and WhatsApp as well to register. All our platforms are zero rated. Banga poswangu LGE 2026 is a lisekhona ithuba loba bangabhalisa and participate. And then okugqibela Msasazi is that whether you are a candidate, a party, okanye a voter looking forward to the coming elections, be on the lookout on our websites and public platforms for the election timetable, so that we as bazifakwa nini izinto ze candidate nomination, is special votes nini njalo njalo, so that ukwazi apply and move with the process as we prepare for LGE 2026.
3: Enkosi. Siyabulela tata, thank you so much for joining us.
4: Okay, thank you.
3: Inkosi kakhulu. 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Otherwise, that's all we have for you today. Masipinde sidibane kwakhona ngomso between 11 and 12 with myself, Zizi Pozibsimbopoma, and the producer of the show, Usilk Damoy. Baphilise Mandulu, guys, send by for the news update.
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7: Stories making headlines. The parliament suspends if Adiel Adams and Shebe Mabuna loses another court battle. My name is Nicely Done. Good day. We're starting in the Western Cape. The impeachment committee has been informed that NCC leader and MP Fadiel Adams has been suspended by Parliament in accordance with the powers, privileges and immunities of Parliament and Provincial Legislatures Act. This happened when the impeachment committee was voting on the nomination of an evidence leader. Adams was absent and the committee was informed that he has been suspended. His suspension will run until towards the end of the month. During the voting process, where MPs voted on who to recommend as its evidence leader committee, Secretary Thembinko Sengoma explained why Adams was not in the meeting.
8: Chairperson, just a quick brief explanation. NCC member has been suspended for 20 days with effect from the 3rd of August. So he is not on the platform and he will only be joining the committee once the suspension is done.
7: Staying in the House, Parliament's Impeachment Committee has recommended Advocate Thandazani Madonsela as its evidence leader. The committee had 8 names, all nominated by MPs to choose from. Among those who have declined in nomination include Advocate Sesi Baloyi, currently one of the commissioners at the Madlang Commission of Inquiry. Madonsela and Advocate Kate of Mia were the final candidates who voted on. Madonsela received 9 votes, while Ofmia received 7. The ANC, with the most members on the committee, chose to abstain from the vote, alongside the PA and Al Jamaam. Committee Chairperson Magasho Legana announced Madonsela as the one to lead the committee's evidence, pending the approval from Parliament.
9: The name that will be recommended will be that of Advocate Madonsela. Ours is to recommend the appointing process is done by Parliament. So we will then recommend to Parliament to then start the engagements that's done in line with all the supply chain and procurement that they do when they then appoint an evidence leader.
7: Speaking of evidence leader, let's move now to Gauteng province. The Madlang Commission has heard all allegations that a witness in the investigation into the alleged irregular procurement of a crime intelligence forklift was flown from Pretoria to the Eastern Cape through arrangements made by Police Minister Sento Mkhono. This emerged during the testimony of IDEC State Advocate Trushanta Ramsey. Ramsey testified that senior IDEC investigator Delen Perumal informed her of the arrangements in January last year. She told Commission Chairperson Justice Mwisile Madlanga that the witness was due to be consulted as part of Project Evasion, an investigation involving 7 crime intelligence officials.
10: I've reached a point emotionally where I would rather laugh or smile at the circumstances, as serious as it is.
7: Let's apologize there for the incorrect sound bites. Let's move now to courts. The bail appeal by Legombo musician Lehlohono Loshebe Mabuna Chauke has been dismissed at the Polokwane High Court in Limpopo. While delivering judgment, Judge Karin Pillay argued Shebe committed Schedule 6 offenses while on bail. Shebe Mabuna is facing multiple charges, including attempted murder, capable homicide, assault GBH, malicious damage to property. The offences were allegedly committed on separate occasions while he was on bail.
11: Judge Karin Pillay argued that Shebe Mabena only raised the need for medical care for a leg injury in his second bail application. Judge Pillay ruled that his need for treatment does not qualify as a new fact. Judge Karin also ruled that the birth of Shebe Mabena's child this year while he was in custody does not qualify him for release on bail. Judge Pillay says the child can still be taken care of by the singer's royalties. Abaphani Munya, SABC News, Polokwane.
7: As we're approaching now 5 minutes after 12 o'clock, let's recap our top story. The Impeachment Committee has been informed that NCC leader and MP Fadiel Adams has been suspended by Parliament in accordance with the Powers, Privileges and Immunities of Parliament and Provincial Legislatures Act. That's it for now. I'll be back again with the next update at 1. For SABC News here at True FM, I am Bapili Samandaloga. Ladies and gentlemen, late welcome to Lunchtime Shandays with Majis Lulame Bonu.
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0: Saphinda Sabuya Mzala. Saphinda Samaphinda again. Kulansi Amshandi. 5th of August 2026. DSTV on your channel 816, Pinda Sabuya, South Africa. How are you doing today? Oh my goodness. Indelebendi kumlanga and punoposis. Oh, indelebendi. You know, I'm changing the bend and the other goes the gandon. There's a sleeping pet in Samba, goes the gandon, because the bears are disinvaj. Because the Vukapango for Kuala Pango 6 7, and I hear Buzela wounded, and I hear Buzela, Kandi Uglala gonna bend the Lipango 1 a.m. I think daily for 2 to 3 hours into two. And then I don't give a little two cable pellet tube tongue. And I never dim there, don't know about a landy fan. And go on one demand booze and get the data. I mean, about sister as Bella faces trouble life. you know, it's about some statuses. And I'm from Gumko, South Africa. Ukuban is a status is that is a quaint, snazzy Kazai. And this part continues as data as excellent. I'm trying. And yes, Gunsa Kandoni South, and yes, and yes, and yes. I'm coming in demand data. I'm coming on Gomia Mandabanjalo. My friend Gunsa Kandoni sitting with night or stinking counseling sitting and doni. 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Ika mula mkusulula hami. 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
0: 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I'm going to be 47. I'm going 54. 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All right, Puff. 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Uvakaman, you know, because we are town to Puff this morning, this Wednesday. What do you want to do? I want to get town. I want to umse. I want to umse. You know, when I can have a conversation my Mamele radio and give this guy ikhalazela into ba image yayo kanye flow wakhe ever since when abantwana bayi 4 ngokuchintshile, I'm like, ulindele ndoni manje nina abantwana bayi 4 now ukhalazela into ba uchintshile ngoku umzimba wakhe kase yongo lanto then uzoba yonjani. Who can send an interest in going or what's it answering? Are you serious, though? Are you okay? They by the cop. Are you nandi by the cop? This is about quality changes. You know, my team was in Kerala's have a family pressure, man. Abandas and Jagdela, guys. I come on a eco land. Changes. Who was of colors in the room? Unabandon by phone, Gabaka and one. Who are low and Unekale, Loglandwen, the Glee Glum Zimbabalum. Who are you two and what are you, Zimbabu Chinchilling, a young Landway? Akazi banga tuna 23, lomika yuna 20, kanyuna 18, fundi. 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Uli ndele ntoni. I love you, Nana. I love you, Papa Nezo Stretch Marks. I love you, man. I feel it's a way na. 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

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What up, Pofolo? What up, Alice? What up? What up? What up, Makanda? What up, Komani? 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Lady French, Ofim Baba? 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Ni Grant? 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Flex Top, Nalani Pizana. 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Usmame Lupo, and I'm trying to go to Kandoni, Petenjan Wednesday. 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
0: 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Soka komnye we listeners the lunch time shandis. 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
8: this Sunday evening at 7 on the Tastemaster Professional our chefs whip up something sweet for the soul as they head to Bertus Besson's latest restaurant Ongetem in the heart of the mother city to celebrate winter desserts it might be cold outside but things are heating up in the kitchen catch all the drama on the Tastemaster Professional. 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
10: I led a day-to-day existence, which was determined by the security branch of the day. I never knew what I was going to wake up to. If your grandchildren then asks, as we're sitting around this fire, Grandma, what was your worst moment when you were banished? There were so many. there were so many those times. Those were very difficult times.
11: This August, we celebrate the courage of Albertina Sisulu, Winnie Madikizela Mandela, and Adelaide Tambo. Your legacy lives on like no one else. This is a midday show with personality, cool, bold, and loud. You are listening to the Lunchtime Shandies like no one else.
0: I'm Dagaba Ubutongo, good view once in punch. Lala ngoku vuke fast fast.
12: Optimistic.
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0: the K1 God, the one and only Questa. 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There's as good to tell Lisa. Not that they're doing Telisa, but in asking it all the time for my own. Don't lie. In asking it all, and in the Afunukova, no government, no colors, one guy, and in the bar. Who's your teeny? In don't lay Cabanisana Lombi, in don't lay Gaga, we understand. In the lonely Bamsambi, Bagmik and Tony. As time to tell you, must live and sometimes get saying number because you are pleased. We understand. Kubanum can be, or you can be. Man, against the effort alone, man, when it comes to lend your poom. Against the effort, if you can't deal with the engine, they suggest.
1: Dumsa Maswana, in partnership with True FM, invites you to a first of its kind Eziko Heritage Festival. That will be happening in Hamburg Sports Field on the 7th until the 8th of August 2026 in Pedi and Ngushwa. On Friday, the 7th of August, is the community celebration, Umgidi Wabantu. And on Saturday, 8th of August, is the Eziko Heritage Festival concert featuring the very best of indigenous music, jazz and African excellence. On stage, we have top-tier performances from Dumsa Maswana, Mandisi Jankis, The Soil, Lungiswa Blikies, Zawadi Amungu, Internet Arti, Joliza Bakasol, Tande Kamfinyongo, your incredible hosts, Speech Mzaumbi and Zikona Zotaka, and many more refreshing local voices. 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Tickets are available at web tickets or simply walk in at any Pick a Pay and Boxer Countrywide. Yizokombela ugide nathi like no one else. This is a midday show with personality, cool, bold and loud. You
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0: Guys, Pretty Ugly, Maclara Duboy, Nchaka. Shout out to all my Nchakas. Hello. Busy something, go mabrigado. Salute as a song out yam. Happy Wednesday. And the Bumpy Unit PM Tanzania. Oh, Coast Nation, man. Shout out to the Coast Nation. Naswonga Dango. 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Clean Jonas Sluja, 102.9. 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
3: 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Nominate a Kabeja-based unsung female hero, a woman that played a significant part in the struggle in your community, or a woman that continues to shape, lead, and make positive change in the Eastern Cape. Send a 30-second voice note to our WhatsApp line, 072-999-8092. Introduce yourself, nominate your hero, state where they are from, and what they did or still do for the community. We will get in touch with them to give them their flowers. And celebrate them in the Imbokodo Rise Women's Celebration on the 29th of August, 2026. 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Watinta bafazi, watinta Imbokodo like no one else. If it's uncomfortable, we're probably talking about it. The Lunch Combo is where opinions are loud and silence is cancelled like no one else.
0: Like no one else. 7 minutes before one, so I've been the first get one. It's going to scuff dinner. I've been chilling at this time. I'm Tanje. So, come here with listeners. The lunchtime shandies. Now, I'm going to tell you, I guess I can go move on to get a zone as Bambini. And it goes to me, I guess I'm going to tell you, like a voice note. A voice note, I can do it all for 1 minute in the Excel. I'm going to say, I'll sell you guys. I'm going to get a voice note in you. I'm going to go in the Woku. You're going to move on to get a zone as a zippy. Who's Dalila Bandits? Going to be Dalila Wena. Or can you call them the special of Dalila Yena? You're going to get on the case. I even have a lunchtime shandies. Into Sawyans, so Kangala was and Gomazak was in being in the by Yaping or Messi Tandileo, a sea tandy got cooling King Gomas of Valanga. I show you to Yolosu. So now we're going to get a trouble right now. Kanya Cruz Maki, everyone has written this in this in frustrated time. How to Andy Alung said hello, I'm on a button. Taking too long to get ready. At Mutelis, at Chigeles, at Chigeles, Asula. Changing your plans in the last minute. 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
2: Chairperson, just a quick brief explanation. NCC member has been suspended for 20 days with effect from the 3rd of August. So he is not on the platform and will only be joining the committee once the suspension is done.
1: Sambe ngokuse kwiphondo eGauteng ikomiti kaMadlanga ichazelwe ngezityholo zokuba umphathiswa wamapolisa uSenzo Mchunu wayefuna ingcombolo kanye izinto ezingcolisa igama anokuzisebenzisa ngakulowo intloko yabasebenzi kwiofisi yakhe uCedric Nkabinde. 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
3: If I may just put it as to how I understand it, understood it in the meeting on the 22nd of January, I want something on this guy.
4: Meaning what in your speak?
3: In my head, Advocate Johnson wanted dirt on Mr. Nkabinde. And she wanted to charge him.
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5: It is our biggest problem. The roads are the arteries of agriculture. And if we cannot keep the road network operational effectively, we cannot farm. We have recently had a very high level engagement with the Premier, with the MEC for transport and with the MEC of agriculture, and there was no disagreement about the dire position that we find ourselves in.
1: Igosa lijongano lawulo kwisikimu senkxasomali yabafundi neSFAS lithi sithathiwe isigqibo sokuvumela abafundi abangaphaya kwama-70,000 abaselungelweni lokufumana inkxaso kwaNSFAS ukuba babhalise. 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
6: In 3 months, I have worked around the clock to meet over 20 stakeholders. That is from students, unions, universities, SRCs, everybody that interacts with NSFAS. I've had to meet them. You know, you have 72,000 students across the University of Technologies that are on top-ups and second registration, inclusive of UNISA. Those students have been waiting for NSFAS to be able to say, can we register, can't we register? Because they qualify in terms of NSFAS criteria, I've taken a decision that we will pay those students, we will allow those universities to register.
1: Sibaleke sijonge imali kezemali ukuba zimisa njani na. 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

0: Esbatoon team, Saki Trezoy, Kamalagamiti Nalia, Gulacham Shadi Central FM, Black No One. Also before that one, Phone Yam by Babison, No Nacho, No Steez, Gulacham Shadi. Welcome to the second hour of the show. In Kosikba Pili Semanduluka, Nenda Waziga 1, Tijalanda Lagazi Nyinga 2, Sabasinganak Awa YouTube Kabe Nangoda Klesha, yes, me Nikile Awa, when I'm listening to Joanna Sharam Kela. Inga Kumbi when I'm to Usandu Lung Sere Laka, Usandu Pumu Ye Lanchini, after a long day, because Ukalango 6, Awanyaman Vatkalingo 6, seven,
1: 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Help us give flowers to our true sheroes and celebrate the unsung heroes of 1956 and beyond. 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Nominate a Kabeja-based unsung female hero, a woman that played a significant part in the struggle in your community, or a woman that continues to shape, lead, and make positive change in the Eastern Cape. Send a 30-second voice note to our WhatsApp line, 072-999-8092. Introduce yourself, nominate your hero, state where they are from, and what they did or still do for the community. We will get in touch with them to give them their flowers and celebrate them in the Imbokodo Rise Women's Celebration on the 29th of August, 2026. 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Watinda Bafazi, Watinda Imbokodo, like no one else. 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
0: 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Spin a second like I'm not your rate winning on this beautiful Wednesday, the 5th of August 2026. Hey, it's a good Wednesday. Always start a bit today. It's the Mujolo day. Yeah? Mujolo. Congrats to my lady, my queen, okunda dimthanda uqala kamumbona ndisamthanda kunanamhlanje. I know into about uthathiwe ngoku, mara I still love her anyway. I love her. Media personality and content creator, o Precious Kofi. Chatile, marking the beginning of a new chapter. Booming back, eh? The beautiful wedding ceremony was attended by family, close friends, understand? Umnadi into nje engenabantu baninzi. You understand? Yeah, let me chat to South Africa. And yafuneka singole ngalandi yala imichato. 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Kwaze kube bani ibambalwa kubizi close friends and family akho mdindi, akho nginginga inyabantu akho bahlali. 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Ooh, just you know, Charlie. So yeah, Landolia fans, as is praise again. Inga gubi the stunning bridal look and flooded social media. Be congratulate again, ukchata guake, wishing the couple a lifetime of love and happiness. Kanu Precious Kofi, ukchata guake wespi nilo ifubunga yazi. Yeah, kanu chato Precious. Yawala, hey, manya bandu manen chato yom chato betune. Manya bandu manen chato yom chum chato. Chato nengam. If you didn't know. She was previously married to an American man about 6 years. The couple divorced in 2017 and but divorced and abandoned never been together. And you know why Tetake U Precious Ngalom Twimbom Chatoake is how she entered marriage feeling unprepared and later shared that she believed if premarital counseling could have helped. What is Glom Chato? I post on the Yindo Gay Awa showing ahead of the wedding. She shared that she and her new husband attended a premarital counseling as they prepared for married life. Supporters are coming back again. Congratulations. Precious, Nadi of Gali out of America was Ungamshish. And even this one, Gingamla. Ah, Gabo Precious was Kupi Lakutis and what tag. Was Kupi Lakutis and a match it. uzikhophile hm akwaba kabuma ngane future lapha no sluja ayo daki into ezineziduku xa uyaqhomba ezineziduku ziduba gqithi. Oh precious, I love you baby. And in the studio, man. I think it was the last year. Can you go out and make it was doing a glass jam shine? It's live in the studio. I love her so much, man. And the afuna saw that now that the circus kept in a. How about them chat to Wako? You're going to go and get a chat. Do you see yourself who chat a lam chat or umema won't come to Niamenu? Could you say this? Niamenu. I'm angry if I am a mema. And as an exant, among we via any mema, cum chato, ka, as busiso, no camfa, near men. Okay, I'm flambi. Now, go on your band about Slammy, Uchata gum, the borders in drinking, and funny band banins, Slammy, the Telunga Klingon soap, and this and Abanda banins, the tenant is me one bar, like Pele lepa, okay, young glow, uti, near men. 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Okay, I'm coming up and about this Lulam. Okay, Sam is your sign of faith and Funka family and Funka and doing into your family. My son is your sign as your home affairs, men, Jim, your friend, I'm your friend, Yaki. Okay, your name, Justin J. doesn't know an amangina. Maybe a mangina. Hm? It's in South India, your child, if you have a chat, is the phone number I got chat to give us other. I'm going to be a chat later. Okay, I'm coming if, Uchatil, you can also come in, man, who's cousin. Yanjani Akindo, one island team must be the band. Nanzanjan. I signed at Home Affairs, a corner with three friends between Mna, no baby. Ha, that was it. Why Nazanga this meme one? Why Nazanga Niti Massis near Menu? Why Nazanga Yanzan and Diti? Colleagues. Why Nazanga Yanzan? No, that's your home affairs, but I can only speak for 18, I can't for no, whatever, and often in this milk on. 0723498092, what's up, Messengis Captina?
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0: Son of Janice Captina Benchilo, that is Sinom to us, Sosada, when you release Nazi Lunchtime Shandies, Sutas Lucha, Nazinga Mazamin, Funa, Untana Lizona. Please, long time is no longer away, or Salunia Catis, like a Pocosango Mazak, and about Zazibingo, most tender because Gamazibi, this is Fumeneo, and when I, if Nazi told your charter, Gumchaton Jano Babela for Wena, Gulo. 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
2: ingoma zoko SA it is since it's under this kaftina ingomak zuko SA it is doping and then there's this one in funilela and you busted it's hambu yofa. 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
2: I'm going to tell you this, Kaftina. Ingomak, Zogo SA. 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
0: Okay.
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0: Oh,
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0: I heal ntwazana heal when I get heal. Nazinga bazaka sibini 0723498092 my brother Zuga SA. 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Alongside Cardinal X25 ikamandego me hambu yofa. 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

0: Hayi qabene legeli qabene legeli. 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It's Cardinal X25. Last time Shady sent to FM like no one else is captain as I'm trying to zingo mezimbi nesis for mene yo yo kala zuges hey ike mwole nge miti estopini na ungenza njala kusimuleza kingoma ofuna sungjela lezo na kishandi es ebe sit lo girl hello
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2: Khala your captain on lunchtime Sundays.
0: Oh my goodness. Last time Shady Central FM like no one else. Happy Wednesday. 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
5: ulinde Then you still want to lay my stuff in. 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
0: I'm going to look 50? 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Send us a VN. Come on, Zimbini. Hey, Pofuna Spalinga in Amkanja. 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

0: DJ Sauce on a beat music. You come along with Kula. Kula Champ Shani is going to be for that one. Our very own Tyler with Bliss. And you're my friend. You can be up on Kegali voice notes as well as your comments. Quiz Captina. Hello, I'm going to be chatting at the show. I'm
1: Shani. Dumza Maswana in partnership with TrueFM invites you to a first of its kind Eziko Heritage Festival that will be happening in Hamburg Sports Field on the 7th until the 8th of August 2026 in Pedi and Mushwa. On Friday, the 7th of August, is the community celebration. Umgidi Wabantu. And on Saturday, 8th of August, is the Eziko Heritage Festival concert featuring the very best of indigenous music, jazz, and African excellence. On stage, we have top-tier performances from Dumza Maswana, Mandisi Kyankis, The Soil, Lungiswa Blikies, Zawadi Amungu, Internet Arti, Joliza Bakasol, Tande Kampinyongo, your incredible hosts, Speech Mzaumbi, and Zikona Zotaga, and many more refreshing local voices. True FM will be bringing you crossings throughout the day, and True Hits will be broadcasting live from the venue on the 8th of August 2026. Tickets are available at web tickets or simply walk in at any Pick a Bay and Boxer countrywide. Yizokombela ugidenati like no one else. Hey Orange Family, True FM invites you as South Africa celebrates 70 years of woman resistance and resilience this coming August. Help us give flowers to our true sheroes and celebrate the unsung heroes of 1956 and beyond. This is how you can take part. Nominated Abeja-based unsung female hero, a woman that played a significant part in the struggle in your community, or a woman that continues to shape, lead, and make positive change in the Eastern Cape. Send a 30-second voice note to our WhatsApp line 072-999-8092. Introduce yourself, nominate your hero, state where they are from and what they did or still do for the community. We will get in touch with them to give them their flowers and celebrate them in the Imbokodo Rise Women's Celebration on the 29th of August, 2026. 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Watinda Bafazi, Watinda Imbokodo, like no one else.
2: I led a day-to-day existence, which was determined by the security band of the day. 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
1: This August, we celebrate the courage of Albertina Sisulu, Winnie Madikizela Mandela, and Adelaide Tambo. 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Kala, you're strapped in on Lunchtime Sundays.
0: Kala, you're strapped in on Lunchtime Sundays. Got a tattoo. Lunchtime Sundays and True FM like no one else. Ah, but guess what, Captain? See, Tina, best Captain, and it's out there. Sibana ke because ngoma zimbini makanikhengela lezawuthi ne Redwin mone.
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6: house. 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I'm going to go to the house. 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I'm going to go to the house. I'm going to go to the house. I'm going to go to the house. I'm going to go to the house. 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
0: 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Ambi ofa. 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

0: the legendary X-Mantuini and Sky Wonder. 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Can before that one, Kitini. Kling, huh? And Focus. Mm. Second up has got two. Yeah, kulansi amshande. 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Kuri represent ya, represent ikas lako. We're talking to one of the upcoming artists. Kwa nyi artist onga zaziya wena. Uzabazi na mshande because ikwena si shande. 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Uzkazi lubu tungandoni ngayo. It's too much.
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2: The top stories at 2, South Africa recalls High Commissioner to India and impeachment committee told Fedel Adams has been suspended. Good afternoon. South Africa's High Commissioner to India, Anil Sukla, has been recalled for consultations by the Department of International Relations and Cooperation. This comes after Sukla accompanied former President Jacob Zuma to an event in India where Zuma met one of the Gupta brothers. Addressing the media in Pretoria, International Relations Minister Ronald Lamola said a new framework governing protocol arrangements for former presidents and former deputy presidents will be reviewed.
3: As part of this framework, the presidents and DIPCO jointly established a mandatory disclosure mechanism requiring former presidents and deputy presidents seeking protocol and diplomatic support to provide full details of the purpose of travel, programs, activities, sources of funding, principal hosts, key engagements, and the capacity in which they will be traveling to enable an informed assessment of the appropriate level of support required and any associated reputational, political, and diplomatic or security risks that may be involved.
2: The state in the Phalaphala farm theft trial has told the Modimolle Regional Court in Limpopo that accused number one was allegedly involved in another farm break-in on the same night as the burglary at President Cyril Ramaphosa's Phalaphala farm. State prosecutor Ngeteni Munyai argued that Emanuela David was linked to a break-in at Stokkie's Dry Game Farm before the alleged theft at Phalaphala Farm in February 2020. David and co-accused Floriana and Delinasho Joseph are facing charges of theft, conspiracy to commit theft, housebreaking, and money laundering. They are accused of stealing $580,000 from the Phalaphala Farm near Bilabila. Munyai also told the court that David contacted his two co-accused after the alleged break-in at Stokkie's Dry Game Farm.
4: And the subsequent communications were about where precisely to be broken until when they reached Kranskop, where they were maybe informed that that was not the right one. And they had to come back to Bilabila, and the accused number two, amongst others, also proceeded to Bilabila. They then again go to the vicinity of the crime scene. That's when the breaking into the right farm was perpetuated and the subsequent theft of the money.
2: The impeachment committee has been informed that National Coloured Congress leader and Member of Parliament Fedel Adams has been suspended by Parliament under the Powers, Privileges and Immunities of Parliament and Provincial Legislatures Act. The committee was informed of Adams' suspension during a vote on the nomination of an evidence leader. Adams was absent from the meeting. Committee Secretary Thembi Nkosi Ngoma.
5: Chairperson, just a quick brief explanation. NCC member has been suspended for 20 days with effect from the 3rd of August. So he is not on the platform and he will only be joining the committee once the suspension is done.
2: The Madlanga Commission has heard allegations that Police Minister Senzo Mkhono wanted information that could be used against his Chief of Staff, Cedric Ngabinde. IDEC State Advocate Drushantha Ramsemi testified that senior investigator Dylan Perrimal told her that former IDEC head advocate Andrea Johnson had met with Mkhunu. Remsemi said Johnson had also told her that Ngabinde made her feel uncomfortable. She told Commissioner Sesibaloyi that based on her understanding of those events, she believed Mkhunu wanted information that could be used against Ngabinde after the meeting with Johnson.
6: If I may just put it as to how I understand it or understood it in the meeting on the 22nd of January, I want something on this guy.
7: Meaning what in your speak?
6: In my head, Advocate Johnson wanted dirt on Mr. Ngabinde and she wanted to charge him.
2: Recapping the top story, South Africa's High Commissioner to India, Anil Sukla, has been recalled for consultations by the Department of International Relations and Cooperation. This comes after he accompanied former President Jacob Zuma to an event in India where Zuma met one of the Gupta brothers. For SABC News on True FM, I'm Siseko Kondile. More news at 3. Shashabud.
8: Sabulela, Sabulela Mhlobam, Sabulela.
9: Ita.
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8: Akumenywa abantu.
9: Aga look, family, close people, loved ones, you know, that's as far as it goes. I got a little kubis memo. Ah, yeah, I'm for.
8: Dress code.
9: Ah, I got sting. Niben sense as I don't have a video invitation.
8: Obvious.
9: Ulamkelo
8: la masibaza, ulamkelo lo makulu.
9: Yeah, chingo my sin to park with background. Ah, yeah, I'm for. Aye.
8: Row two.
9: But I mean, it's it depends on them, you know. That would be me, but at the end of the day, I think it's kibo. Funikibesi kibo na yonyana aza kukholise.

0: under pressure or get into this pressure, you know, this social media phase, it's humongous, you know. Yeah, you want to shoot content, you need drones. 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But you hear stories, you know, people taking loans. But it happens.
1: I get you.
0: It happens. 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
1: kusafuna kubekho honeymoon, kufuna kubekho yonke lena into engapha nisazama ubhatala la matyala. 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
0: negative balance buff.
1: Dekwa.
0: So yeah, it's a tough one. It's a tough one, bro. And just as a note, I think about them means the mistake. There's a difference between the wedding day and marriage.
1: Oof.
0: Wedding day, marriage, two different concepts. 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
1: wedding day than
0: because as a spadalala and you know and everything.
1: And then what comes after
0: the journey? Oof. Yeah. So yeah, don't get too excited.
1: Lamkelo labayini no lamkelo.
0: Lost Bali.
1: Thank you, Father.

0: Boy Sabta, Netemba Gonelo, Masi, Nobeti K. Come on, let me tell my karma. Glad to have you. It's two. Yeah, God is joining us. I'm Kayla. Friend of all of the show, we're going to see Fago. Nenda Baziga, two. Ni advice, yeah, for Sniga, you're not Fago. Mama, see, Fago, Fago, Fago, Nyana, Fago, Fago, Fago, yeah, get them, Zimbus, Pajaral. Yeah, get them two, Joman, yeah, get them two, Fago, Dem, Fago, Fago, Fonin. I was going to say, I could represent us all down. God is trying to get Glad to have you. It's no feature. It's Ibiza. Representing Icaslaco. Yeah, now don't snow a line. I'm trying to represent Mount Fletcher and Matati, Sweet Matati, Indiana, RSA. An artist that spends on his upcoming 7-track EP. Come about drinking away with high schools. There's a tour ayenzayo unengoma yakhe ethi amandla esabe sidlala kokuqala kulas time shandis. Another thing is akuchazela yona ngale ngoma ki 3-step baby. 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Remember this feature is all about ukukhulisa talent is now, okay? And you tell a cool looking about CBs, a cool artist as Koi Eastern Cape, and CNs are the feature to make sure in the bar, Sikulisa bonus, advisor bonus, so that baby in Gababarus for never being a bongomso, all right? Being a bandes of a proud in Gabo, just by Vangomso. So, Satalingo Bayaketa Manta, when in those OENs are Kui Mamela, and we only allow a constructive criticism. As Funim does Altreka, Ugabati, I slew Jim Binje, Okanya Sluja, if we are Gregor, along Sebi. Okay? And that's why I see the rate out of 10. If it is Luja, then you go 7, Lengom. U 3, we happy out yam. No man, not 3 Tata because Ingaske, along Seba, when Ingaske, a fakuba, you understand? Sluja, then you go 10, clean, I can't eat the side, I can't wrong on a clay. Or when you slow, then you go 1, poisy. Go back 10, upu 9.
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2: Dumza Maswana, in partnership with True FM, invites you to a first-of-its-kind Eziko Heritage Festival that will be happening in Hamburg Sports Field on the 7th until the 8th of August 2026 in Pedi and Mushwa. On Friday, the 7th of August, is the community celebration Umgidi Wabantu. And on Saturday, 8th of August, is the Eziko Heritage Festival concert featuring the very best of indigenous music, jazz, and African excellence. On stage, we have top-tier performances from Dumza Maswana, Mandisi Kyankis, The Soil, Lungiswa Blikies, Zawadi Amungu, Internet Arti, Joliza Bagasol, Tande Kamfinyongo, your incredible hosts, Speech Mzaumbi and Zikona Zotaga, and many more refreshing local voices. 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
3: That's Luch and the Grand Putoma Kondogo.
0: Ah, Simnandi, Joe Simnandi, Mpana.
3: Man,
0: I'm not representing the old lady poison and then I'm going to come now. Please, I'm disappointed because I'm not going to close my mouth. I'm going to tell you, please, I'm going to tell you. I'm going to tell you. Representing the
3: I'm going to tell you. I know, Goman Puti. Ever since the last time we spoke, Ndingati Puti is in Dono, Goman. Gakanya Puti. Gakanya Gakul. Njenga Lengo, man. I sit Amandla. Amandla Noko. I act to other. Is into Gasabenzega. Gakanya put him.
0: Now, the last time Singogola, which song were you pushing, Gogia?
3: Utinaha. It was Utinaha. Yeah, it was Utinaha and Bendilap Studio.
0: Yeah.
3: Of which Nayo Ingo Maya ends are actually cool. Abantu Babu needs to support ku YouTube and go Spotify be downloader. Yeah, so man put it.
0: Now on this song, Indiana, but before Singogola Ngalengoma, the sound of Yenzayo, Kumdo Kaluku Bangawe, is sound in Jano Yenzayo, and what inspired the sound of Pizio?
3: Currently in the focus with dance music, but I've done Afropop and Afrobeats for quite some time, you know, and as an artist in the Ngumdu, or spend the Shaka Kule studio, you know? And lately I've been inspired by the sound, a three-step, not mainly alone a three-step, hence why I'm city dance music, because nearly compound your hands, but currently in Jengalengo, Amanda, a three-step sound in J, and is even the comfortable Kuyoga cool. And in a band of Babonagali, Suvuti by Tanda, and I mean, the reception of the song Kwayona and J has been amazing, has been mind-blowing, especially Ekapa. Kwela cala la sekapa abantu bakhona babonise inqaso kakhulu currently.
0: Nice. Indiana, tell me out here, as umuntu othi wenza dance music, if singayiquka yonke into, what do you do? Are you a producer? Are you a beat maker? Are you a songwriter? Are you a vocalist? Okanye mhlawumbi slow ndifana nawe out here, multi-talented nzenza zonke bonke poison.
3: I'm a vocalist, but a well-seasoned vocalist. And in there's balela, no good balela. I would have loved, especially in the mixing, the mastering, when I wrote man.
0: It's the challenge.
3: But awufumani producer leyo ifumanayo, it's either uzawuthatha ixesha lakhe, they send the first mix ingabiyo laa nto ufuna ilungiswe, and then once uyibuyisele kuyo uba makalungise, it takes forever to come back. So it's really a challenge into mixing and mastering. And as of currently, I'm still busy trying to get an in-house producer, because in the studio and in also up at Joburg, as I'm based in Joburg now, and in a studio now. So in Funumdu, in the Ausabenza Nai, and produce a mix and master, but of the same standard that my music, less standard, even though on this keep and I abambe so standard.
0: That's dope, man. Because abantu ngoku kwaqesha isikolo basebenza ne teams. Yena senda umuntu ne team yakhe asebenza nayo, ne camp yakhe. There's a camp kabani, and there's a camp ziya assist kakhulu when it comes to growth ya artist, because you find that there's a producer payana, kaya mhlambi there's a beat maker, there's someone who mixes and masters payana, there's umuntu we content, yena senda shoot
3: content.
0: You know, it's a team, man. And it's a team, so you need that for your growth here as well, man.
3: No, Indiana, nje as Diglenda went to go, and I'm putting that in the I'm a result of a Ilali community. The last time this there up a studio, a Kwagugubi, and I'm not on music upper and in let and a Maluba Mandiz there up a studio, because I felt it was so important for me. I mean, to for me to be right now, Banteta now, you know, he platform in Kuleo for me and my career. So one night alone to lower times that Tingle Tigiti, Uye, Ubuye, and I figure and Jenga low meaning the figure and the figure lago, that refresh and Jindwana Yam Yanzam and Gomganwa, Yoshala Apo, that refresh and there's a good rate on the pin and the Buella. So, hey, I'm a result of community, but and the design. When a manager, I am there's a manager now that I'm working with. I think it's not 3 months since the Benza, but so far we have been able to achieve so much, and I'm excited to see you. But Lonyaga, lo, who's partying doing?
0: Damn, bro, what a touching story. In fact, this goes balis. Yes. I didn't know we all happened about Guabanzi Melo for about Ufi. I didn't know, man. And I'm going to put the car with myself. I'm going to tell you.
3: I know.
0: I'm going to tell you. I'm going to tell you. I'm going to tell you. I'm going to tell you. I'm going
3: I know one pataga kega cool, man puti. One pataga kega cool. And that we lunch by your kingdom. Yeah, but actually, you know, sometimes you sacrifice to sacrifice, but you in those names being endless and they were booklining. But I think in those kind of situations, I always try to find utunkulunkulu funa nfunde ndoni kule situation. Yeah, but because I don't think later lend and pay on. Unpaging a mistake, obviously. I'm not going to be mlandi, no long pressure, but one thing we must always keep in mind is that your Nalendo is a Wenzega. Giving up is not an option.
0: Because what's going to happen is Abashali will tell us what they're going to critique it out here, like but constructive criticism. If imbi baza tisuluta imbi lengoma, if imnandi baza timnandi, and if bafunu lungi senda unetile, they also do that. Baza utigwe lungisa apa, ulungisa apa, and then upindu buya.
3: Okay.
0: We understand. No, go, I don't is a go pull more. But after this story, I feel like I'm going to seize. But I shall be none. I shall be so good. I love it.
3: Amandla, it's that feeling of, you know, I was at a point where I was like, yeah, Amandla, I appear, like, you know, sometimes my big brother, Hotman Yamenda, like Kai, is my number one supporter, and there was a moment where I felt like, I'm going to tell you, Amandla, but yeah. When they give in the teal and a bonny boo, support it back and a band of a sekai and a bobas veza, then pass at this team. So I was like, hey, young Elendo Enzega just El Kresha Besen Zita Pela Manda. So it's just a song that speaks to Umdu Nomdu Onendo Agasabenza Guyo. I think Impilo Zetu, they are a lifelong project. Kona now Elando Sabenza Guyo. You could be fighting some addiction, drugs, tile, or you could be fighting, you know, some ukale company, you know, you are still fighting, is in those teams, they are pumelela, lengo ma iti, kumisela, yabo.
0: Nice.
3: Yabo bandu, ababambele la, yabandu, not abandu, abakiva pa. Iproduce wengu Mike Vegas in ingom, isebenze no Mike Vegas in, and the Cooper under EA Platinum Studios. A Platinum Studios, the studio has been sitting in now. So after Joburg,
0: All right. Nice. Tell us about the high school tour, Poizini. You told you are busy with the high school tour. When's it going to
3: be? High school tour, charity begins at home. But I felt it's important from the man of Mandia Ekai and your Faga Amanda, Ebandwani, I know that we come from different families. 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I started seeing life, you know. So abandon is called in Jingendi Yela, Google Kutas, Dobuti, Babakuniseke, Baba Babazin, bazimisele nje ikhona into ezayo. 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They can reach us kwi-executive 10 media executive10media@gmail.com and then singathetha apho.
0: Nice one, man. 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
3: iphumile. 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
0: Poison, thank you so much for your time, man. 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
0: All right man, Indiana RSA no Mark V, igama lengomithi Amandla, sakudlalela lengoma leyo xa sibuya.
2: This woman's month, something extraordinary is happening in Gqeberha. 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
0: Yeah, that's what Jabba saw that. To my voice note, 0072-349-8092. If we need 10, it's okay, it's fine. If we need 10, you're going to need 9, if we need 6, or 4, if we need 5. Omnye 5 yephi? Yeah, kalu njalo namhlanje on radio. Amandla.

It represents a cloud champ shandies, Indiana RSA, Mike V, Kamalengo Mitamandla. Out of 10, we need a band in Komasada, Sekalu Dala on radio. Representing Imatia Tiel and Mount Fletcher. Huh? Amanda. Tungandun Galengom. 0723-98092. 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
0: bafo.
1: Aha. Hi, 10 out of 10. Imwa, 10 out of 10. Wherever now. In his words, is it all your pakuyo? Kaya lom das, eh?
0: Emma Fletch.
1: 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No man, if you know, Ukapi check, FNP, I'm telling my Fletch. And let my semi touch, eh? Don't go, Shim now. It's obvious.
0: Sweet Matati.
2: Representing
0: Casilaco
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0: shanties. Representing Matati and Mount Fletcher. Watching Kukana. Mullen.
3: Jonga, Snow. It's harder like a hero.
0: Okay.
3: Oh, yes, yeah, so I'm Jonga. I condon the Mameleka man, the man, no put to set a man. Amazwake, I have put as a man, Nalengoma. You, Sana. It's harder like a hero.
0: Oh, and the right thing, I'm going to be in Oh!

0: Non crelo jam ya konix makesh ne ya la bakani mantrot aya konisho bayo ngathi lesilululu ngathi ne kokukwando esho taya so kusho ke silululu
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1: Hi, Slucha. Upright, man.
2: I'm good, my friend.
1: I'm a single good 10 out of 10. 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
5: Tell us down.
2: Okay.
5: 100 out of 100.
2: Poison! Shush, Lengo, my putty, my setting yan, shush, Lengo.
5: Oh, Kakulu, for money. I think,
2: Bram Tembu, the feature I lo represent is a man is a disparted star, Salapeka. Is a disparted star, the feature, because he needs the talent is now.
5: Exactly.
2: See, busy now, champ. Shadi said, "Drop him like no one else." Yeah, but if you come across, come as in No, didn't come as in being. Go on, Jan. Busy come as in being. It's Lucha. Can I come be one? Chris Captain, Gogo represent. What do you mean? It's Lucha. What do you mean? He said, "Can I get a come as a fan?" I Chris Captain, and I'm Janje. And Zack Nika, you want to? Can I let's be ends? What did you come up? Morning up. Hello, yellow.
6: People are sad, girls and thou. I is Lulu. 10 out of 10. Hi.
2: It's my time. Okay, morning up.
7: As you vez ago, Lamdan, so Muzo, we as an anam flange.
2: Sure,
7: we as anam flange. Mamu City, everyone gets our view. One of the hallo, one of Namely Life. When the Unga Vaca, who say to you, I would yak. Okay, come by, can go. Put a yak, a cow, you put a yak.
2: I want in Jan, land ladies, go to a yak. So come by, oh yes, yes, Sanje.
8: Hi, Sasi. Hi, baby. Okay.
2: Hi. I want in Janda feeling ladies. But I get it. I'm not being about those alone. I get it. I'm not too busy. I'm not too busy. I'm not too busy.

0: shims on. 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I'm going to go to my wami. Thanks to my mama for giving me gift. Your sister's like I'm nandi. I know. It's so good. 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Hey, ay, ay. I take that back, man. Zabama, I take suit to and I take that back. So I want Zaba, the gift. So I want Zaba. DJ Stokizinke. Sobzin, come and get me to send him a tune. Zigilan, Tim Charlie's 8 minutes. Before we can decide quality, and that's a song on the lens. Yellow, let's go to get the number one afternoon drive show. TRU Drive, Tembela said to end Sanele. Nonga Wooza. Kukhona umuntu bekhe banibuza ke ngalo mcimbi ka-Precious Coffee benithela ngayo into yoba kuthiwa ngoba kanene Precious Coffee iboyizini South African media personality and television presenter, actress, producer, visual artist and content creator. Amkhumbula Precious Coffee? Huh? I-big break yakhe wayifumana ku-SABC 2's Hip to Be Square. Awusakhumbuli? Before hosting her own youth talk show, Keep It Real with Precious. Akumbuli man, nangu mana ini afrent, emane mnandi mdazi, usandu chata, be chata ngoku kwesibini. 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And the Pan African Travel and Culture Series, Precious Africa, akumbuli sada. Checking out Precious Coffee, man. Chatawake, Benabana Mbalo, and Joe B's and J's, Sobo, family members in J's, Mbalo, private location, you understand? And I end the hunger window when Abandaba needs a Kamemanga, Kubanga's memo. The Sansibus of when I'm charging about Kubakum Chato, who has born no mema in Ginginia, about that, near menu. So if we saw Bubu Cobain, who has born no seat of Chata, whenever. So if we saw Bubu Kobenu, Zelpumesa invitation cards. So if we saw Bubu Kobenu.
1: Yeah. Hi, London. I've been like you, this is Loach. Won't give a cat a lengo. Indo nibe to spend and don't
0: know. And yes, my brother. I don't know.
1: I can't do so, say, and the phone lingo.
0: Basis kafina sethu ezozinkomo ezimbini enikunike zona zuku SA igama lengomithi estopini anenetopini 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
0: Why is it you fall away? Step, what is step?
4: Ah, you want to step so that's a special excellent. Otherwise, must never smell bad, smell pants content, no good teacher, tetapa, or smell up some butter for the kid. They want us away.
0: Thank you, Bozayam. See you again tomorrow between 12 and 3. Last time, Janice, Uvana, Zuges, hey, stop.
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1: The top story is at 3. Madlanga Commission hears allegations involving former IDEC head, and South Africa recalls High Commissioner to India. Good afternoon. The Madlanga Commission has heard allegations that former Investigating Directorate Against Corruption head, Advocate Andrea Johnson, planned to set up suspended National Police Commissioner Fani Masemula so that he could later be charged with perjury. IDEC State Advocate Dushantha Ramsemi testified that Johnson instructed investigators not to inform Masemula about an investigation into the vetting of certain crime intelligence officials before he appeared before Parliament. Ramsemi told the commission that the alleged intention was to allow Masemula to make false statements to the Portfolio Committee on Police so that he could later be charged with perjury.
2: And so obviously at some point there was talk about if he lies at Portfolio Committee, but this is well after. I think this is in February or March, and this was just between Padiachi, myself and Mr. Perumal, where if he lies, we can at least charge him for perjury.
3: He would have lied to a committee of parliament, which in itself is an offence.
4: So the plan was to set him up?
2: In essence, it was. That was the instructions. Don't tell him, let him go and lie.
3: So that he can be arrested and charged.
2: Correct.
3: And be presented to court.
2: Correct.
1: South Africa's High Commissioner to India, Anil Suklal, has been recalled for consultations by the Department of International Relations and Cooperation. This comes after he accompanied former President Jacob Zuma to an event in India where Zuma met one of the Gupta brothers. Addressing the media in Pretoria, International Relations Minister Ronald Lamula said a new framework governing protocol arrangements for former presidents and former deputy presidents will be reviewed.
5: As part of this framework, the presidency and DIPCO jointly established a mandatory disclosure mechanism requiring former presidents and deputy presidents seeking protocol and diplomatic support to provide full details of the purpose of travel, programs, activities, sources of funding, principal hosts, key engagements, and the capacity in which they will be traveling to enable an informed assessment of the appropriate level of support required and any associated reputational, political, and diplomatic or security risks that may be involved.
1: The state in the Phalaphala farm theft trial has told the Modimolle Regional Court in Limpopo that accused number one was allegedly involved in another farm break-in on the same night as the burglary at President Cyril Ramaphosa's farm. State prosecutor Ngeteni Munyai argued that Emanuela David was linked to a break-in at Stockis Dry Game Farm before the alleged theft at Phalaphala in February 2020. David and co-accused Floriana and Dilinasho Joseph are facing charges of theft, conspiracy to commit theft, housebreaking, and money laundering. They are accused of stealing $580,000 from the Phalaphala farm. Munyai also told the court that David made contact with his two co-accused after the alleged break-in at Stockis Dry Game Farm.
6: And the subsequent communications were about where precisely the broke until when they reached Kranskop, where they were maybe informed that that was not the right one. And they had to come back to Vila Vila, and the accused number two, amongst others, also proceed to Vila Vila. They then again go to the center of the crime scene. That's when the break-in into the right farm was perpetuated, and the subsequent theft of the money.
1: Recapping the top story, the Madlanga Commission has heard allegations that former IDEC head, Advocate Andrea Johnson, planned to set up suspended National Police Commissioner Fani Masemula so that he could later be charged with perjury. IDEC state advocate Drushantha Ramsemi testified that Johnson instructed investigators not to inform Masemola about an investigation into the vetting of certain crime intelligence officials before he appeared before Parliament. For SABC News on True FM, I'm Siseko Kondile. Headlines at 3:30.
7: I'm the only one at this table who's the best in the world.
8: Later on, we'll be touching on some rugby, looking ahead to the Springboks' match against Argentina this weekend. We'll also be getting into some football. The UEFA Champions League qualifiers happened yesterday. And I told you that some South Africans are going to be having an opportunity to actually play in those qualifiers. We'll let you know how one of them went. We'll also touch on some local football as things are not looking good for TS Galaxy so far. Yay! Imagine having 14 new players, but they can't play at all. All this later at 3:30.
9: Yo, that boy! Damn! Yo! He like blew me away. He blew me away.
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0: You know, this right, coming up with the blessed Judy, as well as the gold mix, Mr. Discova, right here on True FM like no one else. 10 after 3, welcome to a night edition of A True Drive. Ngalamana namhlanje, kungolwesithathu namhlanje ezinzukwini ethembele ngoba imini yakho ngolwesithathu uthe chunqembe kakuhle kakhulu. If not, yo, Shuri, sorry ke bra, asa wasathini? Shuri, sorry ke bra, sesilapha. Seda, are you good?
1: No, Roman, ngiyazameka.
0: Pula, bra. Do I suspend this? I can see equipment as SABC. 7 days longer, bra.
1: Hence one day again. Jonga, this is the final now and go to Nam Nam Sand. And this actually because Spangler's in the kind of jungle weather.
0: I'm going to go to the house. And if I join a jungle weather,
2: I think is it also because each in Suleiman, August, we are Karaklonyaka, Ubak, Bekui, Ilanga so soon? Because last year around this time, it's such a big cold, yeah. But I see now, yeah, I never push me, I was always in just band, yeah, that's crazy.
0: Yeah, I'm happy.
3: Rain does the honors, and South Africa make history.
4: Relive the 2025 World Test Championship as the reigning champions, the Proteas, take on Australia on home soil. 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
5: 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Nominated Mabeja-based unsung female hero, a woman that played a significant part in the struggle in your community, or a woman that continues to shape, lead, and make positive change in the Eastern Cape. Send a 30-second voice note to our WhatsApp line, 072-999-8092. 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We will get in touch with them to give them their flowers and celebrate them in the Imbokodo Rise Women's Celebration on the 29th of August, 2026. 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Bathinta bafazi, bathinta imbokodo like no one else.

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1: 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Kulabo sikhangela khona within this week, whatever it is, whether it's ezindabeni okanye mhlawumbi, it's something that is happening around ibhola. 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Whatever oyiqalayo uyibona, sifuna uyazi intoni iyaqala ukwenzeka. 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Hey, now I'm talking about number 0720982.

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0: Ladies and gentlemen, this song is called First Class Right Here on True FM like no one else. 20 after 3, welcome to True Drive. Hashtag iyaqala ukwenzeka lento. What is that one thing obuqalayo ukuyibona within this week, whether it was ezindabeni or within your community? We want to know about it. 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
2: Maswana in partnership with True FM invites you to a first of its kind Eziko Heritage Festival that will be happening in Hamburg Sports Field on the 7th until the 8th of August 2026 in Pedi and Ngushwa. On Friday the 7th of August is the community celebration Umgidi Wabantu, and on Saturday 8th of August is the Eziko Heritage Festival concert featuring the very best of indigenous music, jazz and African excellence. On stage we have top tier performances from Dumza Maswana, Mandisi Kyankis, The Soil, Lungiswa Blikies, Zawadi Amungu, Internet Arti, Joliza Batasol, Tandeka Mfinyongo, your incredible hosts, Speech Mzaumbi and Zikona Zotaga, and many more refreshing local voices. 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
0: 23 after 3, right here on True FM like no one else. Hashtag yakala kwenzeka le indo. 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He's in studio right now working on a song. This is the song. Yingoma ke le. Xa iphumile sizayijive, sizayidlala nabe radio.
4: Mamela, now I can hear the song.
0: 18.
4: Thembela, I can actually hear Ukairo. Is it Kairo CPT?
0: Kairo CPT, yeah.
4: He plays drum.
0: Yeah.
4: Imagine. I cannot wait. And good December, do you understand? So I get it. I'm not even judging it. I just get it. I can't wait for it to be released.
7: It's just one of those things where when you go to a restaurant, that's why you sit at the table to wait for your food. That's why you don't go into the kitchen. Just stay there, wait for the finished product.
0: Okay. Yeah, but again, we are going to get a warm love.
7: So speaking of music, funny enough, when Otenango Kairo CPT,
0: sure.
7: So I want to talk about Youngster CPT. I watch a series for a very long time, a series called Power. And in that series called Power, there's the main character. His name is Ghost.
4: Yeah, I remember Ghost.
7: James St. Patrick.
4: Sure.
7: Portrayed by Omari Hardwick. Now, I knew that Omari Hardwick is an artist and a poet, right? But who would have ever thought that Omari Hardwick teams up with the Youngster CPT to release a song?
0: Yo!
7: So, Youngster CPT will release, I think, a couple of days back, his new project, Worldwide Weinberg. It has 12 tracks on it. The song that he did with Omari Hardwick is called Brick Poem. It's track number 5 on that mixtape or on that project. Omari Hardwick posted about it when I saw it. Woody had the honor of being asked to join forces yet again with one of my favorite little brands, the Kapstadt Killer and the Weinberg winner, Youngster CPT. And this time in making music together. They made a song together and I cannot wait to hear how it sounds. I like Omari Hardwick already as an actor and as a poet, but now to hear him on a song, I want this
0: something
7: version.
0: Else. Okay, all right, so quickly.
4: Now I'm simple, straight to the point. Ndiyaqala ibona into bam na umda banjwe kayi-4 kunyaka oyi-1 kamatyala alandelela nayo anezinto ezininzi. Julius Mkhwanazi is having a terrible year. Okanye is it a case whereby umntu ityala liboli, so whatever you did in 2022, it says like landele. Yeah. What do you mean you are arrested for fraud, corruption, and defeating, obstructing the ends of justice? Lelo qala el. Elesibini, arrested again for fraud, corruption, and defeating the ends of justice. Elesithathu, arrested the third time by IPED for alleged involvement in theft of precious stones worth 14.9 million rands. During a bogus police raid in Killinery back in 2023. He is now being arrested for the fourth time.
0: Yeah.
4: For murder of Emmanuel Mbenze. ANs again in 2022. Like, yeah, no.
7: Jeepers.
4: At least I'm not Julius Mkhwanazi.
0: Look, Yongindo in Angela, Yokbuyela, bruh. So if that is him getting his money back, well, yeah.
4: Four times, though.
0: You know, but if we don't see Kauma Janga, don't go back.

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1: why are you doing that to the with the wifi now eh?
0: Hey,
1: no, see? Man, come on.
2: You
0: mentioned this a couple of weeks ago. Did you not?
2: Man, can I mention ngiyakudala lo ndole?
0: Yeah,
2: ne? You mentioned kanchoni. Okanye mhlambi makandibuze ngolhlobo. Indlebe zenu ni insurile?
1: Indlebe?
2: Yebo.
3: No.
0: No.
2: I voice yenu ni insurile?
0: No.
3: I thought about the voice on Paranama, yeah.
2: Ndiyanibalisele into
0: yami, yeah.

0: for your parents. 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
1: Yeah. Yeah, no, I went earlier on in the year, was it May? Just before June, man. But bendine indlebe nam ebengathi ifuna ukhathazwa. So I went, then the appointment, iklamo liphafu tshani ngasendlini. I went there, had an appointment, I was attended to by a nurse, ndachazwa uba mandithenge ntoni kuqala, ndisebenzise loo nto for a good 3 days, yofaka apha ezindlebeni, which is gay. Yile nto wena uthi
0: more like a drop.
1: Yeah, it
0: dropped. Okay.
1: And then ke ngoku ubani uyabo, and then ke ngoku xa uphinde usiya ke ngoku iflashwe ke ngoku iklinwe.
0: Oh, fakwa la way amanzi.
1: Fakwa ona amanzi adikidiki kude tshu. Yo uve nawo bayetsha uva yonke into ngokungathi ngumyalo.
0: Yisona
1: uthethela phezulu and people are just speaking in their normal voice. So I try my best to do those regular checks.
0: Yeah, I know I'm going to do
1: you
0: it
1: must
0: every 3 months
1: and yeah, wow. Yeah, every after 3 months you must do it. Yeah, it's mandatory for your own good. Sukufaka earbud I call right earbud for indlebe. There are things ngokazi khoyo zexesha that you can buy that you can always use at home. Cimele nje once off find the most affordable one ubani uzicleana ngokwakho apendleni but earbud ene lentuka nene umcinda wematches abanye abantu nangomva wecephe ufika umuntu ezigqoqa ecimele dangerous because you can bust your eardrum like what ulentuka uDr. Visholo once said to us in the show so don't use any of those things me oil ezo no
0: because
1: no because
0: you imagine all the magwinya nako ifaka endlebeni
1: no
2: I remember nyanu visual why chilo ba sometimes possibly earbud you're essentially pushing all that stuff back into your ear canal which is actually not good for you
0: funny enough I watch these videos zokulina kwendlebe zabantu on TikTok and yeah that's a gentle man don't hook into those khutho
2: yeah
0: I think ke kumuntu bana khawukho joba kungaphuma lona babu hey ngakani nje umuntu ehamba nje unento ngaphakathi
2: kungaphuma into perfume la
0: No!
1: Sometimes it does come out.
2: Did you Lord?
1: Can they worm?
2: Jesus.
3: Reina does the honors. And South Africa make history.
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5: 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We will get in touch with them to give them their flowers and celebrate them in the Imbokodo Rise Women's Celebration on the 29th of August, 2026. 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
1: There were two arrests first that were affected by the South African Police Service. Those relate to incidents around the Ekurhuleni Metro Police Department. And the two other arrests relate to IPID arrests, the Independent Police Investigative Directorate. That is pertaining to the Precious Stones matter and now relating to alleged involvement in the killing and the dumping of the body of Emmanuel Mbenze. And indeed, those two names that you mentioned, Kersha Lee Stalls, as well as Adrian McKenzie, are accused in the Precious Stones matter. They're believed to be amongst those arrested this afternoon who are going to spend the night in jail alongside Julius Mkhwanazi indeed.
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2: And so obviously there was at some point there was talk about if he lies at portfolio committee, but this is well after. I think this is in February or March, and this was just between Padiachi and myself and Mr. Piramal, where if he lies we can at least charge him for perjury.
3: He would have lied to a committee of parliament, which in itself is an offence.
4: So the plan was to set him up.
2: In essence, it was. That was the instructions. Don't tell him, let him go and lie.
3: So that he can be arrested and charged.
2: Correct.
3: And be presented to court.
2: Correct.
0: Ipalamente ingqinile ukuba linqunyanyisiwe okwethutyana ilungu leqela umkhonto wesizwe uDavid Skhosana. 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
5: Police in Sundumbili have arrested four learners aged between 15 and 20 years old for murder following

0: incident in which a 19-year-old learner was allegedly assaulted to death inside school premises in the Sindumbili area on Tuesday, the 4th of August. Police are investigating what could have led to the murder.
1: Siziqoshelisa ezindaba masinikhumbuze ngenqaku ebelitshotsha entla kule yure. 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Kwiindaba ze-SABC True FM ndingusiseko Kondile. Phulaphula amathole endaba ngecala emva kweyure.
2: I'm the only one at this table who's the best in the world.
3: Later on, we'll be hearing what the new champion in the men's 200 meters at the Commonwealth Games had to say after he touched down back in South Africa. There's a question that's hovering over him in terms of Amjad. So what's the status of you getting a new coach? Because if you don't remember, last week there was a story that we did where one of the more prominent coaches in South Africa's athletic scene, Thabo Matebedi, got a lucrative gig to be the coach of the Malaysian sprint team starting, of course, this month. And he was the coach of Usnesipho Dambili. Tinindongo Dambili ngoku, all this and more at 4:30.
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5: dankbo.

0: Kumalo, this song, teaming up with Umar Sigwa, you know, Samantha, the City Memeza. This is part one of the song, right here on True FM, like no one else. I was shocked to learn that Ubumala Law is actually a Grammy Award nominee.
1: What?
0: Yeah.
1: For which
0: For
1: song?
0: 2019, he was nominated in the Best Vocal Album category for his production work on Beyonce's album, The Lion King, The Gift. In 2019, which is something that I didn't know that it was part of the production. Yalong
1: Maga
0: Beyonce.
1: Umchidan
0: Zokaluk Mazgatega Kulu. Through the song. Kandikutale Senza. Oganyakutale Kuba within this industry. So he's really, really doing wonders.
1: Yeah, man, that's lovely. And I was going to ask a question. Are we Grammy Award winning? Lia New Kakenguku, it's a bisolid about Afrika at Funugan's feature now. Imagine now we tick at the more awards you get, the more recognition you get, you put in an extra 10%
0: here in
2: that.
0: 10%? Oh, okay. 10%? Mm. Oh, boy. $10,000.
1: Okay.
0: Grammy nominated. That means that you're recognized internationally.
3: I man, about Grammy nominated, not 10%. About Grammy winning, different story.
0: Ah, you. $100,000.
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5: 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On Friday, the 7th of August, is the community celebration Umgidi Wabantu. And on Saturday, 8th of August, is the Eziko Heritage Festival concert featuring the very best of indigenous music, jazz, and African excellence. On stage, we have top-tier performances from Dumza Maswana, Mandi Sikyankis, The Soil, Lungi Swaplaikis, Zawadi Amungu, Internet Arti, Joliza Batasol, Tande Kampinyongo, your incredible hosts, Speech Mzaumbi, and Zikona Zotaga, and many more refreshing local voices. 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
0: 14 after 4, right here on True FM, like no one else. Ikona into bagutwe umoshelwe imini ngumntu.
6: Yeah.
0: Like umntu athethe into ku uqone. 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
1: I'm the one that called you, so wait for me to speak until I'm done.
0: Yo? 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

0: But you on this one, teaming up with M Touch as well as Ranger and Damaza, Team and Express, Lehman Crazy also in this song. It's called Kwelanga 2.0, 23 after 4. 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
1: I led a day-to-day existence, which was determined by the security guard of the day. I never knew what I was going to wake up to. If your grandchildren then asks, as we're sitting around this fire, Grandma, what was your worst moment when you were banished? There were so many. there were so many those times. Those were very difficult times.
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0: 26 after 4, right here on True FM like no one else. Ingaba indon late twangu mdu kuwe ukonde, ay, kona man. Le, umoshilu moya wa mokanye in kupe emdleni. Kuka estini kuwe. So, do you have a list?
4: I have a list. About okay. Six things.
0: Okay.
4: Number one. 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What do you mean? 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Then your question is, ngoguza utini. Why were you asking? Ubuze landoni wena? Why were you asking? Ngathi kukho into ubuza icebiso kanye ubuza zane solution. 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
0: But kaloku sele uyakwazi undibalisela into ndibone uba umzekelo xa undibalisela into kokweni qonde le. Did I comment? Okay, did I impendulo for yona, but I feel like
4: ngingenda
0: manje ubuza. So it is way forward yakho nalendo.
4: No, don't ask that. 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
0: Okay.
4: With all due respect kubani? And then immediately umuntu xaqhaba ukuthi they disrespect you.
0: Kube khona lo ethi please don't get offended.
4: There we go. That's another one.
0: Kuba offended.
4: Tina apa sasikade sisi yes man.
0: You know during our time at True FM.
4: No.
0: Shut up. That's why we go to True FM.
5: Hey.
4: Bekutheni ungatsho? 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
0: Now that you have said. 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
4: Tina pekaya.
0: Shut up. 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He's not here now. Okay, that's

0: 031 Chopper on this one. It's called Fast Fast, right here on True FM like no one else. 072-999-8092. 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
1: No, okay. But you're right though, yes, to some thing, I hardly let anyone
0: kubegise.
1: Yeah. Iba zezo extraordinary circumstances mhlawumbe athethe into ebhekacaleni okanye into personal. But me being me, I won't raise it in ngalamzuzu. Sawuhleka sihleke, but later on I'll come to you and say, hey, Chief, I'm andithila ngithandanga.
0: Yo
1: we. But yeah.
0: Yabona la, hey Chief. Because hey, next time mamelaba ke mijam iyabethisa lento on a normal day iyakhabisa lewe qha ke ndifuna uyilungisa that's why
1: ugcele
0: yeah.
2: SABC News Headlines with Siseko Kondile.
1: Good afternoon. Suspended EMPD Deputy Police Chief Julius Mkwanazi and four others have been arrested in connection with the 2022 murder of Emmanuel Mbenze. Mbenze was allegedly tortured to death in Brakpan before his body was dumped in a dam. Meanwhile, the Madlanga Commission has heard allegations that suspended Crime Intelligence Deputy Head Major General Feroz Khan had significant influence over IDEC's project diversion investigations. And lastly, South Korea has issued its highest ever heat warning for Seoul for the first time. Details are coming up at 5.
3: I'm the only one at this table who's the best in the world.
4: Now let's get into the athletic side of things. Fresh from here, winning his first major international trophy, or rather his first major international medal at the 2026 Commonwealth Games, a South African sprinter, Usnesipho Dambile, says he's not in a hurry to announce who will coach him next. Dambile made history by winning the men's 200 meters gold medal in Glasgow, becoming the first African athlete to win the Commonwealth 200 meters title since Namibian legend Ufrankie Fredericks in 2002. His longtime coach, Uthabo Matebedi, has taken up a new role as the coach of Malaysian Sprint Team, or the Malaysian Sprint Team, from the 1st of August, just 4 days ago. Leaving athletes such as Dambile, Gifle Otela, Nahim Jack, and Mayanda Walaza without his daily guidance. Speaking to us, SABC Sport, after arriving back with Team South Africa, Dambile remained tight-lipped when asked whether he has already found a new coach or started looking for another one.
5: We're having a beautiful system that we've created, man. And for things like coaching and them, and there's always something that we're doing, and it is working at the moment, so we can't really, like, you know.
6: You are dodging the question, have you found the coach? Have you started the search?
5: Not yet.
6: What are the qualities that you are looking for in a new coach?
5: I'm not looking at the moment. And I'm not looking. Just like I said, we've created a system that is working pretty good. And they're doing everything for us to actually stay as high performance athlete.
6: When you say we have created the system, who are you referring to as we?
5: I'm talking about me, Bayanda, Gift, and Naeem, and the rest of the team, the new teenagers as well.
4: Yeah, well, sometimes as a non-double, you gotta do your job, I suppose. And Kenyani, he needs to ask those questions, understandably. So, now, Dambile, who also claimed his first Diamond League victory earlier this year, admitted that it was difficult when Matebedi first informed the group about his departure.
5: Not a good thing, you know, especially preparing going to the biggest championship of my career. And it happened. But the most thing that I appreciate is we've always created a big structure that is beautiful behind the scenes, people that we work with, and we're able to handle that and actually move smoothly with it.
4: The three-time South African 200 meters champion paid tribute to Umatebedi for the role that he has played in his career. Dambile says the coach helped revive his career and guided him to two national titles.
5: Yeah, he taught me everything, man, since I was a kid. And the man I am today, because of the lessons that he taught me to stay strong and be always be disciplined. And I'm doing exactly that. It was just like I couldn't fulfill my potential at the time. And me going back to him, it was the thing of now we need to do it the right way, and having good people around me, having created a good system that is actually working. Like, see now training guys like Mayana and Gift and them, and always work training, which is, it actually keeps me going and it puts that consistency into my competitions.
4: Well, all the very best to Sinosipho Dambile as he embarks on this new journey of not having a Coach T by his side. Switching gears now to the Women's Africa Cup of Nations, and Banyana Banyana have secured passage into the quarterfinals this after they beat Burkina Faso by a 2-0 last night in what was a tightly contested match. The match itself saw Temi Khatlana scoring the winning goal in the 21st minute after a horrible error that was made by one of the Burkina Faso defenders. Tried to clear the ball and then missed it completely, and Temi Khatlana was right there, scoring her 8th goal in the Women's Africa Cup of Nations in her career. That means that Banyana Banyana are through to the next round, and now we'll wait and see to see ukuba who they will be facing. Speaking of Utemi Khatan, Masim Vege, she was speaking after the match against Burkina Faso, talking about the match itself and also towards the end, chat about what is important now for them as they head into the quarterfinal stage.
7: Yeah, I mean, sometimes football gives you what you get, and as a team, we started really slowly, and we started getting our momentum from the last game. And in the history of South African football, we always know how important it is for us to go through, and we were not gonna just give up that easily. Got a goal, a mistake from the back, capitalized, and I think that helped us to control the game better. Yeah, sometimes football is not nice and beautiful with tactics. It's you get the 3 points, you go forward, and I think that's what we needed as a team. And you can hear everyone is happy, smiling in the locker room, because they knew how much it meant for us to go through. Yeah, I think right now the most important thing is to recover, make sure that we arrive in the quarterfinals fresh. And for us, that's the best thing that we can do. We're in a tournament, we have the experience of being in a tournament. We've played WAFCON so many times, and I think we understand how it is very important for us to focus on ourselves and take one game at a time.
4: Coming up later tonight, it's Egypt against Nigeria and Malawi versus Zambia. Both matches kick off at 10 p.m.
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0: Betting on this one. It's called Noble Ratcha and True FM like no one else. 20 before 5. Ezazi into zithethwa ngabantu fumanise into yoba ziyayikhubekisa intliziyo yakho mhlawumbi alimjongeni akathethwa nixney but that just that line so nanko nantoni guys what do you mean
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4: 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Help us give flowers to our true sheroes and celebrate the unsung heroes of 1956 and beyond. 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Nominated Abeja-based unsung female hero, a woman that played a significant part in the struggle in your community, or a woman that continues to shape, lead, and make positive change in the Eastern Cape. Send a 30-second voice note to our WhatsApp line, 072-999-8092. Introduce yourself, nominate your hero, state where they are from, and what they did or still do for the community. We will get in touch with them to give them their flowers. And celebrate them in the Imboko Dorise Women's Celebration on the 29th of August, 2026. 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Watinda Bafazi, Watinda Imboko Dor like no one else.
5: How do you feel about this World Cup? What do you think of it? 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
6: Personally, one thing I didn't like, it's the politics that surrounded how certain teams were treated. The 2026 FIFA World Cup is one of the greatest I've ever watched.
7: There was no feeling it is here for me. Like, being a quantity, man, you can't book it. They have been calling book it, man, it's calling from start to finish just yesterday. Could be Vala.
8: Then the book it, so you're a fan of a fan.
9: In England, the Pelele World Cup, up on the border corner, the politics of the field is in the Nele like a cool whip on a casual.
10: The World Cup, Lena, it was set for Argentina to lose the trophy.
11: I'm not calling you a guy, so that much. I'm probably going to get to that. Maybe in the only
0: 17 before 5 for action through a fame like no one else. Let's get into it. What are you saying? Say it.
12: Should we ever get told ukuba okay mamelani ke ezinyanga zenizoqhubela hayi zangxela ngoko I don't want to rock the boat right now
0: hey man
12: I'm kidding no but for me it's
0: what that thing ngxema said kulamncimi kanye lokhubekisa
12: yabona lanto umuntu athi kuwe kaloku wena siyakwazi
13: okanye
12: ndiyakwazi kaloku and I thethe phakathi kwabantu
0: undazi ngantoni
12: you know what I mean
13: I got you
12: like especially if you're making a joke out of me during the people and then you say that and then it's like now you're cornering me because if I respond to you I was returned
0: yazi unyanzile zethu like ndizama ucinga into yobana oh besikwazi bungaso sizobulisa loba kubona ukutya
12: you know what I mean Enye actually happened in this studio just a short while ago. You see when you were speaking to that man you were speaking with by the door?
0: Yes.
12: Bumazi,
0: yeah.
12: Had that been me, I want to take what you need.
0: Uyimoshile.
12: Noba umdala. Uyimoshile, guy. Ukwedina kangendawo. Don't try to assert your... Uthi. And when I'm like, okay, you know what, Nyazana, when you're trying to show ubudyani bakho over me, when you're ubudala bakho over me, don't do that. I can't eat. I respect your red as
0: well. I'm going to say that.
12: No, to me.
0: Ndiyakuva.
12: To me.
0: Ndiyakuva. Kahle kakhulu futhi.
12: Yes.
0: Since komnyu mndanga ngayihoyi kube nalanti ba ihlele ngumuntu omdala umzekelo amaxhego ayithanda lanti eh kodini saba
12: bakhona abanye amaxhego that you can share and you can feel
0: indlalo
12: you know ayondlalo kube kwabanye
0: oh.
12: Trust me okay. I wanted the way you built when the way you built when
0: yeah.
12: No one does that with you. The way I'm built, a lot of people have done that with
0: oh,
12: me.
0: Oh, kuba when you physically are okay.
12: Yes, but the fun man, this was not really a phrase, but people say it in a whole lot of different ways. You know when someone questions about that, questions your blackness, when you question the fact about
0: Gomkhosa. Gomkhosa enough when?
12: It actually happened last week with a colleague.
0: Oh.
12: Wayans are just outside the door. Dangwalela too by und offended, do you understand that?
0: Mm.
12: Then I believe, but no, actually, I'm offended by what you've just said.
0: Hmm.
12: Yeah. So, yeah.
0: Okay. I love your list, Seda. I love your list. Strict. Yeah, very strict, mm. But also it, but like, it really
13: yeah.
0: Ingumthetho. Ayibo, kutheno ngaka.
13: Oh.
0: Yeah, them understand that okay, because nyani mnandla ngokuthi awundondli so don't comment about my weight. You get me like that. Yeah, awundondli don't comment about my weight. If undondla then you can comment bakuthen usehla nje weightini kola ndiyakufita. 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
13: Oh, kwa umngaka. Oh my goodness. Do you want let's not go there guys. Dlali voice notes. I'm triggered.
14: Hi team.
0: What's up?
14: Sinazonolo.
0: Eta.
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12: chode ahleka kodwa le
13: yeah no Dumisa Dumza Mshiyo. 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
0: Xa kuthwa uyafana nomuntu ofethwe lomncwazi. 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
13: Yeah. That means
0: ofethwe lomncwazi.
13: That means ukhona but akekho.
12: Oh Jesus.
0: Yona lo kunjani?
16: Wena
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4: 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Nominated Abeja-based unsung female hero, a woman that played a significant part in the struggle in your community, or a woman that continues to shape, lead, and make positive change in the Eastern Cape. Send a 30-second voice note to our WhatsApp line, 072-999-8092. Introduce yourself, nominate your hero, state where they are from, and what they did or still do for the community. We will get in touch with them to give them their flowers. And celebrate them in the Imboko Dorise Women's Celebration on the 29th of August, 2026. Trivem is leading the change and women are shaping a sustainable future. Watinda Bafazi, Watinda Imboko, don't like no one else.
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0: EQ on this one, teaming up with El Shabor. It's called EKK. That's on True FM like no one else. I believe that we've got a few voice notes. It's not Gwezelangazo, Seamus, we can say Vala, Lea, I'm Kanche. Let's get into it. Hello, Oza.
1: Hi, guys.
0: What's up?
1: Yo, Umna. Into Indi, Kubeki Saye the most. Ilandi, about Ufike, Ulbus, Baumban.
0: Hi, John.
1: Hi, Bo. Like, how can you say that? I'm not guys and Kubeki Sashemi Velin Kupenje Emoyin. Okay, and a landioba of weekend and sele landioba ubun bamba. And Gawoku Utule, are you expecting me in Dikwazi? But who are you? Oh, guys and Kupemoyin. Go over to another one.
0: Pula pula about what you chug a hemp. I don't know if
2: yeah, yeah, ne. Ne. Not when a not when a specific ali man, not when a
3: 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Chungi chin.
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0: the King Boy Sethu and Sanele Nongawuza.
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2: The top stories at 5. Ramaphosa opposes urgent Crown Court appeal over impeachment committee. And suspended EMPD deputy chief arrested over 2022 murder. Good afternoon. President Cyril Ramaphosa is opposing an urgent direct appeal to the Constitutional Court by Parliament's Impeachment Committee and other parties, seeking clarity on a Western Cape High Court judgment that halted the committee's work. The ruling, which was delivered last month, allows the committee to perform only administrative functions pending Ramaphosa's review application of the Section 89 Independent Panel Report, which is due to be heard in September. The committee has joined the ATM, EFF and MK Party in appealing the judgment, arguing that the interdict is far-reaching and undermines the separation of powers and also affects Parliament's ability to hold the President accountable. They also question whether the High Court has jurisdiction to decide on the matter. In his answering affidavit, Ramaphosa argues that the applicants have failed to show that the matter is urgent, have not made a case for a direct access to the Constitutional Court, and that the interests of justice did not support leave to appeal an interim order. Suspended EMPD Deputy Chief Julius Mkhwanazi and four others have been arrested in connection with the 2022 murder of Emmanuel Mbenze. Mbenze was allegedly tortured to death in Brakpan before his body was dumped in a dam. The arrests follow allegations heard at the Madlanga Commission linking police and private security personnel to his death. Griselda Lewis has more.
3: There were two arrests first that were affected by the South African Police Service. Those relate to incidents around the Ekurhuleni Metro Police Department. And the two other arrests relate to IPID arrest, the Independent Police Investigative Directorate. That is pertaining to the Precious Stones matter and now relating to alleged involvement in the killing and the dumping of the body of Emmanuel Mbenze. And indeed, those two names that you mentioned, Kersha Lee Stolls, as well as Adrian McKenzie, are accused in the Precious Stones matter. They're believed to be amongst those arrested this afternoon who are going to spend the night in jail alongside Julius Mkhwanazi indeed.
2: The Madlanga Commission has heard allegations that suspended Crime Intelligence Deputy Head Feroz Khan had significant influence over IDEX project diversion investigations. IDEC State Advocate Drushantha Ramsemi testified that Khan's name repeatedly surfaced during project diversion meetings, leading her to believe that he had influence over the investigations and the decision to prosecute. Ramsemi has also told Commissioner Sesi Baloyi that she had raised concerns about Khan's involvement after reading his affidavits, which she believed were focused mainly on his own interests.
4: So I also vocalized my concerns about General Khan's involvement. It also became very clear his agenda when I started reading his affidavits, and I put so in two memos, that he's only speaking about his own issues. So I do believe that he had influence on these matters and how they progressed.
5: The investigations and the decisions to prosecute.
4: Correct.
2: Four learners have been arrested in connection with the death of a 19-year-old learner following a fight at a high school in Sundumbili near the Kwasithebe industrial area in Mandeni on the KwaZulu-Natal north coast. The incident happened yesterday on the school premises. Police say the learner was allegedly struck on the head during a physical altercation and was later declared dead. Provincial police spokesperson Robert Netsiwunda.
6: Police in Sundumbili have arrested four learners aged between 15 and 20 years old for murder following an incident in which a 19-year-old learner was allegedly assaulted to death inside school premises in the Sundumbili area on Tuesday, the 4th of August. Police are investigating what could have led to the murder.
2: In the markets, the South African rand is trading at 16.29 rand against the US dollar. The pound sterling is at wet 19.21 rand 96 cents, while the euro is trading at 18.83 rand. A recap of the top story. President Cyril Ramaphosa is opposing an urgent direct appeal to the Constitutional Court by Parliament's Impeachment Committee and other parties seeking clarity on a Western Cape High Court judgment that halted the committee's work. The ruling, which was delivered last month, allows the committee to perform only administrative functions pending Ramaphosa's review application of the Section 89 panel report, which is due to be heard in September. For SABC News on True FM, I'm Siseko Kondile. More news at 7.
7: I'm the only one at this table who's the best in the world.
8: Well, SAFA is set to channel the money they received from the 2026 FIFA World Cup into development. And also some big names have locked themselves in for season 5 of South Africa's SA20. We'll get into the details of this later on. We'll also be looking at the Eastern Cape team, which I might remind you are the defending champions for season 5. Oh, they are 3-time champions as well, Sunrisers Eastern Cape. Which players are in the squad at the moment? All this later, help us find.
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0: 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Aibo, what do you mean?
1: That's why she drives that car that starts with an R.
0: SARS. 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
0: kaloku. 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The next lamba, Sam, up. Yes, only Balum was warm because, yeah, Kuma Kelly Anga, Ebe Sorgebanja, Ebe Quas, no one came, Ebe Quasus Lung Selela, the first, the second, and the third time. Now, Ubanjwa for the fourth time was better than Okuja Guak.
2: Yeah, John, eh?
0: Kokuja would think so with retail, don't, Banes buys so, yeah. But then for years, in the banana, Uten, we are going to drive our lane and take a quelle while event, but in class, come get your palm.
1: Chances are good to be a good conacupa in England, but I think for me,
0: so you'll be sound of Suga Shopeo Tenguja.
1: You never know. Mine is this, we need to bring back shame when it comes to the charges that you are facing. It's corruption, there's murder now. Someone lost a family member, and you still have time, Wena, to walk out and get food with journalists and entertain and have a small talk with journalists with no sense of shame in your demeanor of why you are being arrested. Remember, we're here. We are where we are with you because of this. No. Besides that, but just his demeanor now. It's like, it's one of those. You know what I mean?
0: Yeah, but guys, go to one again and him tete lele, but sis out here. Nyan bamba, okay, sharp, gen dia woman, I'm dia cooperator. But galon dia nazi, nobody that needs lazy too. And now go go gen dia guazu chat.
1: It's saying the insula, it says that we are passing from South Africa.
0: Ati ni genyan, but you know, bamba, mose, utenangas lung selele, yes, but number one, I bet designers go great. In fact, I call a bed in his undergomondal.
1: Abonagal is a remorse, Tembel. That's all I'm saying.
0: Say to Debonagal is a remorse, go cooperate and Dane Ukufa. Kora Nisulamba, Logan, Londo Lay.
1: Come to Tani Lea. Hey, we feel like a mama. Could have been a tech names, Zen, does Till.
0: Well, no, mama.
1: Kuma, no, so for my piece of Nakula, could have a funny mallet till at a week. By a funny Ilenuki mallet till at him, Beppo. At a funny nestnaf.
2: Do you see
1: those are code names for certain things?
2: Utembela was in such a good mood until you brought this up. You know how he feels about old lady Lona.
1: Sorry.
0: Mama, what we bela ndoni mali abantu? Kwenzeka ndoni? Allegedly.
3: 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Send a 30-second voice note to our WhatsApp line, 072-999-8092. 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We will get in touch with them to give them their flowers and celebrate them in the Imbokodo Rise Women's Celebration on the 29th of August, 2026. 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

0: teaming up with Uba C featuring Caterpillar. Give Kumbula right here on True FM like no one else. Big music all the way, man. 20 after 5. Yes, that's strong. Yeah, we're valid. What do you mean? But before we even get to that, hashtag did you know? Mbuzo Solgo Silvala Njengao. A light one, nice conversation just to get to know Oganye, to understand in general knowledge yako with regards to using the Labem Southern. Trust me, not as gets this speed sometimes because hey, the producer hey, too. Yeah, no, na makasha ka flex. Kabo funo boni sanga. Tuto bara na aris na makasha singa zindo. Yo, kunzima.
1: The one group is all set for action here at Pink Day.
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2: This is Pink Day. 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
4: I led a day-to-day existence which was determined by the security branch of the day. I never knew what I was going to wake up to. If your grandchildren then asks, as we're sitting around this fire, Grandma, what was your worst moment when you were banished? There were so many. there were so many those times. Those are very difficult times.
5: This August, we celebrate the courage of Albertina Sisulu, Winnie Madikizela Mandela, and Adelaide Tambo. Your legacy lives on like no one else. Hashtag, did you know on True Drive?
0: Heart stops every time when you do this, but you don't die. And this is...
6: It's sneezing, Sasaze, Cambridge. It's sneezing, Africa. When you hold your breath. Less sneezing,
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0: 23 after 5, Russian True FM like no one else. Let's get into it. It is time for hashtag, did you know? Okay, again, let's try again. It's time for hashtag,
5: did you know on True Drive?
0: All right, let's go.
8: Hashtag. Did you know on True Drive, mm-hmm. who was the first Black South African female to earn a university degree? Again, who was the first Black South African female to earn a university degree? Send us a voice note or give us a call.
6: Sure.
0: First Black woman.
6: To earn a degree.
9: Was it not in the medical field somewhere? Was it not in the medical field somewhere? But that time was like 90s, so I don't think it was then.
8: Hashtag, did you know on True Drive, who was the first Black South African female to earn a university degree? Again, who was the first Black South African female to earn a university degree? Send us a voice note or give us a call.
0: 072-999-8092. It's going to solve this one. Teaming up with Umsak. Go Jacaranda.

0: Saki, it's called Jacaranda. 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
1: So you're trying to tell me that a side chick, emlanjin, 5 6, jacaranda.
0: 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Yeah. 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
0: 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Actually that there are people that see value outside and inside.
1: Yeah.
0: Umdakhethe like indlu ngaphandle la u fontini ayinqaliphanda yazi bonke akumnandi but nasendini abephekelwa kamani just that they don't really appreciate
1: hayibona yabona every day yena leyayaka phakathi
0: hey seda mhlaza mbhedela
1: yeah
0: tho inkosikazi yami
1: tho
3: # did you know on true drive
0: ibe leyo inkosikazi bayithathile bayithathile yama
4: Did you know on True Drive, who was the first Black South African female to earn a university degree? Again, who was the first Black South African female to earn a university degree?
0: Huh?
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6: I'm the only one at this table who's the best in the world.
1: Let's start now with the football. More than 100 million rand from the 218 million that the South African Football Association received from the FIFA World Cup will go towards football development and administration. This is according to the chairperson of the SAFA Finance Committee, Mxolisi Sibam, who, when he spoke to SABC Sport about the bonuses. For finishing in the last 32 of the World Cup, Bafana Bafana ensured that SAFA got 12 million US dollars, which is that 218 million rand. And they also received a preparation fee of 2.5 million rand, which is about 2.5 million US dollars, which is about 41 million rand to prepare the team before the tournament. Osibam says they thank the players for not forgetting about the development.
7: Chatting to the captain of the team, these are same sentiment he raised himself without me leading him to this, saying that they don't want us, Bafana Bafana, to take all the money. What they want is to see us reinvesting that money, producing another Ronwen Williams, and producing another Rele, producing another Evidence, producing another Motiba. And if our team feels like that, it means then we get encouraged as well when we allocate this. But that money is going to be allocated right through the ecosystem of SAFA and how we're using it to make sure that our teams. Also, we must remember, very importantly, we're preparing for AFCON of next year, June, July. So we need money to basically kickstart that. So that's why I say part will be invested in to make sure that we qualify for the AFCON again. And also we make sure we produce adapt so that our junior national teams are funded, our junior competitions are funded, and also our committee general are funded.
1: Now, according to the exchange rate, when the money was being paid out by FIFA, the players were said to share around 65 million rand, guaranteeing each player around 2.5 million rand each, with the head coach Hugo Bruce receiving 10% and the assistant coach Helman Nkalele with 5%. Now, in case you want to know, because I know you do, Hugo's 10% equates to 21.8 million rand, and Helman Nkalele's 5% is about 8 million rand. Now, the rest of the SAFA technical staff were said to be sharing the other 2%, and the 50% goes to the Football Association, which is USAFA. Sibam says this comes from the successful negotiations of the bonus structure with the players.
7: Yeah, but before we went to the World Cup, the NEC approved how we're going to split the money. It was a simple split. The team will get 50%. That means what will be invested in the team, including the bonuses to the players and the coaches. So the expenditure to the team will be 50%. And then the 50% will be split between e-governance, not necessarily, but governance will get a very little percentage of that through e-administration, trying to set off the debts we have, also in competitions, and also in football development. And part of that money, close to 10 million of that, will be invested to make sure that we have at least one national competition that includes our juniors, because we have to reinvest.
1: Well, more on this story later on tomorrow when we get more sound from it. It's pretty interesting, I can tell you that. Now, still sticking with football, the FIFA president Gianni Infantino will meet, or rather is meeting, with senior leaders in Morocco later or today. Not even later, they should be meeting by now. Today, as criticism of his scrapped plan to sell off FIFA's commercial and event operations intensifies. The move follows a strongly worded internal memo from the Secretary General, Matthias Grafström, while Arsene Wenger distanced himself from the proposal, calling its cancellation, quote, absolutely necessary. Prince Ali of Jordan accused FIFA of creating a situation amounting to blackmail over unpaid prize money, while UEFA declared it had lost confidence in Infantino's leadership. Several associations, including Wales, have withdrawn their support for his re-election, with England expected to follow. Infantino now faces mounting pressure as he seeks to secure his position at the top of world football. Where? And then finally, on the cricket side, South Africa's top talent is secured in all six SA20 franchises confirm, or rather, as all six SA20 franchises confirm, they're retained and pre-signed players ahead of October's auction. Global stars like Mitchell Marsh, Joe Root, Sam Curran, and Phil Salt headline the list, joining the Protea standouts Quinton de Kock, Kagiso Rabada, and Aiden Markram. Now, Durban Super Giants and Paul Royals have already completed their full squads, while Joburg Super Kings and MIK Cape Town will be the busiest at the auction, with six slots each to fill. Now, when it comes to the Sunrisers Eastern Cape, in terms of the players that are there that have been retained, I can tell you these are the players. International players James Coles, Lewis Gregory, Rishan Hussain, Mitchell Marsh, and Adam Milne, while the local players are Matthew Bretzke, Quinton de Kock, Jordan Herman, Patrick Kruger, Senarem Motusami, Andrek Nokia, Luto Sipamla, Tristan Stubbs, and Mitchell van Buren. And then, of course, a couple of youngsters in CJ King and JP King, Ukonege Payanege, no Marco Janssen. Oh, defending champs, my God.
0: Nazo! Hello, Amanda.
8: Hello,
0: Annie. I'm Jai.
8: I'm good,
0: thanks.
8: How are you?
0: Yeah, Pilung. Some momo take about Indon.
8: And momo take.
9: Yeah, Penik. You call in the Penik,
8: please.
9: Yeah, Penik.
0: For now, scholars, you see. Oh, okay. What's happening on Trees at 6?
8: On Trees at 6, namhlanje we'll be analyzing leadership reshuffle ye MK party. 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More details,
0: good
10: things at 6. Asbongatin.
8: Thank you.
10: Danko. Hashtag True Drive.

0: Hashtag, did you know? 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
0: Yo. 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
0: You know what? I'm a graduate. 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
1: What is that?
0: That thing yeculwa
1: phaa. Oh, God yamos, igato, yeah.
0: That, and the experience of bethwe ngeplate entloko andiyazi.
1: Oh, yes?
0: Tu.
1: Oh, kanene COVID.
2: He didn't go.
1: Yeah.
0: Andiyazi tu, like, oh, thiwa ugodi yam, kona. Kubanka nene.
1: Gadiamo segeto.
2: Sigane mi no. Yeah, you say even
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4: 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Hashtag, did you know on True Drive?
0: All right, let's get into it. Hashtag, did you know, right here on a True Drive. It's in Yakumbendulo, the first lady. Meyata Begandi Fumana, a degree in Tung. Say to?
2: I have a top three.
0: No.
2: I have a top three.
0: Shaya, manje.
2: I have Mamlilio Ngoyi.
0: Okay.
2: I have Mamu Ruth Seipati, Sempati Seipati.
0: Okay.
2: I also have Mam Charlotte Maclaik.
0: Say
1: that. That third one in that top three was my guess. Charlotte Maclaik.
0: I might as well guess with you guys because Ben Gayazim, I won't lie.
2: Those are my top three.
1: Yeah. Charlotte Maclaik. Because that's a bit boza. Is it along maybe the medical field?
2: Yeah, definitely.
0: Charlotte Maclaik hospital. Yeah. So, mommy, number one, please. We got a little medical.
1: Perhaps.
0: Yeah. Wait. Mamuto, Ulansi Kuban Bani. Yeah, wait.
1: But we're looking for the first.
0: What if she's the first?
2: Hey! Pom Pom Talag Nom.
0: Hey!
2: Which is Mam Charlotte Matlaika's name has Mamu Charlotte Matlaika,
0: Mamu Dorangi Inza. Kubanom Nyundi, but let me use Pedele
2: Sandy. I don't know, no, but I'm just putting up names now of struggles.
0: Now for it, Pedele.
1: There's no Pedele. Lillian Goy is Pedele.
2: No. You stick to the Pedele. That's just Doranginza and Mam Charlotte Matlaika.
0: Okay. All right.
2: As far as I know.
0: A single voice knows. Who knows what?
5: I am the Aznaki. Umnyama ebhodini kodwa ke mandiphosa amathambo ndithinenekazi lokuqala ufumana idegree elimnyama ngucharlotte maxeke ngubracwapha elikhanye
0: neqhubuqhuba
6: hashtag did you know hayi kaloku skim ngumabe ucharlotte maxeke lo kuphiwo
0: Somebody say something different on Facebook.
1: Somebody say scream.
2: Siviwe Twalo says the answer is Charlotte Makege. Kanya Cruz Maggie. Charlotte Manya Makege.
1: Damn.
2: Increase me. Charlotte Makege. Yam yam. Kumamu Charlotte
1: Makege.
0: Wena la protini. Hey, dinomdlaxa ebizise
2: nemula.
7: Did you know on True Drive, who was the first Black South African female to earn a university degree? Charlotte Makomo Maxeki was the first Black South African woman to earn a university degree, graduating with a Bachelor of Science from Wilberforce University in Ohio USE in 1901. Within South Africa itself, Gertrude Ntlabadi became the first Black woman to receive a local university degree, a Bachelor of Arts through UNISA's External Studies, in 1927.
0: Yo.
1: So, Maxeke, basic guy.
0: Maxeke.
1: Yeah.
0: So, so it is. Got a qualification here, okay?
2: International.
0: 1903.
1: Yeah.
0: Mm-hmm. Wait. Nice. So, Michelle Maxeke was born in
1: 1871. Yeah. It's hard to fathom, isn't it?
2: Mm-hmm.
0: Yo.
1: That's literally.
0: Kudala zabakhona mosimbahla. Because Mama Michelle Maxeke is in this picture, ungandibuzi bayayithathwa ngubani, because I don't think there's a corner camera at that time.
1: I mean, you never know. Unless it, maybe it's digitally remade. That was 125 years ago, if I'm not mistaken, if my maths is messing correctly. 125
0: years ago.
1: Yeah, if you met Amia Metsakul when she was born.
0: Wait, no. Sikubani kanti ngo
2: 2026?
0: So 2026. So 2000. So we are 2026.
1: Bala tembe. Bala.
0: Oh, okay.
1: And kabali nam diandi. Kwa benja from the top of my head.
0: 1871.
1: 2026 minus 1871.
0: 155. Okay. Oh, jeez, you were not that far.
1: Yeah.
0: We're not la true utim kubali.
7: Hashtag, did you know on True Drive, who was the first Black South African female to earn a university degree? Charlotte Makomo Maxeki was the first Black South African.
0: Mamo Charlotte Maxeki.
2: He doesn't play when it comes to African names and surnames. Pronounce them correctly.
0: Yeah.
2: Correctly. Charlotte,
0: Charlotte Makomo Manya Makeke.
2: There we go.
0: That's her full details.

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1: Ah, bega baba. 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Oh.

ngibone ngeindicator ngibone ishance ngibone isithe

0: Sleazy SA, as well as Zumelo and Sleazy. It's called Gone Ganje. Oh, you think I'm not lost Sleazy? As in Zumelo and Sleazy. Which one is this one? With Sleaza. RSA, and then these Mellow and Sleazy. 5 4 6, but you're on True FM like no one else. Gone Ganje, that's us, actually, straight after this.
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2: 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Send a 30-second voice note to our WhatsApp line, 072-999-8092. 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We will get in touch with them to give them their flowers and celebrate them in the Imbokodo Rise Women's Celebration on the 29th of August, 2026. 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Watinta bafazi, watinta imbokodo like no one else. 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

0: namhlanje bengcono kakhulu kunoyizolo kwaye ngiqinisekile into yokokuba nongomso yoba ngcono kunamhlanje kwasikakhulu uproducer usimakazokwana jangoba fethu kwasikakhulu nawekhaya ubekanihleli nathi ratio on True FM like no one else kusina kufaku we back again tomorrow between the hours of 3 until 6 straight after us to news at 6 is up next and then gogo iya kube ingukholosa ngaye and then gogo yanga mayor jaxa will be here bringing you the night chef nakumakhoya bearings let's go kupu
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0: Enkosi masibambe kazibini mphulaphuli kwi True Drive usibulise sikwamkele kwinkqubo ndaba yakho True News at 6 on True FM like no one else kamalando Amanda Qhala besilungiselela lenkqubo go Vure 2 mapheqa Liko Jack ayabonga kekana and our senior producer uzokiswa Chume our executive producer ngokonzeka Lubambo. 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
0: 3 minutes after 6 man kwamkele kwakhona kwinqobo ndaba yakho. 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
2: the impeachment committee for section 89 inquiry met today. The big items that were considered was the recommendation for the appointment of the evidence leader, the legal opinion on the appearance of the president, and also the draft terms of reference. On the evidence leader, it was resolved that there's a committee we recommend for the appointment of advocate Thandazani Madonsela SC as the evidence leader. Now that the committee has recommended, the process moves to Secretary of Parliament to make the appointment because us as a committee we recommend. So now the parliamentary process kicks in. We received a legal opinion as it relates to the appearance of the president, and it was agreed that the president will not be the first witness to appear before the committee, that we must first make a case that the president has to respond to. Equally, that will ask the president to come and present himself to the committee. And we hope that it will not get to a point where we have to summon him. But if he refuses to appear before the committee, we will have to summon the president to appear before the committee. We also received the draft terms of reference where members made further inputs. Now the process moves to legal services where they will be cleaning up the document, ensuring that there's a consistent use of language and that it's drafted in the same drafting style. Once that work is done, it will then be presented to the committee. So we are close to finalizing the terms of reference. I want to thank all members, the support staff members who have worked on this document and who have worked to get us this far, both in terms of the evidence leaders, but also the terms of reference. Thanks, Ashne.
0: Kuyeke mphulaphula ngusihlalo wale komiti uMakashule Gana iqacisa ke ngokuchongwa kuka-advocate Thandazani Madonsela as the evidence leader yale komiti, which is continuing neenkqubo zayo despite umongameli efumane imvume yokuba ibe kanti yathintelwa ngokwethutyana until kwenziwa uphononongo ku-section 89 wale ngxelo. 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Apo ke logo ke ebe nyaye be nominate of mayor. Yene zaki vote ke zisuke ezi 5 from EDA and 1 from the Freedom Front Plus as well as the Action SA. Kanti ke u Fadel Adams of the National Colored Congress yena kangakwazi ukuba kanti uyathatha inxaxheba kuvoto emphulaphulo ngenxa yokuba suspendiwe yiparlamente for 20 days. Following the ethics complaint from EDA. 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Zezinye ke mphulaphuli ke okanye ke zezinye zezinto ke ebendikrobisa kuzo following the recommendation ka-advocate Thandazani Madonsela.
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0: Kanti ke mphulaphuli siza kube kade sikuphathela nakwezonyulo kodwa ke masiqale kweli cala.
3: Dumsa Maswana in partnership with True FM invites you to a first of its kind Eziko Heritage Festival that will be happening in Hamburg Sports Field on the 7th until the 8th of August 2026 in Pedi and Ngushwa. On Friday the 7th of August is the community celebration Umgidi Wabantu. And on Saturday 8th of August is the Eziko Heritage Festival concert featuring the very best of indigenous music, jazz and African excellence. On stage we have top tier performances from Dumsa Maswana, Mandi Sikyankis, The Soil, Lungi Swaplaikis, Zawadi Amungu, Internet Arti, Joliza Batasol, Tande Kamfinyongo, your incredible hosts, Speech Mzaumbi and Zikwana Zotaga, and many more refreshing local voices. 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Tickets are available at web tickets or simply walk in at any Pick a Bay and Boxer Countrywide.
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0: It is now 9 minutes after 6. Usandilungena sakubulisa sikwamkele kwinkqobo ndaba yakho. True News at 6 on True FM like no one else. Sikuphathela ke kwindaba zale mini yanamhlanje. Masiye ke siqale kwezonyulo. It is Election Wednesdays brought to you by IEC.

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2: It is our biggest problem. The roads are the arteries of agriculture, and if we cannot keep the road network operational effectively, we cannot farm. We have recently had a very high level engagement with the Premier, with the MEC for transport, and with the MEC of agriculture, and there was no disagreement about the dire position that we find ourselves in.
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0: Thank you so much lo baba lodada ngaleyo ke ingxelo. Before sifakale isiluvo lwakho masiphinde siqale ngapha.
4: I led a day-to-day existence which was determined by the security branch of the day. I never knew what I was going to wake up to. With your grandchildren then asks, as we're sitting around this fire, Grandma, what was your worst moment when you were banished? There were so many. There were so many those times. Those were very difficult times.
5: This August, we celebrate the courage of Albertina Sisulu, Winnie Madikizela Mandela, and Adelaide Tambo. Your legacy lives on like no one else.
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0: 20 minutes after 6 masifakalise uluvo lwakho mphulaphuli kumxholo wethu wanamhlanje. 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Masikhangele ke on our Facebook kwabo ke bavakalise uluvo lwabo. Sodwa Mqoqo uthi MKP is a family business. I think it is some size or same size as Kaizer Chiefs. Ukanya Cruz Mikey uthi hashtag True Newsroom. In my opinion, these changes can bring new ideas and energy to the organization, but they can also cause uncertainty among supporters. What matters most is that the party stays united and focused focuses on helping the people. Utsho ke esebofolo. 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
6: True News at 6. 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
0: 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Nanku uPalisa Ramitwa othethela isebe lezobulungisa kuzo lonke.
7: The Department of Justice and Constitutional Development has temporarily halted payments as a precautionary measure after payment administrators identified suspicious transactions. Forensic investigators have been appointed to analyze a batch of transactions to verify their accuracy and to ensure the integrity of the payment process. At this stage, we are not in a position to comment on whether the matter constitutes a security breach. Any determination in this regard will be made once the forensic investigators have completed their analysis and concluded their investigation. The department is working diligently to resolve the matter and ensure that all beneficiaries receive their payments as soon as possible. We sincerely regret any inconvenience caused by this process and we assure all beneficiaries that the matter is receiving the highest priority and is being addressed with the utmost urgency.
0: Kuye ke Mphulaphuli uPalisa Ramitwa ucacisa ke ngokwenzekayo kwicala le maintenance, child maintenance.
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0: Kanti ke isebe lemfundo eMpuma Koloni libhengeze ukumiliselwa kwenkqubo yokubhaliswa kwabafundi ngobuxhakaxhaka bale mihla negxile kumabanga ograde R, grade 1 nograde 8. 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
10: 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obviously be a lack of connectivity with
8: Elisebe lithi lithekelela ukuba kudingeka isixamali esingaphaya kwe 3 billion randi ekuqinisekiseni ukupheliswa kwezindlu zangasese zomngxuma ezikolweni kwiphondo. Hlumisa Qabaka, SABC News kuGombo City.
0: Thank you so much kuHlumisa Qabaka. This new online registration ebhengezwayo ePhondo leMpuma Koloni. You remember that it is a strategy that is used also by the Gauteng Department of Education. Nayo ke mphulaphule nawo amaginqiginqi here and there, but we are hoping that it will assist a lot in terms of abafundi abafuna indawo zokufunda kweliPhondo leMpuma Koloni.
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11: Well, into engila ngokuyithetha when it comes to the constant changes ezenzekalayo kwisikhokhelo seMKP. Is that if ever you wanted to have an idea of how the country was governed between the period 2009 to 2018, you must just look at the MKP and you will get an idea of the leadership instability that was confronting our country during that period. Because that is exactly what is happening with MK Party ngoku. Oluhlengahlengiso simane silibona. Is really not good for a party that is the third largest in the country and a party that is the largest in KwaZulu-Natal. Why am I saying this? It's because of the fact that the MKP, Kaunojonga, going into as elections as it could potentially govern the third largest metro in the country by GDP, which is eThekwini. It could potentially govern in Sunduzi, which is Pietermaritzburg, which is also one of the most strategic cities in the country. So a party now that is unstable insofar as its leadership, even in a potential to govern such important areas in our country, is really not good for the people that it will serve. And I think it's also not good for Ipati Yona itself in terms of credibility.
0: And also ndijonge kule instability esincokola ngayo but people still basane temba okanye ke mhlambe ndizawuthi kuba beyivotele as you mentioned that it potentially would lead le as metros zibaluleke kakhulu ingaba mhlambe again lento it's not also about umbutho but about the face yombutho.
11: Well, it's exactly that, Amanda, because in the Ndiyakuyithetha mna is that xa ujonga iphondo laseKwaZulu Natal, it's a very conservative politics laseKwaZulu Natal have a deep seated social cultural element. So lento into yokubana if ungajonga from 1994 uzothi gango, in fact in the early years of the democracy, the ANC ayizange ibe nemajority eKZN up until, or let me just say, a comfortable majority up until Jacob Zuma became president in 2009. Pa uyaqaphela umzekelo jonga manani, uyaqaphela by ANC yayincipha in almost every province in 2009, but in KZN, KZL for that matter, their vote, share of the vote increased by 16%. That after Zuma became the president of the ANC. Mm-hmm. And now we are joined, even instead, years ago, subsequent to that, we joined Yom Zegelo in 2019 and 2021, even 2024. We are in those local government elections and general elections. After Zuma was unceremoniously booted out of the ANC, ANC and 17% in KZN, which goes to show that Jacob Zuma has been a very central figure in how the politics of KZN have shaped or been reconfigured over the past 20 years. And the effect of KZN, we MKP in that the people who a typical MK voter, and I would say this with confidence, is not really someone that believes in the party, that believes in the party and what it stands for. But it's mainly because of the face of the party, and we have seen this over time. Because any in the Masikatele Apagandikatele is that the MKP going into 2024 election did not have any formal structures in any province, even at a national level, did not have a manifesto going into that election. Yet it managed to get 45% in KZN, it managed to get over 2.5 billion votes nationally, of which those 2.5 million votes are mostly concentrated in KZN. So it just goes to show that a typical voter of the party isn't really someone that aligns themselves with the values or with whatever the party stands for, but it's mainly because of the figurehead of the party who they have allegiance.
0: And you mentioned akanye lento aphevekini besincokole ngomba wokuba ingabe manifestors do they still matter now okanye abantu they are just voting for umbutho abekudala bewuthanda now that you mentioned that they abanye abantu kulo umbutho they don't even look at what it stands for but because of the face but again singekho apho kulonto I'm not sure about usekhona emncabeni Mr. Kaba, Liko, you advise me. Uba mhlambe ngabusa khona le mncabeni ndiva nje is sound. Leyo Mr. Kaba usakhona mncabeni? Okay, we'll double check the Phulaphuli. 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But okay, we'll try to ukuba simbuyise. 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But we also are getting that answer through this conversation that we are having with Mr. Kaba. 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
11: well independent agenda in another engagement was that the MK party is essentially a regrouping of pro-Zuma loyalists, basically ANC, because xa ujonga abantu abaphana ngoku, what realize is that it's people that were in the mainly in the RET faction, ngeka uZuma say president the ANC, people such as Tony Yengen, people such as Ozandile Gumede, including Melvin Dex, Kunino Des Van Royen. All of these individuals have now regrouped together in the MK party, including Nkosinathi Nhleko. It came as a surprise to me, firstly, into yokubana uNathi Nhleko abe ngomnye wabantu abanqunyanyisiweyo as kwisikhokelo se-MKP. Giving credence to what you were saying now, that ngomnye wabantu that were the protectors of the president at the time, he was still the head of state as well as the president of the ANC. But I think what this also gives credence to, or rather what it's bringing to the surface, is the fact that no one is really safe in the MK party, in that nampina umuntu aka it is no guarantee as to whether or not they are going to be in the positions that they are in unomphelo. I think that's also what this is showing us, whether how you are, no matter how much you are loyal to the president, or no matter what your relationship with him is, but kungavuka kusasa kusithiwa, you are no longer in whatever position that you have been assigned. So I think that's what these leadership changes have shown us, not just this one, by the way, including that of Makazela Mzobe, as well as abantu abanjengo John Hlophe, as well as abanyabantu that were in the leadership, abanjengo Mary Paddy, for instance, who have since left the party. So I think what all of this just shows us is that there is no one that has a guaranteed position in the MK party, also considering the fact that this is a party that does not really go, that in fact that doesn't hold elective conferences to elect leadership, but it's a party whereby the president has the sole discretion of appointing and dismissing leadership. So I think that a principle is what makes everything to be so unstable, as well as bring uncertainty to those that are holding leadership positions with Skokelo se MK party.
0: Asiza kushiywa nalixesha Mr. Xaba, but ngoku masijonge also with isigqibo sakhe sokufaka uDuduzane Zuma as the first deputy president apha kulo mbutho engelezihlakweni zika gqirha John Hlophe. Yinto abantu abayicheze njengethi njengokuba yi-family business le. What do you make of esi sanxo esiluntu?
11: Ndicingele yokubana, Amanda, it's giving substance to something ebekade ikhona kwi-public, yento yokubana i-MK party is somewhat of a family affair, because le nto lena is also giving substance to the fact that Jacob Zuma is someone that always keeps his family close to his chest in whatever strategic position he holds, because you will remember that when he was still the head of state, yayingumntu that uDuduzane kunye noDuduzile Zuma were quasi-beneficiaries of some associates, njengeGuptas, for instance. So le nto leba uDuduzane ngoku abe uappointwa as the deputy president of the MK party also gives substance to the fact that the leader of the party, which is uJacob Zuma, is someone that goes far and beyond to actually make sure that his family benefits from whatever strategic position that he holds. And the appointment card to design, like I said, just gives substance to that, I would say, principle. In the Obama Zuma always protects his family, and he will do whatever to benefit his family, given in whichever strategic position that he holds. He did that when he was still the president of the country, and he's doing that now as the president of the MKP.
0: Masivale Mr. Xaba ngokuba sijonge ukuba oku kubonisa ntoni kungumzekelo njani kumntu olilungu le-MK party nalowo uxhasa i-MK party, and also again xa sijonge nenkokheli yalo mbutho ithetha ntoni ngaye.
11: I think that we can leave it to the voters or the members of the MKP to be the final judges yaloo nto leyo, ngoba into endidla ngoyithetha kwiimeko ezikumila kunje whereby there's a member of the party or even a leader of a party does something that is unpleasant, then the Tshwana will just leave the general public and those who are associates to be the final judges. And like I said, in the Yokbana, abalandeli, the NPP, are very loyal to their leader. And it's not something that just started now. It's something, it's a loyalty that is long-standing from the time when he was still the president of the ANC. So I do not think that such move of appointing Wududu Daniel Zuma as a deputy president may necessarily affect the NPP insofar as its support is concerned. Yes, it may cause dissatisfactions among those who are in the leadership of the party, but insofar as those that are ordinary members or card-carrying members of the party, mm-hmm. I don't think it will really have a huge impact. It may just cause some conflict among those who are in the top echelons of the party structure.
0: Mr. Kaba, thank you so much.
6: Your daily dose of topical news on 2FM. Pagati na pagati evegini huko ngolwezi tatu uspa ukupatela ispa market day espa Eastern Cape tenga imbelizo ya kwayo ucha by spa ebe kenta zisiwe na lungele ukosa maklata inyama ya agu ya 49.99 ikilo ulande inyama yengomo yokwenza iskyu ya kwayo ucha by spa ke 89.99 kilogram parisela usebenzi za ispa rewards card sako ukonga na gagumbi spa as good as the best for less.
5: 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Help us give flowers to our true sheroes and celebrate the unsung heroes of 1956 and beyond. 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We will get in touch with them to give them their flowers and celebrate them in the Imboko Do Rise Women's Celebration on the 29th of August, 2026. 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Batinda Bafazi, Watinda Imboko Do like no one else.
6: 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This is Meleyo, this is Ngelamkete.
0: Sanqokola ke mphulaphuli ke ngoku ne Nelson Mandela Bay Metro si jonke ke impendulo yabo ke emva kwesigwebo senkundla lo masibhalo mbaxa ke I Nelson Mandela Bay yaphe mpuma koloni yohamkela ke 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Let us now look at the eastern half of the Eastern Cape. Fine and cool, becoming partly cloudy from the evening, but cloudy with isolated showers and rain along the coast and adjacent interior. The wind along the coast will be light to moderate southwesterly. Amaqondo aphansi naphezulu, Gqeberha 1120, Makanda 1119, Ngoba 321, Robert Sobukwe Town 220, Kugompo City 1321, Port St. John's 1521, Mthatha 822, Komani 723, Okqebele Qonce 1018. Ngawo ke mphulaphulu waphathelwa ngabakwa South African Weather Service.

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2: Policymakers, business and academics are looking at ways to accelerate industrialization and infrastructure development in the SADC region. Deputy Dean of the College of Business and Economics in UJ, Professor Hinakunye Eta, talked about the use of natural resources in the bloc.
3: Most countries rely on the export, production and export of raw materials, and they are not really processing them. And I think we even have resources in this region that can be used to actually expand the emerging sectors, for example, the green sectors. So even when we talk about in industries such as automotive, where we are now talking about moving away from internal combustible engine to electric vehicle, we have the resources, but we are not moving faster on that.
2: The delegates also took time to look at the synergy between the Southern African Customs Union and SADC. They want to see how these instruments can be used to integrate the region, alleviate poverty, create jobs, and have thriving economies. Sandile Tivi, the director of the African Trade Branch at the Department of Trade, Industry and Competition, outlined the importance of industrialization. While Dean of the University of Johannesburg Business School, Professor Alistair.
1: Mphulaphuli masiyibambe apha ingxelo kabonolo Maribe ebesilungiselela yona yeSADC. Sibuyele ke kwela nqaku lalapha NMB.
0: True News at 6. 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
4: 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No more than 500 pages. Apo abantu kabeye meeting in the sign register. Siba forte the submissions that are compiled. So in public participation, siyenze for the first time, besinyenze lisabe kwa inkundla in North Gauteng High Court eyabamba ke uNersa. Ngenye case yathi makenze olhlobo. So besifollowisha kakhulu kakhulu lo court processes. 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And then as ba uthenga, because into ibi encourage lokubani susebenzisa umbani kakhulu because i-country ine-shortage yombani. So as more you use the electricity, the more you pay. So the city ke classic inclining block tariff, which means as ba uthenga more and then you pay more. So kwakho ke isinyanzelo from kwakho iregulator uNersa ithi bonke oomasipala eSouth Africa abadistributha umbane mabayiphelise i-inclining block tariff. 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
4: 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So thina ke besi-implement the law instruction. But as I say, we are compassionate, we understand sihlala kwalapha kwimeto. We can hear people everywhere that of many cultural shock. So which is fine, and now we must get closer to the people and understand that abantu lento yenzekileyo abayivi zamandla and i-municipality is taking irresponsible actions to agree to this process. 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
4: Yeah. Now, it is not correct. As I say, we have a file in 500 pages. In electronic, we can distribute to anybody. But there is a signature and a name and addresses about it. But it's not true that we didn't go to the people. We went to all the clusters. In fact, there are clusters that are split in many of the clubs. Sibize imithingi that our staff, by the end of the process, iyadityaniswa. 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
6: You say you did not prepare that document.
7: Correct.
6: Okay. And you say that not only did you not prepare it, but that authorization couldn't have been that investigation couldn't have been authorized by Advocate Johnson on the 30th of May 2025.
7: Correct.
6: Okay, and then you tell us why you say so at 32.
7: During the meeting on the 27th of May 2025.
6: Take your time.
7: Advocate Johnson instructed me to prepare one umbrella, section 28, for all crime intelligence matters. May I please have a moment?
5: Isikwebo kwityala lobusela kwifama iPhalaPhala siza kuwiswa ngomhla wesibini kuNovemba kwinkundla yenqila eModimolle eLimpopo. 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

0: Nothando Hlophe City Sneak igama 10 minutes after 7 on True FM like no one else. 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

0: to engage with women who are driving change in our communities and the economy. 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
1: Hey Orange Family, True FM invites you as South Africa celebrates 70 years of woman resistance and resilience this coming August. Help us give flowers to our true sheroes and celebrate the unsung heroes of 1956 and beyond. This is how you can take part. Nominate a Kabeja-based unsung female hero, a woman that played a significant part in the struggle in your community, or a woman that continues to shape, lead, and make positive change in the Eastern Cape. Send a 30-second voice note to our WhatsApp line, 072-999-8092. Introduce yourself, nominate your hero, state where they are from, and what they did or still do for the community. We will get in touch with them to give them their flowers and celebrate them in the Imbokodo Rise Women's Celebration on the 29th of August, 2026. True FM is leading the change and women are shaping a sustainable future. Batinda Bafazi, Watinda Imbokodo like no one else.

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3: Dumsa Maswana in partnership with True FM invites you to a first of its kind Eziko Heritage Festival that will be happening in Hamburg Sportsfield on the 7th until the 8th of August 2026 in Pedi Engushwa. On Friday the 7th of August is the community celebration Umgidi Wabantu and on Saturday 8th of August is the Eziko Heritage Festival concert featuring the very best of indigenous music, jazz and African excellence. On stage we have top tier performances from Dumsa Maswana Mandisi Kyankis, The Soil, Lungiswa Blikis, Zawadi Amungu, Internet Arti, Joliza Batasol, Tande Kamfinyongo, Your Incredible Hosts, Speech Mzaumbi and Zikona Zotaga, and many more refreshing local voices. True FM will be bringing you crossings throughout the day, and True Hits will be broadcast in live from the venue on the 8th of August 2026. Tickets are available at web tickets or simply walk in at any Pick a Bay and Boxer Countrywide. Kombela ugide nathi like no one else.
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0: 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It is a land flowing with milk and honey, the land where Canaanites, Hittites, Amorites, and Perizzites, and Hephthites, and Jebusites now live. 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
1: 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Thank you very much. 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

Wake Wednesday becomes Ladies' Night on the Nightcap. This is where the day signs off and the real vibe checks in. This is Nightcap with the Mayor, Intwana Yasengushwa.

Yanga Meia Jad, your girlfriend's crush, your man's best friend, a nighttime companion, a myth, a legend, a part of us all. 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

0: Soothing sounds of Uthando Zide, Sithi Ziveze. And before this one, Azana came through as Sithi Uthando Langempela. Ibindlela ke ngikwamukela ngayo to the nightcap, the only drink that you are welcome to take from Sunday up until Thursday. This is how we decide to end off the Wednesday, the 5th of August 2026. And welcome to a nightcap. It's the only drink that you're welcome to take from Sunday up until Thursday. Igama lam ndunguyanga umeya mfoka chaqinquswa, aka the cutest thing in Africa, man. Umnandila crash kasis bay wakanga kxelelinga, and you will think it much da hating on me right now. But hey, sister girlfriend, I am definitely your boyfriend's role model. And I don't know whether you know this, but as we conclude all suku lwesihlanu kwinyanga yamanina, it was on this day back in 1999 when a South African horse was flown to New York by special cargo airplane, izayobaleka kwi Dubai World Cup. And get this, 30 million rands was up for grabs for ihashi elihamba phambili. And the horse that was transported to New York was a horse called Chestnut. Chestnut. Can you guess into about who owns it? Well, it's a horse that was owned by Harry as well as Bridget Oppenheimer. Ah, suddenly the surname rings a bell. Yeah. They are the ones that owned the horse. And kuthiwa ke right about that time, it was a horse eyayigqogqisa up eMzantsi Afrika. One of the prestigious races AKA's Tata is the South African Triple Crown. And it was also named Horse of the Year kulanyaka ka 1999, but sadly passed in 19 February 2015. And it's remembered for, you know, ukugqogqisa. But unfortunately, at the event that was held out in New York, it wasn't even in the top eight. Nah. It was a horse called Almutakaway, which was Ichokialo or Richard Hills. That's the horse that won lo event yaibanjwe in New York. And yona eliletu zange livele nangechengele kwi top eight. Beautiful show is what I've got in store for us. I've got some beautiful music as well that's coming through on this hour. I'm excited for Ithrisam Year 2 that's coming up in 7 minutes' time, because on a Wednesday, Huyayazi, it's live versions of the song. So you and I are going to go in concert. And I've got music from Keisha Cole, Alicia Keys, as well as Umani Long. And on the second hour, Anonymous writes to us. And it's a very sad one because it speaks about iteksi violence, which is one of the violence, if I may, one of the leading violence zalapha eMzantsi Afrika. So we'll hear ibali lakhe indaba lime kanjani, and sizama ukumcebisa accordingly. And in between, we'll be crossing over to Khanyiso Chwaku because he is covering the game that is between Iyiputa as well as Nigeria. And there's also Malawi that is taking on Zambia. Nguyege on a know-how as well as the full knowledge when it comes to these two games that are happening ngexesha elinye. So you have no reason to change that dial. And remember, kwakulo yure yosibini, there's still Induku Yethu Esemqhubeni. That one song I want to play you just at the right moment. And it comes from Uneli as well as Ujahim.
1: 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Help us give flowers to our true sheroes and celebrate the unsung heroes of 1956 and beyond. This is how you can take part. Nominated Mabeha-based unsung female hero, a woman that played a significant part in the struggle in your community, or a woman that continues to shape

0: And Maya, what was your worst moment when you were banished?
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2: This August, we celebrate the courage of Albertina Sisulu, Winnie Madikizela Mandela, and Adelaide Tambo. 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
3: It is exactly 16 after 10. Maschege Shege with Mr. Chwakundoba. What's the latest between Egypt up against in Nigeria, as well as in Malawi against Zambia? Because he's very forgetful these days. He might have forgotten Indoba Choir's teams. Mr. Chwak.
4: Well, I saw with picks as a free chain, so you can win your roast now. It's fine. Neither the milk I left in the microwave.
3: So just to give a backstory, Mr. Chwago is complaining that he's very forgetful mvanje because utate I Weet-Bix ebezenza kusasa wasifaka efrijini, wathatha ubisi ele belibuyisela efrijini wayolifaka kwi microwave. Hey mkhulu.
4: Hayi no senzeka inxa zabantu bambalwa.
3: Otherwise you're good.
4: Akaphileka madala kunjani?
3: Akezame kaxheko bani. Congratulations to Banyana Banyana. What are we hoping for up against games imbini zona, and how are things looking?
4: Okay, sicale ke time check macala 16 and a bit minutes, 16 minutes and 18 seconds. Al Madina Stadium phakathi kwe Malawi ne Zambia. Zambia leading by a goal to nil. Rabat Olympic Stadium, 60 minutes, 38 seconds. Egypt nil, Nigeria nil. Nigeria doing all the running, all the playing. Because Egypt is defending very deep. Papa Panda, we're going to go to for El Kalage, Elige, Zambia. There's a handball appeal. I think they're going to go upstairs. They will go upstairs. That colors at Shoala. We'll get back to that once they go upstairs. But wrong, yeah? That being said, Papa Panage took a shot at goal, but taking a shot at goal up again, the goalkeeper, Yamalawi, should have actually just caught the ball. Uske, why you Uza? Oh, there's going to be a problem here. There's going to be a problem here. That hand was not, arm was not in a natural position. That's Ama Ope, Papa say, but the ball was goal bound, so. We'll see by teen update. Yeah, VAR from the Nigeria Egypt game. Maskala spele Malawi against Zambia. So umesi ke ubrabra panda apo ke shot a goal from outside the box. Sike lo kufama kuba mbili bola. She didn't. Bola ka ngena game na 10 ke 1-0. That was ke this about like Irene Khumalo having a free kick that was saved ke by ke uChiamaka uNandozi apo for El Qela ke le Elige Ekela, that being Ekela, Elige, the Lendo, to get this properly right, with the save was made by Hazel Nali for the Zambian team. It's just that I'm just looking at this particular Nigeria Egypt game, because when you go back to where the group stands at the moment, Jemangangas are Pambili, Ekela, Elige, Zambia, levels out the group at 6 points for Ilendo Zambia. And then in Nigeria right now it's 4. Well, some the Nigeria is actually running off to look at the monitor. Well, I think what she wants to establish is the position of Ingalo, Yomgalo Egypt. That's what she's trying to establish. But was the arm in a natural or a not unnatural position? That is what that is being trying to be established. And it looks like it's Abdelwa head. And it looks like the penalty may be given up. It looks like the penalty may be given. It is Onora Masood. It is Onora Masood. So, Bepepa, she wasn't taking the arm towards the ball. Bepepa ngokunokwakhe. But the challenge is that the arm was not in a natural position. So Sombembe is marching back. She is marching back on the field. Nora Masood Abdulwahid. Call by Blotted.

0: home emlotheni. Tough decision that. It is another penalty that Egypt have conceded, Gitumend. It is another penalty. If Mkhambi ke vele was quarter, will have been a different story for Egypt. As that Oshwala who took the shot, Uyege Otata a penalty. Uyege Otata a penalty. Kumulege, they considered a penalty in the opening game, did get Egypt, they lost 6-0 to Zambia. Now, strong up again, and then a penalty. Sorry, Mkhambi up again, but pull up fully from. As the was needs against them, Kubena's Fikile go young. Anzo Libala, Ubiela Guyanja, be the Libelege, Ubuisela, Ibisa Fritchini, Mlobuisela, it would pick the cup at in. As is at Oshwala, better la penalty, Tibata Nomnata, 1-0. 20 minutes gone. It's 1-0 to Egypt at the Rabat Olympic Stadium. It is 1-0 to Zambia over Malawi at the Al Madinah Stadium. Back to you, Gematal.
1: It's our Sakbamba after a threesome yet, yeah?
0: Sure, Gebra.
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1: It is time for threesome with who one am Sanje. For your listening pleasure, then you come through and let me know. And about out of these three songs, Ingabe AP Epkazayo this evening. This is Oipala with some Afro Traction, Besiti Mali Amalobolo. It's gonna be followed by Internet Arti alongside Umchokozisi Ngobo, Basiti Besiti Bona Unditembisile. And then we are closing it with the late Tami Shobete Esiti Stando.
3: Congrats. Oh, congrats, Mtase. Hey, and it's a good really. Yeah, one of the issue doesn't a change one jan. Fair girl and the Betty Tat. Sell again the good time again.
2: 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Young Amaya Jazza keeps you engaged between 10 and midnight. Mondays to Thursdays like no one else. Young Amaya Jazza keeps you engaged between 10 and midnight.
1: Three songs and Upatela Zona with three Sam Year 2 and I'm challenging live versions of Ukisha Cole, SCT I Remember. It's going to be followed by Alicia Keys, SCT Fallen, and say Kukumbelege with some Money Long, SCT Made for Me. Out of these three songs, which one is your favorite? 086000-2375, 072999-8092. And if these concerts were happening, Ngosukolunye, ngexeshelinye, which one would you attend and who would you drag along? Ungahamba nabani?

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0: This performance was sometime last year when she performed at the 67th Grammy Awards. It's Money Long, Made for Me. And before this one, a performance that dates back to the year 2016, 10 years before, out in London, Alicia Keys performed Falling. And 16 years ago, Keisha Cole at the BGR Awards, the Black Girls Rock Awards, she did Do I Remember. And those three songs were Ithrisam Year 2 Yanamhlanje. I need you to come through 086000-2375 to let me know, out of these three, which one is your favorite? If these concerts were happening, which one would you attend? And ingaze ube kanti uhuqabani to enjoy lo concert leyo. Who's that one person that you think of that would enjoy le concert uikhethayo? 23 minutes before 11, Masikhaleze siwele, sekukhanyiso tshwaku, sive into yoba what's the latest phakathi kwale midlalo mibini eyenzekayo. Remember, there's a game that is happening. Malawi up against Zambia, as well as Egypt up against Nigeria. And Nigeria was in the lead out at the Rabat Olympic Stadium. Mr. Tshwaku, what's the latest ngokumhlobo?
1: Yes, they are and still are 37 minutes gone, Rabat Olympic Stadium. 1-0 ke Nigeria lead. However, though, Chilfuya, Prisca Chilfuya, Uzenagaspini for El Kalage, Elige Le Zambia, at the Altmartina Stadium, Javikobisan again at Kalage Le Malawi, they're leading by 2-0. And Lamanga Gabalegi, Lezukumu Legba, Kukomba, get goal difference, which is going to be a challenge. Like head to head, either way, goal difference between Lamakalage, who finish in the top three, because it looks like in Egypt, in Nigeria, we're going to finish with 6 points. They currently not being challenged by Egypt. Jumage, Ekalage, Lemalawi, this is by 2-0, 37 minutes and 37 seconds gone. Papra Panda, the Prisca Chilfuya, Abagabas and Amangaku Apo. Then across the Kupilia Mugeniga, Chilfuya, Chilfuya, tapped that one in very well, get Migela Game Natianige. Kumvuleke as Oshwala 20 minute penalty apho ke bag handball ka Nora Asud Abdul Wahid yabeke ilo penalty ke lesindisayo. You could actually say that in Nigeria is doing the bulk or all of the playing, and in Egypt all of the defending. A bit more even Stevens ke kwelicala was sisabona ke uThabela Chaung having a shot that was saved by Unali Hazel Nali in goal ke for Zambia apho. Then there was again a free kick, Irin Kumalo. A change has been made. Was made by Kalage Malawi. Sabrina Tome Apumaga again. Asimene Simuaka Apo. That was a 25th minute sub. So now that Zambia is leading by 2-0, remember they lost 1-0 to Nigeria. Had they beaten Nigeria, they would have eliminated them and would have left this game as a table topping game. Now what that has done is that it has taken Gengogu equal difference Malawi to +1. Plus Zambia right now. They've scored 8 goals, conceded 1. So +7. Remember a tiebreaker rules is straightforward up again. If more than 2 teams are tied, the following criteria will be applied. Points in matches amongst the tied teams, which then becomes tricky because Kumbuleba Malawi beat in Nigeria. In Nigeria beat Zambia, and it looks like Zambia will beat Malawi. Now, how the games will end will be very important because the goal difference among matches amongst the tied teams, and that's probably the next game we're going to have to try and figure out as Umkhalo ge uhamba. That being said, Azad Oshwala is being substituted ostensibly with this one again Nigeria. But Mkhambi get there to have Ituba of making the semifinals, and also they realize they're actually marching off unchallenged where they're doing the bulk of the playing and all the defending is being done by Ilendo Egypt. That being said, Gift Monday. Yes, that's the name, Gift Monday. It is Gift Monday. 40 minutes gone, Almatina Stadium. It is 2-0 to Malawi. To Zambia, 2-0 to Zambia against Malawi at the Altmajestadium at the Rabat Olympic Stadium. It is Nigeria 1, Egypt 0. Back to you, Matan.
0: Tango King.
2: This Women's Month, something extraordinary is happening in Gqeberha. 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
0: 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TRUFM is our Facebook page. Out of the three songs I'm going to play, let's go three songs here to EAP, AAYAKO. Which concert would you attend, and who would you take with?

0: some music coming through from LMI. It's called 100. 14 before 11 on the nightcap. It's the only drink that you're welcome to take from Sunday up until Thursday. And if you just joined us, this, my friend, is True FM between 89.3 to 107.8. Or on your channel 816 on DSTV or Jibuke. You can also reach us outside the borders of South Africa with www.truefm.co.za. You can definitely stream us live. And you're just in time for us to vote for our favorite out of the three songs I played earlier. Now, earlier on a feature called Threesome, I played music from Keisha Cole, A City I Remember. There was also Alicia Keys with Falling and Money Long with Made For Me. And I posed the question, Idoba, out of these three songs, which one is your favorite? And if these concerts were happening simultaneously on the same day at the same time, because I played very live versions of the song, which concert would you attend and who would you take with? Now, Ukanya Cruz Mark on our Facebook, TRUFM, and ungalibali hashtag Zethu. It is hashtag threesome, hashtag nightcap. Utimeya mna ndingahamba ndiye kweka Alicia Keys, ndikubambe ndilaphe Bofolo. Ulindo kuhle nantongana uthi song number one, Mr. May, Until the Last Hour. And uyam yam uthi Falling by Alicia Keys. Unyameka umkhaya wam uMahlungulu uthi a very blessed evening, Mr. Mayor. I'll go with the song number two by Alicia Keys. No Asa Loilani kanti engcwalani uzithandele yona. I'll definitely go with number one, Keisha Cole, I Remember. We are together until the last hour. Khrotman yam ndilapha kutsolo eJojweni. 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Upine Twist, uthi count me in. 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And Faith Colbert, uthi we are together. And uSisa Tafeni, uthi good evening, Mr. Mayor. Money long all night. Uxolani Goboda, uthi evening, Mr. Mayor. Alicia Keys ndiphuma naye today. Uthi dango ndihleli nawe Myangisto apha ePhakamisa. Wena, which one is yours? Don't be shy. 072-999-8092. That's our WhatsApp number. I'll take your voice notes as well as WhatsApp messages.
1: Uhleli with the cutest thing in Africa. 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

0: vibey tunes coming through from Kelani. It's called Folded. Asara Gaspeka Kumizuzu Elitoba Pumpkin Simbiaga 11 072-999-8092. Send me those voice notes as well as WhatsApp messages to let me know out of the three songs I played with threesome, which one is yours? Remember, there was Money Long with Made For Me, Keisha Cole, I remember. And there was a legend amongst them in her own right, Alicia Keys with Her Falling. And because I played live versions of the song, if these concerts were happening on the same day, which one would you attend? And also, who would you take with?
1: Dumsa Maswana, in partnership with True FM, invites you to a first-of-its-kind Eziko Heritage Festival that will be happening in Hamburg Sportsfield on the 7th until the 8th of August 2026 in Pedi and Ngushwa. On Friday, the 7th of August, is the community celebration, Umgidi Wabantu. And on Saturday, 8th of August, is the Eziko Heritage Festival concert featuring the very best of indigenous music, jazz, and African excellence. On stage, we have top-tier performances from Dumsa Maswana, Mandi Sikyankis, The Soil, Lungi Swaplikis, Zawadi Amungu, Internet Arti, Joliza Bakasol, Tande Kampinyongo, your incredible hosts, Speech Mzaumbi, and Zikwana Zotaga, and many more refreshing local voices. True FM will be bringing you crossings throughout the day, and True Hits will be broadcasting live from the venue on the 8th of August 2026. Tickets are available at web tickets or simply walk in at any Pick a Bay and Boxer countrywide.
0: Amongst the many things that are happening this evening is the Women's AFCON. That is also happening. Egypt are up against in Nigeria, and also on the other side there is in Malawi against Zambia. And last we checked with Mr. Chwagu, Egypt was trailing by a goal to nil. In Nigeria, be leader kwelacala lase Rabat Olympic Stadium, and also Al Madina, where Malawi are taking on Zambia. Zambia was leading by 2-0. Funu cheki shagengo kungu Mr. Chwaku ndoba. What's the latest when it comes to those two games, Mr. Chwaku?
2: Well, 2-0 game phakathi kwe Malawi ne Zambia apho ke lamanqaku mabini apho ke aze no Babra Banda no Priska Chilfuya ke ngawo ke sohlula ke lamaqela. Now, penalty has been given. Michel Alozi, fage inganeba ebusweni. 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It was in the box, therefore it was a penalty. The 4 minutes were added. Sugumuzuzwe sposo. Ali Nomutone. Utumakalem kreni. Uchiamakana ndozi. Achuangwa mkambi goza kwa znifi ngale penalti. Uza chunguza kwa zna uivinga. That being said, kept Monday goza ni ngagles vini ge 2 minutes into kashalonge zelweyo. Bage cross vini kika papa jide. But, and they came from the first penalty kikumu likuwa penalti alagi that was scored. Vage Azza Tshwala, who's now off the field. Ongelelego kept Monday. Penalty, though, is being taken by Egypt. A penalty that may have big consequences as Gom Kalua Hamba. Kalisage Mbembe. So Mbembe scores. Egypt have scored. They have scored, Egypt. Farah Said. Guye gives another penalty. And to probably take Umkhalo get to halftime at 2-1. El Ngagu. A goal that this team could have tried to avoid. It is Ukaz actually scored a penalty. So halftime it is. And that's only because they made Rabat. 2-1 it is to the Nigeria. And 2-0 it is get to Ekalage Lesame Kopusali Malawi. It's gonna go down to the wire in this particular group. Back to Gematan.
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3: Hashtag nightcap. 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
0: The prodigal son has returned. 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

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You are still family, Msiyazi. Welcome back. It's good to have you back, my guy. 072-999-8092. Send through your voice notes as well as WhatsApp messages. Which of the three songs I played you with, Threesome, is yours?

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1: Sela ungafindi with younger Mayor Jaza, like no one else.
0: This part of the show may cause abantu to fall pregnant or call that toxic ex. The station and the hosts take no responsibility for any and all actions taken due to the music played in this hour. Welcome to the Unholy Hour on the Nightcap.

0: Voluptuous, big boned Jill Scott, a city don't play. Taking us exactly to 2 minutes after 11. And before this one, Jody Khosi with Truth Is. Let's quickly conclude some of the people that came through letting us know in Dumabona. Out of the three songs I played with Threesome, which one is their favorite?
1: Oh, that's what you look.
0: Sure, but I agree.
1: Man, can't be part of all the shakies.
0: Ne.
1: Everyone I'm going to get a ton of mass guy. That's when I did it. Cool and then I got the same thing. Yeah, can't be part of all the shakies. My room and room to get. And the guy
0: sure.
1: I end up a concourse. Leon, do I? Yeah, good right to open. Can you go a cop?
0: It's all. Usiya Taga Aza J, King William Sound, uti Alicia Keys, Uniko Mdi, Mlindi Vapi, uti Mnameya, Made For Me Is My Track, Usima Velisa, yena uti Alicia Keys, out in Port Alfred, Samgela Semifinal, uti 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And last but not least, Usosiba Suduka Eklane Jonas ku 102.9 uti ndingambazana lemvumi ite zava kwingqwangqwa lokuqala mdakameya. 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
0: Eita, oh. 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Still coming through is Umbaga Anonymous wetu wanamhlanje ku True Confessions. Oti ubulawele utata and it's hurting umamake, but doesn't know how to be there for umamake because naye akaka iqheli lento intsha.
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0: Hey. I'm gonna need you. Keep the numbers 0729998092 086000.

0: It is the music coming through from Chantel with T-shirts. Take us exactly to 9 minutes and then we're going to see Mbiaga 11. It is time for all true confessions where to Wanamhlanje. This is the part of the show where Anonymous writes to us and sincedise apho sikwaziyo ukuncedisa. I know we are not experts, but we are people that have lived. And possibly, so ukhe wadlula kule nto ka Anonymous.
1: True confessions.
0: So Anonymous, we are Spalela with a very short story, straight to the point. Very sad one at that. Uthi, dear mayor and your loyal listener, I wish ndingathi kuhle, but ubomi has taken a turn for the worst. I recently lost utatam due to taxi violence. Anfuna ukuchaza ke phi umhlambi abanye bangandazi. 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Part of me thinks he wanted to tell me that he was on a hit list and his time is nearing. 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The pain is evident, ebusweni bakhe, and she is not coping. 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She hasn't been able to go back to emsebenzini ever since kwehla esisehlo. 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When wena yourself, Rotman, you haven't come to terms with the new reality yophila ngaphandle kotata. Utsho Anonymous. 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And now we are born bumama kaga kwazu kopa. And wants to be there as the eldest child and son. And in Jalifa Gaise, achonge, abandwa shege nabu. Udipatu yenza njani, Rotman Londo leyo. Tanawe, ubusungu, and ungekai kondisisi, lemeko. Yes, it's safe.
1: Dumza Maswana, in partnership with True FM, invites you to a first-of-its-kind Eziko Heritage Festival that will be happening in Hamburg Sports Field on the 7th until the 8th of August 2026 in Pedi and Mushwa. On Friday, the 7th of August, is the community celebration Umgidi Wabantu. And on Saturday, 8th of August, is the Eziko Heritage Festival concert featuring the very best of indigenous music, jazz, and African excellence. On stage, we have top-tier performances from Dumza Maswana, Mandisi Kyankis, The Soil, Lungiswa Plaikis, Zawadi Amungu, Internet Arti, Joliza Bakasol, Tande Kamfinyongo, your incredible hosts, Speech Mzaumbi, and Zikona Zotaka, and many more refreshing local voices. 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Tickets are available at web tickets or simply walk in at any Pick a Bay and Boxer Country.
0: White. 13 after 11, Masik Weselenga, Kukanyiso Chwaku, Sivin, what's the latest when it comes to Nigeria and Egypt, as well as in Malawi and Zambia? What's the latest, Mkulu?
2: Thank you very much. 9 minutes gone, Gaglum Kaloge, Zambia and Malawi. It started a bit earlier, Stangata, Ubaga Dogubon, and Kangabin, Bital Sakakulu, regarding Umbage, Umbage we injury times, kumbule injury time ye Egypt ne Nigeria stretched. St- stretch to a point where it allowed for a penalty to be taken and scored. Kulona mdlalo ke it's 3 minutes into sicingatha sesibini, so that game will drag on longer as compared to lona ke we Malawi Zambia. That is already 10 minutes in, 2-0 ke Barbara Panda second minute goal ke no Prisca Chalfuya 37th minute ngabo ke abaze namanqaku ke pha ngabo ke abaze namanqaku. So that's what is transpiring at the Al Madinah Stadium. It's still 2-1. Among the guys that Oshwala no gives Monday. Cancelled out by Nathan Kazi's penalty. Ge apo. Jema ge lama kala ge. It's a tando pit again head to head at this point in time. I would rather leave it for the end of the Nigeria-Egypt game. Because they will have clarity on who stays and who goes. Over every goal, actually, at this point in time, has consequence. Chimbage Elangago Geligana Tinkazi has narrowed the goal difference in Kalagile, Egypt, Kalagile, and Nigeria in the long run. Remember, though, the goal scored against Egypt don't count. Head to head, it becomes a mini league of its own. And the mini league that needs to be

0: they get free kick, but they still got another opportunity. Does get in Nigeria, they're trying to weave a third goal. Klona Gomkhalo. They do take a shot, goes wide. 5 minutes gone. Second half, Egypt in Nigeria, 2-1 at the Rabat Olympic Stadium. 12 minutes gone. El Matina Stadium, Pakati Malawi in Zambia. It is Zambia leading by 2 goals to nil. Back to you, Matal.
1: 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Still home. It's Wet Wednesday on the Nightcap.

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0: Sexy Love by Neo. 23 after 11 on hashtag Nightcap. The only drink that you're welcome to take from Sunday up until Thursday. 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Channel 816 on DSTV Audio Bouquet. And if you just joined us, you're just in time for Xabiso Anonymous where to Anamhlanje OT in Dogbana. Due to taxi violence, what do you look at? And they recently buried him. And he's the eldest of three kids. Ushege no mamake and the siblings. Uti now it's very visible and evident in the face of umama how hurt and distraught she is. Uti gengugu, Khrotman, wenzanjani bra. How do you console or can you be there for someone who's visibly hurting, deeply gefoot, when you yourself are hurting? And having come to terms with this new reality, how do you navigate around Londole? I know you're not an expert on this subject, but I'm sure you've had a similar experience. And I need Lomavalao. 072-999-8092. Send me a voice note or a WhatsApp message. Or just write to me with TRUFM, which is our Facebook page. Or you're more than welcome to give me a call, 086000-2375. After we have spoken to Kainso Chuako. Uzakumbula ndoba, there's a game that is happening out in Rabat, where Egypt are up against in Nigeria. And there's also in Al-Madina, where Malawi are up against Zambia. And Mr. Chuago has the 411 when it comes to Lomidjalo Mibini. Mr. Chuago, what's the latest, Mkulu?
1: Thank you very much. It is 30 minutes left. Lomidjalo where Nigeria and Egypt at the Olympic Stadium in Rabat. 3-1 apo. Sanabona ke Grace Khan uyawangenela ke uIjamilusi scoring a 7th minute from Babajide cross. Babajide providing a second assist to Lomdlalo ke assisted ke Nqawe ka Gift Monday. 2 minutes into first half injury time, Azato Shola scored the first goal for Nigeria in the that was in the 20th minute. Nathan Gazi that pulled one back for Egypt. 9 minutes in the added time. Be careful again as things stand. So as things stand, it is Zambia and Nigeria who are going through. And one of the reasons why going through Glemini League. Equal difference Malawi. Yabakana and they've scored less goals. Now looking like they've scored less goals than in Nigeria as things stand. However, if they are to score, goal difference has changed. They'll go to +2 Glemini League Yabo. And therefore, even if they lose, they will still go through on the basis of the Ilendo goal difference. No matter how many goals get in Nigeria, score what they need about other points. Where the goal difference will matter is in that particular Lendo. Meaning the Pagat Kwabodi Nigeria in Zambia. Zambia is still leading 2-0. Kabanga Gugeka Papra Pana get a press catch for you. Trying to attack in Malawi, but I'll tell you very good to my 22 minutes left. So it is coming down to the wire as the spots for Group C. This is against so 22 minutes left. Al Madina Stadium, Park Malawi in Zambia 2-0 to Zambia, and then it's 29 minutes left. Rapat Olympic Stadium, Pagatiko Nigeria and Egypt. It is 3-1 to Nigeria. Bet you get my time.
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0: Thank you. 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
0: Uta hola brato. 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Hug her azazi uba akakho yedwa. 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But kuyo yonke lonto ningalibali nani ukulila. I wish you all the best of luck with the new reality. UThixo anomeleze kule ntlungu nikuyo. 28 before midnight. On top of the hour I'm going to leave. But there's still Indukwe Semqubeni and one more voice note that I want to play. 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

0: Yanga Mia Jata, your girlfriend's crush, your man's best friend, a nighttime companion, a myth, a legend, a part of us all.
1: 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Thanks.
0: Award-winning sounds after hours energy. You're locked into

0: Some call him the R&B. Some call him the Pied Piper. Some call him the King of R&B. But his government name is Robert Sylvester Kelly, but affectionately known to you and I as R. Kelly. It's called Genius. And before this one, Beyonce, Mrs. Carter with Dance For You. And these two songs are starting as a ngoku. Elishumel Nambini Pomguensimbiaga 12. Just 20 more minutes left before you and I. Still coming through in this 20 minutes is a lot. Because I've got Induguya Mesem Kubeni, that song that I mentioned earlier, to say it comes from Nelly as well as Jaheim. I'm sure you've been busting your brain and trying to figure out, you know, about which one is it. It's coming. And also, I've got some Bruno Mars with Versace on the floor that's coming. And we do have one last crossing on this show coming through from Ukanyiso Chwaku. Kumbula Galogindoba, there's the Women AFCON that is taking place. And Malawi up against Zambia at the Al Madina Stadium. And in Rabat Olympic Stadium, Egypt are up against in Nigeria. But mas kukumbele or True Confessions with.
1: 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Help us give flowers to our true sheroes and celebrate the unsung heroes of 1956 and beyond. 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Nominated Mabeha-based unsung female hero, a woman that played a significant part in the struggle in your community, or a woman that continues to shape, lead, and make positive change in the Eastern Cape. Send a 30-second voice note to our WhatsApp line, 072-999-8092. Introduce yourself, nominate your hero, state where they are from, and what they did or still do for the community. We will get in touch with them to give them their flowers and celebrate them in the Imbokodo Rise Women's Celebration on the 29th of August, 2026. 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Matinda Bafazi, Matinda Imbokodo, like no one else. Celebrate 70 years of women's fortitude. We honor the fearless footsteps of Lillian Ngoyi, Helen Joseph, Rahima Musa, and Sophia Williams de Bruin on True FM like no one else. True Confessions.
2: Oh, this is kind of a very difficult one. I've been through that situation in 2023. Whereby I have to console, but it was different. I had to console my 14-year-old son when I lost to Umama. So, in the mind, you console the while when you're still grieving. But since you're not going to die, so since you're not going to die, I'm by all means to console the old age. Because kukola mentality nuba ne grift nabantu bangamadoda sithatha in a different way sana bantu babhenqileyo, but i grief but
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5: Mayaganda, ay.
0: All right, okay, we will play that voice note a little later on. But I'd like to take this opportunity in Bulele wonke umntu ozamileyo ukududuza u-Anonymous and also amcebise kule meko azibhaqe kuyo. Anonymous, bathethile abahlali, now a decision solely lies with you into yokuba uza kwenza njani from here on. And I wish you and the family the best of luck. And yeah, you are not alone. Baninzi abantu, try and find umntu omthembayo okanye a couple of people, you know, that you trust kakhulu to have a conversation with malunga nalena. This is not something that you, okanye this is not a path that you can walk alone. But healing, love and light to you and the family.
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It is exactly 13 imizuzu phambi kwentsimbi yaka midnight. There's a song I've been saving just for this moment because bendiqonda into yoba sizawunxunguphala xa kufika elibali lika Anonymous. It dates back to the year, if memory serves me correct, 2004. Nelly dropped an album, Engu Suit, and there's a song that he did with Ujahim. And Ndiyole, Ndiyenda decided ndokubanza kutywatyusha ngayo this evening. It was Nelly's fourth studio album. If you know the lyrics, don't be shy to sing along. And don't be shy as well. When you see volume, abamelwane will definitely understand. It's that one song Meya Save Layona just before he leaves. I mean, who wouldn't want to sing along to this song? Nelly Jahim, it's called My Place. Like I said, don't be shy to sing along if you know the lyrics.

0: It is sounds of Nelly and Jaheim. It's called My Place from the fourth studio album, Usut, taking us exactly to 9 minutes before Ibeka and Dean Simbiaga midnight, between 12 and 6 in the morning. A true breakfast. This is Nauma Kosandile, Boys Gambunzi, Snazoyola, as well as Uazile Maka, the sporting beast. They will usher you to where you need to be on a Thursday morning. And they will be coming to you live from at the lab, a warmer. It's a restaurant. Bazabebe Sasazela Corner. And possibly having breakfast.
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2: What?
3: A la moon is the best.
2: What is it?
4: It's good.
5: This child wants to be a lemon.
4: Yes.
6: Okay, why? Because of Nan.
5: Yes, and okay. He was once a la moon before.
6: When he was a baby?
5: Was a baby, yes.
7: I feel like I also did the man. I mean, when life throws you lemons, tell you what. I can't
6: be a lemon so you can make your own lemonade. I hear you. Okay, I see the vision.
1: Kids say the darndest things.
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9: Hey, my God! 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Ay, ay, ay. I'm a melon, I'm a colon. Yo, volume, do new seed. Na ganja. Yo, arcade. Ay, ay, ay. Oh, yeah, I'm coming, I'm shit. Why, I'm coming, I'm shit. I'm trying to talk to you about it, huh? Yeah, yeah, this thing is on every, yeah. Imali phambili mhlekazi loyazi. Hey, hayi kusiwa apha.
0: Pure is certainly having a great time. And I also did. It is time for me to head on out of here and leave you in the more than capable hands of the music True FM has prepared for when Napagat Gwensimbi, Yaga 12 and 6, and then Benchilo Gendati True Breakfast will come through between 6 and 9. So the radio continues well beyond when I am gone. But don't forget to remember that Ukhanyiso Chwako will come through with a last crossing on this hour, okanye on this show, because in Nigeria is still up against Egypt as well as Malawi up against Zambia. Siyafuna ukuva indaba on those two games. Ingabe ihamba kanjani? But tomorrow, you and I will meet between Insimbiaga 10 and midnight. And on three somewhere too, I'm throwing it back with some Ja Rule, A City Always On Time, P. Diddy with I Need A Girl, and also Nelly comes through with a Dilemma. And Upel Wamakhadebe is the one oza sneaking goma ezine, esenyongweni kuye. Now you can do the same by looking out for a status ngomso between 12 and 3, esfuna 4 of your favorite songs. For now, did you remember to hustle in silence? Because your achievements will definitely make enough noise. Good night.

Iy'nsizwa uma zingibona zithi who shoot them, who pull the trigger. 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

Yanga Mia Jata, your girlfriend's crush, your man's best friend, a nighttime companion, a myth, a legend, a part of us all. 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

0: Bieber, Daniel Caesar, as well as Giveon. It's called Peaches. And before this one, Chris Brown with Back to Sleep. And as promised, Bruno Mars with Versace on the Floor. 4 minutes, and when Simbi Yaga 12th and Benchilo Gennady, we do have one more crossing coming through from Mr. Chwaku. Remember, there is the women's AFCON that is taking place in Nigeria. We're hosting, or we're up against, in actual fact, Egypt. Egypt hosting them, according to features. And there was also in Malawi that was hosting Zambia. What is the latest Pagatuala Midalo Mibini? As it concludes, and Mr. Chwaku has the 411. Mr. Chwaku, over to you, sir.
1: Thank you very much. Nigeria scored half dozen yabo. I'm just trying to identify who the goal scorer is. Egypt are quite disappointed. Felt that they could have done better. 6-2 it ends. 6-2 it ends, but it is a consolation victory for all intents and purposes, because Malawi losing 2-1. Actually, it's wrong sound effects, actually, like this, but yep, it is done. It is done. 6-2 it ends. 6-2 it ends. However, though, it is a pyrrhic victory, if there ever was one, for El Kalage, Le Egypt, El Kalage, Le Nigeria. Because it looks like Zambia are out, actually. Zambia are out. Well, I'm going to have to try to confirm this. But for all the effort, ngathi Zambia ke kothukayo. Yes, indeed. Indeed, ngaba kothukayo. Based on the fact that they actually had lost to Nigeria, so head to head, we babetha. That 1-0 loss. Ibabethile. Oh, wow. Football is difficult. They won this game 2-1, finished on 6 points. Malawi finished on 6 points. Nigeria finished on 6 points. Head to head, Ibuye ngabo head to head. That 1-0 loss to Nigeria in match day 2, you are labor code to say. So in Malawi finished top of their group, Group C, Nigeria second. That means Kengogu in Nigeria are going to face Cameroon. And then in Malawi will face the winner of the Mali-Ghana game, because that game is a straight shootout. Because both teams are on 3 points, Cameroon have qualified because they've beaten both Ghana and Mali. So head-to-head, Ziba and Kifobona. Wow. There was some end to the group. Had a sum in, so the head-to-head actually saves El Kalage in Nigeria. 6-2 they won. El Kabele Nige, they won 6-2. As Bage, they were the much better side. But yeah, look, I'll be honest with you, I'm actually still a bit of confused. I've got one set of logs up. That's got Zambia and Nigeria through. Then they could Malawi ngaphandle. I'll probably have to leave it to Azile to explain in the morning. But namhlanje, as things stand, Malawi bet you a 2-1 Zambia ging up. There was a Al Madina Stadium. Up against when they go to Villa Chawanga. Chiwanga ging Uyege Oze Ningagu up again. The consolation goal for El Kalage and Malawi. We upapra panda again the Pesca Chilfuya and Gaboge Abakore for Ekalage Zambia Gabu. Then guys at Oshoala Gift Monday, Grace Kanu, Rashid at Adibaje. And I'm just trying to find the final goal scorer of the 6 goals for Ekalage Le Nigeria. Nigeria, this way to find out that Basalin did the other results confirmed on their end. It was Florence Jamilusi who scored the final goal. So 6-2 it ends on the one end, 2-1 it ends on the other end. We're just waiting for the confirmation, Abba. But it does look like. It does. It does look like it's our Kotuga up again. Zambia. We just need for the proper numbers to update. Sorry for Zamsage. Inkomagena Pula Puli call Shobo. Someone did say Cape with the one Shobo head to head because it creates a mini league of its own when teams are equal on point on results and points. Whereas equal difference probably get go to some ngoku. Where the amount of goals you score then decide by indlela yakho ithini. But I'll leave it at there. I'll probably have to leave it for us. But the Group C games, Malawi beaten 2-1 by Zambia. And Nigeria are celebrating. So, yep, they are through. Okay, so I'll leave it to us to explain the money. But Nigeria win 6-2 against Egypt. Malawi lost 2-1 against Zambia. That's how Group C ends. And tomorrow, Group D, and then it is the playoffs on the weekend. Where Banyana will be playing Morocco at the Principal Hassan Stadium at 10 p.m. Quarterfinal. The winner of that game will qualify for the World Cup by virtue of being a semifinalist. And then Obetueyo will go to the losers' quarterfinal, which will determine whether they come through the intercontinental playoff. 6-2 ended between Egypt and Nigeria, 2-1 between Zambia and Malawi. Thank you very much. Cheers, Matal.
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Then call them a G. Shambok, I came with the heat. I'm very legit. I'm cutting like Jada Magic. 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
1: The rhyme sits, yeah.

What's up, GH? 2012, 2013. Shout out to everybody who's been supporting. Adam, Abena, Andy Brown, Echo One, Mr. Loyalty, Jinx, Agrona, Nesta Roca, Breezy, Parkway, your Rule Boy, Patrice, Adam, Manche, Kev, Don, Maestro, Bury My Pages. Let's go, Patrick, Asamoa, Pep, Sozio, if I get that right, Charlie. Nicholas Dodgani, I see you, Chilson, Joey Drake. Fame One, what's up, Quinta Perez, Mario, Celebrity Boo, Ramona, Brad Elam, shout out to Giovanni, and to all

Personally occupied. Petum Tano Yellow.

Hamba ngapura, skirt, fur, hamba ngapura.